0: 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Confirmation and Mikamadlung Chief Executive Officer, Plung Public Land Transport Authority, Regional Tabi, Wemitalem Se Fulem Decision, Plung Com, Wemitarektem PLDA, Plung Mekem, Mr. Tabi, Hemikolong Public, Plung Nopem Ol Flak, Ostika, Wemipikwantumas, Plung Putum, Luan Fiekol. Hemi mekem tok tok ya fulem full up practice will people stop mekem lo side plong putum will get a stickies plong national flag long track plong keta meeting the Pacific Island Resilient Initiative or PIRI iputum focus long easy mo cheap price access long service plong bank hemi one long get a important reason why from what to ipad long meeting ya plong mekem sure say improve easy access Plung every man, mo woman inside long country, long all service mo product will commercial bank all stop give him. Ino yung miyano mo, pelong one cheap, mo affordable price. Number 14 Piri meeting niya stop taking place long week ya long Sando, long Vanuatu National Provident Fund Conference Room. One new fila program plung help him all young fila, plung kasem work, mo develop him life skills, start long put fila, long time where plan the school leaders all stop finding hard, plung kasem work. Founder Blong Fresh Starts, Adam Lopez, Hemitalem se plan the young fella, will he finish long school, will he stop needing more guidance, more support, Blong take him next step, Blong custom work, or start them one small business. When you see Zalong region, one new survey with Business Link Pacific in make him low over 400 business long country, then country long Pacific, he show out the crisis long fuel long 2026, he stop got big fly impact long economy long island country. Time PLP ask him one kind support will business only need him. Small cash flow grant, and he come under will same number one help will business only want them. More update long weather long today, got partly cloudy to cloudy condition with them isolated brief showers long rain over long northern, more parts long central island. While partly cloudy condition stop long another place. Light kasem moderate southeasterly winds is stop throughout long group, with them tending east southeasterly by stop later long today. Maximum temperature long today by stop long 28 degrees Celsius down long south, kasem 31 degrees under long north. Minimum long today long night by stop long 19 degrees Celsius down long south, kasem 23 under long north. With them update long weather now, we put him come long end, long get update news.
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0: Kolkata. I'm Elsie. Welcome to the Roundtable Podcast. We've created the space for Vanuatu women to speak freely on issues affecting us today. Let's navigate life in the islands together. Join me as I speak to a new guest every episode and ask the questions you've always wanted to ask. Ale, yumi storian. This project is made possible with the support of the We Rise Coalition and PACMAS. Yuvla Save Se Lo 2023 Ministry Blong Internal Affairs for Ministry Blong Education only be given one new civic education curriculum igolong 27 senior secondary schools long Vanuatu. These materials have been developed in all three of our official languages, French, English, and Bishlama. Now, these resources were developed with the understanding that the more people engaged in the electoral sector, especially young people, the more understanding there is around their electoral rights and responsibilities, and eventually the stronger Vanuatu's democratic processes will be. When I was in school, we didn't have anything like this, so it's pretty cool that this initiative has been put in place. But even now, I am still learning so much about civic education and why it's important for everyone, especially why women need to engage more, not only with civic education, but with political participation. Today, we are fortunate to have someone joining us who can give us a little more insight on this subject. Our guest today is Anna Naupa, a former board member for SISTA, longtime gender advocate in Vanuatu, and has managed several gender-based violence programs, as well as advanced women's rights in relation to customary land in Vanuatu. She and her husband, Nick, share three children together. She has researched Vanuatu's politics for the last 15 years, and this is one of the reasons why we have invited her to join me on this episode. Hi, Anna. Thank you for joining us on this episode. I'm so excited to have you here to unpack this topic.
1: Thank you to Mas Elsie Kompalongi. And it's great to be back here in the SISTA offices and on the podcast.
0: So we both know how important it is for voters to have access to reliable, trustworthy information. In your understanding, opinion, and maybe experiences, why is civic education important?
1: Okay, thank you, Tomas. Firstly, sorry, Tomas Elsie, that you did not learn about civic education at school. Mi school lo central after mi kolo Malapoa, so always in Port Vila on the island of Efate, from the place where mami mo tati pimi olista walk. And I learned about civic education at school. So certainly there's something iprok lo system lo imi lo Vanuatu, spos mimi lanem ta mimi pikinini, and then Elsie. And it's great that Ministry of Education and Internal Affairs or Semutale Molista Karenbak Civic Education or 27 schools Lo Vanuatu. Civic education is not only about learning it at school. It's an important place, of course. That's how I learned it. It's how you did not learn it. But it's also about learning it from our friends, our families, our parents, first and foremost. Suppose you must look all parents blow you me, all auntie blow you me, community blow you me, or least take part lo life blow one place. But now you must learn civic education. But particularly for a young country like Vanuatu, and I should say I co-authored Vanuatu's first ever national history curriculum, where we looked a lot at our political history. Because civic education is about the life beat of a nation and the political systems it chooses and how civic the citizens themselves take part in this. It's an essential part of one democracy, where Vanuatu hemi one democratic nation. And so you may harem full up talk, you may experience in plande, say got life lo community, with them all chiefs blumi, with them all pastors blumi. But we also have a government, and we have a government that operates under democratic structures and institutions. And that's what civic education is about. It teaches us the life of the institutions of our country. And that's why it's so important in Vanuatu from say, you don't learn to see, not everybody gets to be in government or see government or touch government services, but we have to understand system we stab or semi we need to understand them system blo church or system blo custom. So that's the same thing, civic education, and we blo understand them system blo government. And because government provides us with health, education services, roads and so on, we need to understand that system so that we can also understand our part in that system. So that's why it's so important.
0: Thank you. That's super interesting. And I love how you unpacked it layer by layer. I've already learned so much. I think in the election report in 2020, a recommendation was made that gender issues and specifically support to women be mainstream throughout all activities under the Vanuatu Electoral Office, which leads me to my next question. What do you think civic education's role is in promoting women's political participation?
1: So first and foremost, the civic education, whether you learn in the school or the house or the community, first and foremost, the best form of civic education is role modeling. Now, if we want to see more women's political participation at the highest level, you must look to the community. And I think we can agree we see women in our community, or list up lead them or something inside the church, or list up lead them or kakai or one emblo side or custom or ceremonies. You see women, you know, flying planes. We see them in a whole range of roles. So to me, that's a really valuable part of just looking at our society and seeing how society blue you miss that walk. Time you meet want them look aside block politics with them all woman, it's a different picture. So the question is, why is it a different picture when we go from everything else and then to politics? So look, listen now, civic education and misabe give hand blo understand them how system blo you me walk. So to get into politics, you have to be successful or one national election or one provincial election or one local government election, supposed to level blo municipality or province. And blo go inside lo all election or some, you must understand them electoral system. So civic education is misabe give hand blo explain them process blo electoral system from one em. You got the right to vote at age 18 years old. You know, interesting fact, originally the voting age for Vanuatu was going to be 21. But led by the youth wing of the Vanuaku Party at the time, the 1970s, where Hilda Lini, and we set them up, him now, he pushum, putum, voting age, come 18. And so it be important to understand them all process. So time you 18, you got the right to vote, but then how do you register? One of you save make him. Because all of that then helps you give a choice and a voice in how we might get to see more women leaders reflected into the politics, where you may look finish your list up lo schools, lo hospitals, flying planes. And so I think civic education will really help there. The other part is civic education alone. So you may must try and look ting blo man, lo side blo all woman is safe lo politic or no. And so I just wanted to share some quick stats, if that's okay. So 26 April, we've been launching one Newfala report, one Newfala survey of Vanuatu. We're listening out in Pacific Attitude Survey Vanuatu. And we first Fala survey of Vanuatu, where we start look lo ting blo man, more woman. It was a survey conducted with people aged 18 and over to get their political, understand their political attitudes. Why 18 and over? From say 18 and me voting age. So only one them understand them all ting blo all get away only stop vote, only stop lo age blo vote, and they ask them, well, how interested are you in politics? And what was interesting was men, 78% of men were interested, where it was a very high. The seniors, like all of la blo 60 years above, were really interested, like 80%. But women were not. There were only 56% of women were interested in politics, according to this survey from Torba Kasemtafea, a survey of 1,330 people. And youth, lo age, lo youth, lo 18 years, kasem 29, 61% them only interest lo politics. It's not terrible rates, like 50%, 60%, but it's not a lot. So part lo civic education, important part lo hemi lo encourage them, thinking, say, no, politics are me important, isave kivhan lo development or life lo one country. That's what civic education can help do. The next bit is, time you look importance for him, how now lo putum ol woman isave coincide lo politics. And so the same survey asked the question, do you think that a woman could become a prime minister of Vanuatu? And the response to that, so firstly they said, do you think women, so the response to should a woman should become prime minister of our country, 74% of the survey participants said yes. Right? So you got thinking, say, yes, of course, all women is have a color or political position. And should women be involved in politics as much as men? Again, full country responded, 86%. It tell them say yes. So the question is, suppose country is the belief, say, all women is from one emi minosta, look lo practice. I'll hand it back to you.
0: Thank you so much for sharing those stats. That's really interesting. You were reading, so is it 74% that believe?
1: Yes, that women should become a prime minister of our country.
0: And that to me is like a high percentage. And then I'm like, but then why isn't that, like, there's no action behind it?
1: So I think lo plesia, like lo question blue, so how now civic education you give hand? Civic education is tap lo explain em sistema. You say, okay, it's electoral system, this is how you vote, this is how we get candidates and political parties and independent. So that's the sort of explain em process more structure. Other part, like I said, is the attitude and the values. So the other element of civic education where you might you sabe karem lo school, but you sabe karem lo house too, molo community, is importance. Lo you take part. Because if 74% of the surveyed people across the country said women should become prime ministers, but it doesn't happen in practice, then how are people actually exercising their right to vote to make it become reality? So they might only believe them, but suppose you may not vote, or you may vote for them, believe for you may, then you may not start look.
0: I think if this survey had been done when I was in high school, I probably would be the same. Like, I do believe a woman could become the prime minister, should be part of the parliament and the government. But I think because I was never taught about civic education in school, it was never really something that we spoke about at home. So I never really understood the importance. And it's only, I'm 26 now, that I'm realizing, like, how important it is and why I need to understand civic education, all the processes behind it. So another interesting recommendation that was made in the election report of 2020 was that efforts need to be made to establish a Facebook page to reach the younger voting population, to establish a voter awareness committee, to fine-tune and disseminate key election messages, and to also set up a free call center. What are your thoughts on this? And if these resources or platforms were set up, do you think they would be utilized by the younger population, particularly young women?
1: Yeah, I think the more information that is out there, blo givhan lo people, blo understanding, blo democratic participation, blo lgeta, so that they can participate in our democracy, the more that's out there, the better. So all those things, me agree full one, that's great. The thing that I think that is more than just a Facebook page for information. Information is power. Écoute, blocat. But again, as I've stressed in this discussion, is civic education. One is about knowledge. Okay, knowledge, blocat information, hemi wanem, haublo vote, wanem now you mi vote from, kano semya. The other part is your behavior. Why should you even turn up to vote? Do you want to? Do you really feel passionate about this issue? Istablo yumi wan nomo, yumi save answerem question, blo yumi wan. And again, this survey that I've referred to, the Pacific Attitude Survey for Vanuatu, launched in April 2024, it asked people about the 2022 national elections, and it said in the last elections, because these are 18-year-olds and older who participated in the survey, did you attend a campaign rally? Only 59% of people went to a campaign rally to understand what their future parliamentarians might be focused on. That's not a lot. Did you try to persuade others to vote for a particular party? So when you think about it and you know that more interest in politics, you see that we start to see a divorcing in our civic life where you may just not take part or not interest nothing. That might be changed with a bit of information like a Facebook page, but there's got to be something else that compels you to be an active citizen in our own country. So if I could ask you, Elsie, what makes you want to vote in any election? And we won't talk about the referendum yet. I know that's another question. But what makes you want to vote?
0: So I have only just registered this year to vote. So when I turned 18, didn't register, didn't vote in the 2022 elections, only because I didn't see the need or the importance because of what I had already seen with the past governments. I felt like, how is my vote going to change anything? But it's only been, I guess, last year and this year, being in the space that I'm currently in here at SISTA, that I've come to understand now and feel more passionate about wanting to vote to help create that change. I can't just sit there and, say whatever about the current government situation but have not voted. And so I feel like I understand it better now. And so I see the importance and I want to vote and be part of it.
1: Well, thank you for sharing that journey, because I asked the question, not to put you on the spot, but Bluyumi Trimble understand them. How do you actually get civic? You can have information, you can have education on how the process works. Bespos Yumi no walk about Yumi one. Bluyumi Mekem, then by he never got woman become prime minister. Or some 74% of country is that possible. And so that's a really key part. And I think part of that challenge for many of us, whether you may grow up, challenge is that in our communities, the order, the world order is different. It's the order of the chief or the order of the church leader. There is no space for the political order, which is what our country runs on, together with churches and chiefs, yes, but we have adopted a Westminster parliamentary system that requires a particular democracy that includes elections, and you get the leaders that you vote for. So, Emmy, one challenge, and as you said, suppose you think say vote by no count, by no minimum something, but you have to take part. But the reality is that if we look at how our country is able to provide schools and services and whatnot, a lot of that is coming also from our churches, everyone, and from government. And if we want better education and better health services, for example, better, who does the airstrips and the wharfs? it's often the government in partnership with chiefs to access land. It's not the church. Who does the schools? Maybe the government and the church. It's not the chiefs. So every place government is to come, blow walk with them church more chief system. But time government system is not strong, how do you change it? So I think that's why I asked, like, the civic education and women's political participation, whether you one man, one woman, one youth, one young fella, it is about what's important to you. And then knowing that at least because of that bit of civic education that says you have a right to vote and you can vote according to these, you know, rules that we have as a country, you serve a change in one something. It's always one small seed that starts and grows into a beautiful big tree.
2: 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Wayne to go ahead to Mulkata selection, but music, Kasem 12 o'clock. Summer Loves You, Honey, with some June Lodge, more Prince Muhammad. Nice for a number, Mumbai, to Haram long this time.

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Motu iso vekasem long Kana Plus on channel 211, mo long platform blong Digicel TV. 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

Ista lesi ni kablo broadcast long radio Vanuatu local time limitu emi straight one time long 12 o'clock. Pamba imi stapa crossover na ikolo news desk long polomulkata national news bulletin.

0: FBC News Bulletin with me, Jamie Brown. Parliament emi approvum mopasem number 10th amendment blong constitution umamalo long special sitting blong hem today. Prime Minister Chotham Nabadnau hemi table empilia long today morning. Long tok blong hem napati talem se benefits blong reformia hemi ko beyond long commission.
1: The benefits of this reform hemi extend far beyond commission itself. An accountable, transparent and merit-based public service will lead to a more efficient government overall. Tam olga the individuals wali appointed base lo competency you may sabe expect them response at the same time and me address them needs lo every citizens lo you me.
0: Today opposition hemi declare stand blong hem abstain. Leader blong opposition italem se bali mas scalem good intentions blong will changes ya long public service.
2: Mi valai abstain long all principles. Mi valai abstain all principles from got all reasons blong hem. I no se mi vale talem se I no mas ko, be mi vale I stat talem no mo se I mi mas careful se

0: imas putumo focus longol practical skills well student oli sabi yusum straight long workplace. Hem talam se one way plong megem hem ya, hemi plong sendem all student ikolong all institution mo business plong kasem workplace experience with them some support plong help em all business woli tekem all trainee. Lobe si describe em approach ya, all same school through long work we misave give him all young fella experience mo confidence plong kasem work long future.
1: How about you put mo kada lo one businesses and every day is hands on the job, brain blow kata mi work, feeling blow kata and emotions every something on the job. And mi likely say 1, 2, 3 weeks after that, will start blow earning money. But then when you make him kata inside the classroom, he's still only unemployed. Only come out, but he still look out and work. So make him shortcut. You me, you government, you me service, make him shortcut. Instead of beginning to spend them 4 years learning something where we come and we start look out and walk from. Take that kid, put him in a business house, give him a little bit of subsidy for business here, and by him now we train him on the job. That's how you must create a new pool, new generation of working people in this country.
0: Hemi voice plong Adam Lopez on a plong Fresh Start program. 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
3: Obviously, whenever you want them, emi, at some point in time, you may want them say access. All products, all commercial bank, only want them, and it become easy, it cheap, and everyone, low country, only must buy them. And then, time when you ask them easy and cheap, you must try and accommodate them as all less costly initiative.
2: All same part, long work, yeah, Reserve Bank of Vanuatu by signing an agreement long week, yeah, with them two for a telecommunication company, long country, long support them on the service, where you buy only cheap, more easy, long people use them.
3: Since we buy, we like giving that. Blow me allow him Vodafone, and we transfer equal to bank, and we allow him bank to, and we transfer equal to Vodafone. And we will give him that tomorrow. So, and we some initial steps where we want them taken, taken, blow, make sure say the future, every man Vanuatu, and every man Solomon, every man Tonga, every man Fiji, every man PNG, every man Samoa, only got access to that financial system where the commercial bank will start creating.
2: Mr. Ledley, the Talemsel Country, Long Pacific, Olifesem, Plan the Semak Challenge, Moemianau from one empiri, I one important forum, Plong Serem, Save Mo experience.
3: One easy and why you me, all central banks will work together from some system will start in place finish. Say, for example, Vodafone, Digicel, only all same shareholders. They only establish everywhere, no, all Pacific Island nation, blame me so. Officially, when I had finished. So examples where Fiji and Mikat, all is a sharing with them, Yumi. That's why Yumi, today or tomorrow, but Yumi sign them for license, Yumi give him the portable with them digital, and we will be up to one level where Yumi never cut before.
2: Meeting here too, you make him first time with Piri Stap Long Lukenville Long Santo. We come through from Reserve Bank of Vanuatu, he host plong meeting plong IAIA. Ranita Fiti, FBDC News, Lukenville.
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0: Honorable Ralph Regenvanu, Hemital MC. 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
1: You must have enjoyed your money when you must have looked at it around Lumi. From where a lot of Lumi, not generationally past, only been protected or something, I can cast you must have enjoyed. And now you must make sure I say, how much generation you have when you have enjoyed too. You must protect them. A good control of something will make up your future.
0: Long meeting by all participants by the CRM survey. 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More findable road to make a walk long conservation. You can more strong long every place long Vanuatu. Sabrina Vuro Paravu, FPTC News, Lukenville.
2: Face plong efate ring road hemi kohet long Chinese no matter we deadline plong project ya hemi pass finish long week ya call time mi ron long worst part plong road ya mo putum smile long face plong people plong north mo west evate will use some road ya every day. Thompson Marango I report.
3: No matter long flat delay concern mo some criticism long work plong repairam kut efate ring road week ya ikat pifla chief men we look him only putum call ta long western part plong road ya. Member plong parliament plong efate role Fred Samuel emitale mouth clat at plong people plong em.
4: The worst part of the road when from Melemat Fritz up Snake Hill up to Clem Hill right up to Sunday Moda. So you look okay and start the weekend and one quick time. That's the, probably the worst part of the road. I mean, Mitalem, thank you too, Loku Tula Walkway, Bintan Dinis from Takape Runabout, Custom Law, Melemat Fritz. So, as a member of parliament, we can have the government and step in and manage to sort them out, cry and concerns. People are concerned to all people below the role, in particular West Monote Fate and of course the eastern part of Evate as well.
3: MP Samuel and Mitalem Secondi Sen Plong Roti, I mean, main cry plong people plong constituency plong M all time.
4: So, one of the key main topic when we come up and complain and come up in Kutula Road. First one is the Ring Road, which in the evolution. In the mainland, if at the mainland, well, also on the law of Shaw Island. Because the mainland, we pass the main road, you know, access in Fila, access in schools, secondary schools, primary schools, all stop, and et cetera.
3: Road here, we connect them full up economic activity along all different sectors throughout Long Island, yeah? More, you know, people along mainland, no more, pay all get along if at the outer islands too, or it depend long M. Thompson Marango, FPTC News.
2: When you inside long region, government plong Bougainville, I bin talem semino agree, long all talk plong PNG minister Belden Nama, long parliament, long side plong independence plong Bougainville. Nama I talem se Bougainville, you know, radiate plong kasem independence, peo leader plong Bougainville, holi talem se referendum plong 2019, where 97.7% plong all fota holi support them independence, I must respect them. President Ishmael Toro Ma, he asked him all man Bougainville, plong stop quiet, mo stand up together, mo talem se Bougainville, is the plan plong declare him independence long 2027. Prime Minister James Marape, he talem se tok long side plong future relationship between PNG mo Bougainville, all is stop go ahead. Plong sports, Vanuatu weightlifting, he karem tarek sport qualification, he kolong Commonwealth Games long Scotland. He may make him or mark him one history plong sport there, long Vanuatu, long round ya, plong kasem first time, one tarek sport, equal long Commonwealth Games 2026, whereby me kick off long July, yeah. Weightlifting, me one, long sports long Vanuatu, where me got Hamas athlete no more, where he stop compete, more represent them Vanuatu long him. He look him long Commonwealth Games here, Thomas Wilper, more Archer Bridget, Lolo now, to fly successful participant long Vanuatu. Whereby to fly join him all Narafala competitor more champion long world blong compete. More information side blong weather today got partly cloudy to cloudy condition. It still stop with them isolated brief showers blong rain. It fall down over long northern more parts blong central island. While partly cloudy condition is stop long Nara place. Light cast moderate southeasterly winds is stop throughout long group with them tending east southeasterly winds by stop later long today afternoon. Maximum temperature blong today is up long 28 degrees Celsius down south, kasem 31 degrees and up long north. Minimum temperature blong today long night by stop long 19 degrees Celsius down south, kasem 23 degrees and up long north. More the information over there now, I put you become the end blong bulletin blong the news with me, Jamie Brown.

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Lo every corner of Vanuatu, Long Island, Long Village, Long Town, Mivle Karam True Story Kam straight to you. 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News where you suffer trust them.

Rawana with him, Rawana with him, Kevin into Harmlong this time, right after Amy, just a follow him with a national news bulletin, Jimmy with him, Jamie Brown. 18 minutes emi leko 12 o'clock pa imi to go ahead to listen all keta music kasem half past 12 pa imi to JNM live dedication program blimi kasem long 1 o'clock today afternoon continue plus stop listen kam pa imi to go ahead to listen lo nice la song long plus ya what Naho tribe string band papa e lusum mama also awesome title song.

0: Lady Antebellum with my song title Need You Now. Nice for a song you to haram long this time. But after you me just up listen to string band with Naho Tribes song title Papa Ilusum Mama. Minutes silako 12 o'clock wherever place you stop listening ikamlem this time. Bombay in a long time you meto stop kamplong jenem dedication program blimi kasem one time long 1 o'clock we bombay imito and them dedication program blimi.
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0: Whoever bless, sister tune in ikam lahem. Welcome into the dedication program, believe me. Number, hemi 26200, 26200. Hemi number we save call in ikam lahem. Mo yusave text in to ikam long number we hemi 776-3850. 776-3850, hemi number we yusave text in ikam lahem. Mo number we yusave call in ikam lahem, hemi 26200. While mamay tusawet lolgeta college plong babali kolinikam reminder bakaken you stop wherever place you make sure say that you kolinikam dedication blue hemi clear or reception blue hemi clear plotam si give more dedication blue pamba hemi clear to and pamba you make a volume blue radio blue hemi go down. Oh, you can stand up long way lo radio blue long pampai emi no kate ni feedback and make sure se credit blue too hemi full up stop long time se you call in ikam pampai phone call hemi no end halfway lo dedication blue. So yes, 12:30 inside long studio and lo costume to cut first call up blue to stop long a line finish. Hello.
1: Hello.
0: Hello, you call in ikam where?
1: Felix blue you mi lo pao.
0: Thank you to mas kolabli yumi long pango ikut pekat you back again inside long dedication program ya. You go ahead to give him request or dedication blue. You
1: want to bring him to Christian kol blue mi kolo rita I pasta kal pram kalmes we te mol family plem we olis pablo ekon pal mo ikata olu family plem sula lo house ol kata oli kolo wok finis ni wano mi stop lo house. Stop look around, stop look it's in with them chicken no more shovel for the house and want them to case in the law get out too. More no forget them you. If I blow radio fan what to nice tell you, you want them to see them in simple kitchen, kitchen kaluti, title ITS. Thank you too much.
0: Thank you lo kolabli mi we hemi kolinikam long pango village ikut takachi upaka ken insalo program ya and yes stop listening camp feel free please have a kolinikam anytime naya please have a give him a dedication or my turn request please you stop think about on song the whole day na hemi chance we have a kolinikam long give him a dedication please you number hemi 26200 26200 mo you have a text in to ikam long number we hemi 776-3850 paim to go ahead plong listen a nice number of place out request plong first call up limi ids with him Gideon Kalotiti.

0: IDS, so the voice from Gideon Kalotiti, also same request, from Kolablimi, and same time, he first Kolablimi long Pango Village, and you stop listening, come. Me sure see you been enjoying song, yeah? Lo house, you stop listening, I come long him. 12:30 inside long studio. You me took out one text in message long plesa hemi talamon sem hi DJ sposi save play em song blong die with em Shakira woke up song I kolongol kita support up long trifla team up Japan New Zealand mo Australia mo also dedication stuff ko tulol staffs blong top sign VMG VRS mo RTS mo hemi wish him everyone one nice lunch mo take care all time. So yes, time bring me hemi still open at stuff. Feel free please call in ikam 26200 hemi number we so we call in ikam long hem 26200 and you have a text in to ikam long number we hemi 7763850 7763850. Im to start with long olgata callers and with olgata text in messages, but him to go ahead really seen long nice for a number of results and request long first text in message please me blong today. We him dedicate him to olgata long olgata supporters from Australia, Japan, more France will stop listening come long this time. So Shakira, Burna Boy with some song title Die.
1: 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We are ready.
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13: We

Die Die with Shakira with Burner Boy. Nice for the number him to harm long this time. And yes, wherever place you stop listening, come along him this lunch hour. Nice lunch, Lee. You 17 minutes him stop bringing him to Casa one time long 1 o'clock. And you listen, lo nice for a number of places. Hemi, hemi. Save, hemi. Bring him World Cup. Fever, I come lo Yumi, everyone, and of course, one Yumi tomorrow, I mean, number 5, which Mr. always reminded you, me, your listeners, we start listening. Come by tomorrow, VPTC parade, Pampa, I start long Smith and along Takabe, Pampa, Kasem long Sarana. So, I suppose if you want to be part of the parade, come down long 12 o'clock long Takabe, long Smith. And Bombay Yumi parade Kase one time long Saralana, and do mind that you come with Kalab long team where you support them, flags and caramel friends, small families too. Come with them, you play you so we come enjoy time and show them that football spirit we stay inside. You, yeah, you so we show them out at any time. You come, you be happy, be hyped up with them team where you support them. So, yes, Fever Parade. Long tomorrow, Friday, number 5, June 2026, if you're listening out there. You not got any plans for tomorrow long around that time? You save come down more. Take part long that parade. We bambaye mi ape long 12 o'clock. Mi save se sam bambaye li stop timat se mi lunch hour. But you save lunch finish. You come ready blong a parade caramel friends more families play you and yes also Jimmy stop talk about Fever World Cup. So me hope say whatever team will you support them, you got strong beliefs even by me win, because you miss available all times like this full up only enemy from say time say you one good love friend play you, but I have support them different team play you, but it less have a enemy blong the whole time to enemy Mr. Go ahead. So yes, so you miss talk about World Cup time I'm still open it start 15 minutes I'm stopping him to kasema 1 o'clock him to got another for a call along line finish. Luka Sema, Kola Hemi Bin Leko Line. Let's go ahead and listen along this song with some I Show Speed World Cup song with some song title Champions, since him to start talk about World Cup Fever.

Spain, Sweden, Switzerland, Suzia, Turkey, USA, Uzbekistan, Uruguay, Ivory Coast. Let's play football.

0: World Cup champions with them, I Shall Speed, nice for a number, you mitu haram longer this time, him you nice for a song, we bring him all World Cup fever, come to Yumi, we Mr. Bliss in come, and yes, time limit is still open at the stop, feel free, please have a call in come anytime now, bamba in a long time, you mitu stop, and them dedication program, blow Yumi.
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0: 9 minutes and me stop. Let me to Casa one time, 1 o'clock. You me to go at some fall texting messages looking sa one long place hemi tell them sam nem long me hemi susi mi stop long term folk road especially hemi make dedication ek long all England supporters mo hemi one tem see me play lo song long Elton John with him England Rose. You may get another text into message of Pisa, name Blong Hem, Hemi Hilson Boy, and me request him song Blong Lucky Dup, with him song title One Love, Iko Long Mr. Elton Long Malapua College, Port Villa, more two call, second call, Iko Long President Blong Panama. Thank you. More two, you may get one another text in message of Pisa, Hemi Talamon Sim, hi, hello. Suppose you saw we play one song, play him song, blong name is back from Shakira. He calling every supporter from Brazil of Vanuatu, especially with him flag for Brazil tomorrow long match parade. Wishing everyone all the best long World Cup event. So keep on blessed up, tune in, come wherever bless you stop listening to him. Live dedication to me, I'm still so go ahead yet. Feel free, please text in or call in. Come number hemi 26200 26200. Hemi number where you save call in. Come long hem or you save text in to come long number hemi 7763850 7763850 hemi number where you save text in. Come long hem. Look, we seem to cut one caller hemi stop long line. Hello.
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0: 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I could talk at you inside long dedication program. Blue, me go ahead to give him dedication, blue.
2: Me want them. Sunday want them people all supporter all World Cup team when nobody play from World Cup and me team blue me in Brazil. Mi sabot en Brazil, pero lo gol que te. Brazil es mi ticket, pero no sé, mi winning fast time, y no acaba en contra de lo gol, y mi World Cup fast time. Number two, sabot lo mi tú, pero no es... 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Pele, es mi three executive win, we only win it three times, every country lo gol, y es capaz de en el Italiano. So, a todas World Cup, es mi lo mi, es mi grupo Brasil. So, mi sabot en Brasil, mi de hemi got 81 year. Mi sabot en Brasil, got 50. Thank you too much.
0: Thank you, lo colabli mi we hemi colini kam long area, long fresh water area. And yes, sister pa, listen kam. 6 minutes hemi stop long into, or 5 minutes hemi stop long into. Kase one time, long 1 o'clock, few more minutes stop. Blong you save give him out dedication blue. But him to go ahead to listen long song blong lucky dupe one love or sem hemi request blong one long get a text in messages blue me.
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0: call.
1: Ado, it's song title I'm a Miracle. Nice for our song you to have along this time. And so you've been listening to a song with him, song title England Rose, with a voice from Elton John. Also, me request from one will get a text in message long today afternoon. We have dedicated me call get a supporters from England. Small time hemi stop yet long pambay me to end them dedication program blimi. Luka siim tu katwan kola esta finish line. Hello.
2: Hello, mi pagdem no pango mi laigem blom nekem wang. Request ikolo on sapapa we bomba oli match tomorrow. Lo langstan ikam lo sarana. Mi wang so sapota tu tomorrow tu mi pam di aten. So yu nekem wang sing sing blom kala. E mi late chok skal ran. Why now you call? Thank you too much.
1: Thank you long call away hemi call in camp long giving me a request from him where hemi dedicate him call get the supporters we been by much tomorrow long parade long tomorrow we long tagabe long smet kasem long sarlana so hemi dedicate him a song and call get the supporters or get the fans with him voice long late church kalran with the song title Why Now You Go. So with my request long today afternoon and now, hemi kam long putum en long dedication program long yumi.

Why now you go with George Kalran, late George Kalran, you mean to Harum Lunga this afternoon health same request plung last call up Limi Long dedication program Blimi Long Pango Village. MME and Blong dedication program Blimi. Thank you, you flow we've been take a time up we've say call in come or text in to come plung give him out request dedication for you. I come long all me, all friends, small families where you saw think about long today. Thank you to mas plonga party no dedication mo to I kamplong putuma time limit to the studio 14 minutes hemi leko 1 o'clock. Paim to go ahead plong listen long nice la number long plesa paim in jemol kata selection of music kasim long 1:30 we pamba mi alisi serangi otsim radio friend blue pamba mista pleko you in the studio long 1:30 today. 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

feel down with them busy jam nice for a number you me to haram long this time we me put um local time bring me to 24 minutes and me like 1 o'clock so 6 more minutes no hemi stop and me LC Serang Hill some radio friend please start finish long 9 o'clock long morning inside long Vanuatu live show pampa mister pa leko you soon inside long studio with them nikis for a radio friend please Julia Castian we pampa hemi start with you inside long Yumi Storian show long 1:30 Kasem one time long 5 o'clock long this afternoon. Pampa Mr. Pa Leko you inside long studio long plesa with him nice fla song blong sele local string band with him song title Bell Knife Blong Palika. So wherever place you stop listening, come lohem, you where you been stop listening, finish start long 9 o'clock. Thank you blong save stop listen all time long broadcast blong radio Vanuatu. And bamba you pass one nice for the afternoon and one good for the time for you with him Nikki's radio friend for you. Me hope you've been in jam company blong me inside long Vanuatu live show blong today. And bamba you join me long Nikki's for the show blue me tomorrow same time long 9 o'clock long morning.

0: 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You got one life no more. 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Tok tok ya, ikam long police traffic control section, long boat villa.
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3: You stop listening to the broadcast for Radio Vanuatu, local time limit to me, 1 minute to me, leko. Half past one long the day long afternoon. Mo yumi tadam thank you to long massing follow with my good morning Vanuatu show where me save wake up you long half past five the day long early morning kas one time lo 9 o'clock. Hemi leko you pakeken what my company blong Alice Serangi also host of Vanuatu live show lo Radio Vanuatu. Where place you stop listening come, you been stop enjoying the program, discussion, my selection of music, or the update throughout the morning, because one time, the day long afternoon. Me, Julia Castano, some radio friend with you throughout the You Mr. Run Show. Me stop welcoming you back again, long You Mr. Run Show, blow me blow. And me start long half past one, because one time, low 5 o'clock, with Bamba Radio Vanuatu. And me, go ahead with the program, blem, with some attendees of a show, Radio Vanuatu, with some company, blong Marina Will Kaltak. Follow me the rundown blow a program blow you Mr. Run Show blong the day. You may get un petit café program with Mr. George Kimbo. After long program blong un petit café, you may get Franis News Plimi Watema Marie-Laure Ludvan. After the Franis News, you may go ahead by again with un petit café with Mr. George Kimbo. Mo after long him by you may train Radio France International ou RFI we bamba yimi chenem long half past 2 ka sa one time 3 o'clock. Kemena mi wanem bamba yimi ka throughout lo frani sawa blimi blonga yi misterian show blonga the day. Mo ka sa one time 3 o'clock yimi ka English news watem lo tian welin falam watem today society program watem company blonga Jona Bulekon. Lo ka sa one time 4 o'clock yimi putum out weda politin. Mo after lo weda politin yimi putum out solgida. And next program, let me you, Mr. An interview, blow final one time, blow 5 o'clock. Let me channel news team, blow VPTC, with them updates, blow Bishlama News. More after long updates, blow Bishlama News, pampai me. Leko you back again, with them next radio friend, blow you, Marina Will Kaltak, with them today, Savashol Radio Vanuatu. Local time, blow me to 3 minutes, me leko half past one. Pampai you, me to continue with them with the selection, blow music. You me to join them, nice flazook number. Long Eddie Soroman, what's him title Mon Coeur. After the song, I'm to join Mr. George Kimbo, what's him un petit café programme.

Good afternoon and welcome to VBDC English News with me, Lodian Willin. The government has withdrawn or repealed Item 1 in the 10th Amendment of the Constitution Bill. The Item 1 provides for an additional rights of the people of the Republic of Vanuatu regarding the rights to have a clean, healthy and sustainable environment. The Prime Minister Jotham Napat stated that the government, through the Council of Ministers, has decided that it would need further review and interpretation. Napat said if passed now, it may have potential retaliation on the government. Russia has reaffirmed the importance of its relationship with Vanuatu, saying there are no big or small countries when it comes to international cooperation. Speaking at the State House yesterday while presenting his credentials to the President, Nigeforo Barafu, Russian ambassador designate, His Excellency Mikhail Petrakov, said Vanuatu's voice is just as valuable as any other nation in the United Nations. The visit also highlighted both countries' commitment to strengthening cooperation and promoting peace through international partnerships. Sanma province has passed a new bylaw aimed at strengthening checks on seasonal worker applications before they are approved for overseas employment. Provincial authorities say the move comes after concerns over workers who fail to return home, leaving families and communities to deal with the consequences. A new youth employment initiative in Port Vila is helping young people build confidence, gain life skills, and prepare for the workforce. The Fresh Starts program, established by Adam Lopez, provides a 12-day training course designed to help school leavers and young people develop confidence, practical skills, and knowledge about employment opportunities. In regional news, the Bougainville government has said it does not agree with comments made by the PNG minister Pelden Nama in Parliament regarding Bougainville's independence. Nama said Bougainville is not yet ready for independence. However, Bougainville leaders say the 2019 referendum, in which 97.7% of voters supported independence, must be respected. President Ismail Toro Ama has called on the people of Bougainville to remain calm and stand united. He also said Bougainville is planning to declare its independence in 2027. Prime Minister James Marape said discussions about the future relationship with Papua New Guinea and Bougainville are ongoing. In sports, Vanuatu's weightlifting has secured a direct qualification spot for the 2026 Commonwealth Games in Scotland, marking a historic achievement for the sport in Vanuatu. It is the first time Vanuatu weightlifting has earned a direct pathway to the Commonwealth Games, with the competition set to begin in July this year. Thomas Wilpa and Aja Prichard Lolo will represent Vanuatu in the international stage, competing against some of the world's best weightlifters. Speaking to VBDC Sports, Thomas said he was extremely happy to earn his first ever Commonwealth Games appearance and is looking forward to representing Vanuatu at the prestigious event. And with sports news, it brings us to the end of today's English news with me, Lodian Willin.

0: 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When it comes to news, Vanuatu comes to us.
1: Hello, this is Coming to the Mat, podcast from the Melanesian Women Today Impact Service Series. Told through the lens of everyday, ordinary Pacific Island women, the MAD series seeks to break cultural barriers and invite listeners to hear real human stories of making a difference. The stories you will hear from the series balance diverse interests and weave together the story of courageous women who dedicate their lives to making a difference in their communities and country. Coming to the MAD series is a safe space that allows for women in the Pacific to use their voices. It also explores the integral aspects of women's lives all across the South Pacific and gives the listener a window into the many different issues women face through storytelling.
2: I am a child of Oceania, and I belong in many of these places across our beautiful Sea of Islands.
1: Hello everyone and welcome to Coming to the Mat. A child of Oceania, connecting to the spiritual home of my ancestors, the story of one storyteller and her journey. Here on the mat, we believe that as the people of Oceania, our connectivity is woven through our stories. In our culture of reciprocity, where everyone and everything is interconnected, interdependent and interrelated. The belief in a universal bond of sharing and celebrating of our humanity through storytelling, our stories. This is a story of the past on the present, reclaiming our space as Pacifica people, a story of one storyteller reclaiming her space through her journey.
3: Memeri rabit neta atu tenate iwelue nemorogo napipi.
1: Storytelling is better known as a common practice of passing on information and knowledge in all Pacific Island cultures that sustains our communities, validates our lived experiences, our history and epistemologies. It helps us to express our experience as oceanic peoples and nature's relationships of the past and the present and the sharing of knowledge. Storytelling is also a central focus of Pacific Island epistemology and pedagogy, how we view the past, the present, and being, whether it be in formal or formal setting of discussion of storytelling such as mythical, cultural, personal, and sacred. We view storytelling as pedagogical tools for learning about life, witnessing and remembering of life events, as well as sharing stories of spirituality as a source of strength. It is also a critical social mechanism for interconnectedness, as well as intergenerational transmission of bicultural knowledge passed down from generation to generation by the elders. I started out with this episode with a clear goal in mind, and that is to look at collective stories about experiences of Pacific Island women during COVID-19 in their own respective communities and countries. The numbers of COVID-19 confirmed cases has risen since the production of this episode, particularly in Papua New Guinea. Well, as luck may have it, the story you are about to hear is one that captures the true essence of storytelling. I can promise you that this story will not only captivate your curiosity, but it will also make you want to learn more about this storyteller you're about to hear from. A story that will also leave you dreaming of holidaying on a faraway island in the South Pacific, relaxing and unwinding from all the stresses of life by burying your toes in the sand and not a care in the world, just your typical tranquility of the Pacific Ocean scenery and the tropical nature is your oyster. Away from home, home away from home, from stress. And your home is an over-the-water bungalow nested just above the clear crystal blue water, enough to give you a few of fish swimming under your feet. But wait, there's more. This story also involves a shipwreck, an American consul, a Danish royal,

0: Meet Kolalani Utrecht Fianu, a Tongan Australian woman with a mixed cultural background. Her mother, raised in Papua New Guinea from a mixed European background and ancestry that goes all the way back to Samoa, and her dad from Tonga. This is her story of her journey of discovery. Hear how she is spending her time during the pandemic and what has brought her to this mystical paradise away from her home in Sydney, Australia, to the East New Britain province of Papua New Guinea, consisting of northeastern part of the island of New Britain and the Duke of York Islands. When we got up with her over Skype, she was on the tiny island of Noosa in Cavieng, catching up with families and friends in New Ireland. Cavieng is the capital of the Papua New Guinea province of New Ireland. However, she mostly resides in East New Britain, so you can see how things can get pretty complicated when trying to navigate your way around the country of Papua New Guinea. East New Britain and New Ireland are part of what makes up the Bismarck Archipelago. The Bismarck Archipelago is a group of islands off the northern eastern coast of New Guinea in the western Pacific Ocean, and is part of the islands region of Papua New Guinea. Just to give you a quick overview of the country of Papua New Guinea before we dive into the story. Papua New Guinea is the largest country in the oceanic part region known as Melanesia. The island is on a larger island called New Guinea, shared by Papua and West Papuan region of Indonesia, which makes up the second largest island in the world after Greenland. The country of Papua New Guinea, or PNG as it's often referred to, has over 600 islands, with the largest island being New Britain, which curves into New Ireland in the Bismarck Archipelago. The country is divided into 22 provinces. Welcome to Coming to the Mat with me, your host for today, Dr. Mere Tari Sovic. Kolalani, or Kalo for short, describes herself as a child of Oceania, a phrase that means a couple of things to her. Her oceanic roots, ancestry roots, that stretches from the Danish throne across to the kingly Maileitoa Laupapa line of 19th century Samoa to the German and British held territories of Papua New Guinea, and from her dad's side, a proud daughter and descendant of the Friendly Isles, the Kingdom of Tonga. But perhaps this phrase, child of Oceania, resonates more with the depiction of her great-great-grandmother, Phoebe Parkinson, described by the American cultural anthropologist Margaret Mead, and I quote, "A true child of the South Seas, never denying her inheritance, she took with eager and so skillful hands of all that civilization brought to her feet and made a way of life of it." End of quote. Margaret Mead. The phrase also echoes the spirit of her ancestors who have traveled before her time, the lives they've lived and the journey they've traveled on, but especially her great-great-grandmother, Phoebe Parkinson, or Miti, as she was lovingly referred to throughout Kokopo and Karadui and the Taloli people, a place that became home to the Parkinson in the early 1800s in New Britain, Papua New Guinea. The story of the Parkinson's settlement in Papua New Guinea is not your typical colonial pioneering one. Rather, it is one that is inherently connected with the people of New Britain, Kakapo, Rabaul, the communities of what were Ralum, Malapu, where Parkinson's first plantation was, Karavi, Raluna, and Kauradui. Carlos' great-great-grandmother, Phoebe Parkinson, was a mixed-race Pacific Islander, woman half American, half Samoan, and was an outstanding linguist who spoke many different languages fluently, English, Samoan, French, German, the Lali language, regional dialects, and Pidgin, which made her an indispensable business and cultural conduit. Phoebe Parkinson was a linguist and a translator for her Danish botanist and anthropologist husband, Richard Parkinson. Through his anthropological studies, his work, 30 Years in the South Seas, that was honored and recognized by worldwide scientific bodies, who also established PNG's first coconut plantations. Richard Parkinson, described by former PNG Prime Minister Sir Rabi Namilu as the father of PNG's commercial agriculture. Unbeknown to most people, Richard was a Danish royal blood. He was the illegitimate son of Christian August II, Duke of Augustenburg, second in line to the Danish throne. After Richard died in 1907, Phoebe remained in New Britain among the Tulalip people. She was renowned for her huge heart and love for the people. Her impact in Papua New Guinea as a linguist has left a lasting impact on Carlo's family and ignited a passion in Carlo to embark on her own journey, to learn more about this mystical place and why it means so much to her family. Since the late 1800 century until 1990, generations of Carlo's family lived in East New Britain and other parts of the country, and the stories of life there have been embedded in family lore. Their family's connection to the Pacific Islands date back to 1838, when American consul Jonas Kor was shipwrecked off Samoa. He married a Samoan princess and had two daughters, Emma and Phoebe, in addition to 18 other children by five women. In her blog called Piles Belong Me, A Tale of Coming Home, Part 1, Carlo noted,
1: "Our family legacy here in East New Britain is quite a remarkable story, one that starts on the tiny island of Savai'i in Samoa when my great-great-great-grandfather, Jonas Koe, an American, was shipwrecked on the island in 1838. Jonas was only a teenager at that time, but he soon fell in love with Samoa and its women, taking six wives from whom 18 children were born. His first wife, Leiutu, also known as Joanna Taletale, was a cousin to Samoa's royal Malietoa Laupepa. She bore eight children to Jonas, including sisters Emma and Phoebe. Emma was considerably older than Phoebe and had already sailed across the seas, married, and begun building a commercial trading empire by the time she returned to Samoa to ask Phoebe, only 16, and Phoebe's much older husband, Richard Parkinson, a botanist and the son of a Danish duke, to join her in a voyage that would take them to a new world, to a new mysterious land known as New Guinea.

0: As a storyteller, a collector of stories, and documenter, Carlos sees her journey as a calling from her ancestors, calling her to honor their story and cherishing their lives by following in their footsteps and remembering them through her documentaries of stories and the lenses of her camera. After her beloved grandparents, Alf and Mary Lou Utrecht, passing, she volunteered to be the contact person on the ground to help a family community repatriate her grandparents' ashes from Australia to PNG. Alf Utrecht is the grandson of Phoebe and Richard Parkinson, who was raised by Phoebe and is close to her. One of Phoebe's daughter, Dolly, had married Peter Utrecht, who had come to the Duke of York to work for Hensham and Co. Alf was born there in 1926, delivered by a lady doctor who later became Lady Felice Cilionte, who is renowned for her work around mother and child care. Hala remembers her first introduction to PNG as an infant when her mom took a trip back to PNG from Australia to introduce her baby girl to her late grandparents, Alf and Mary Lou Utrecht, in Leigh, the second biggest largest city in PNG. Leaving her home in Sydney, Australia, she set out to start her own journey by traveling to East New Britain province in the archipelago of Papua New Guinea, last year where her mom, one of 10 children, was raised. A country she knew so much about from the stories she's heard growing up from her late grandparents, her uncles, her aunts, and mom. For her beloved late parents, Alf and Mary Lou, and their 10 children, PNG is full of memories and has shaped much of their collective identity. And for her, as the granddaughter of Alf and Mary Lou Utrecht, these stories were very much part of who she is today. Despite only growing up and living only in Australia her entire life, Carlo always felt a strong connection to PNG because her grandparents made sure the memories stayed alive in their home in Australia, and the stories they would tell to their grandchildren of the tales of the adventures they had, family history, the exotic beauty, captivating and enchanting cultures of this faraway land that has earned the catch cry, Expect the Unexpected. In her blog titled, Blessed Belong Me, A Tale of Coming Home, Part 2, she noted,
1: The journey of bringing my grandparents home to the family matmat became a journey of coming home for me also. I've never lived outside of Australia before or had the desire to set up anywhere else until I arrived here.
0: Part of Carlo's trip back home is also to reclaim her space as a Pacifica storyteller. In honoring her elders, she sees this opportunity to connect the past and the present histories through her film Child of Oceania, paralleling between her life and her great-great-grandmother Phoebe Parkinson. Carlo believes oceanic voices have been minimized for far too long and sees the rise of digital and traditional Pacific storytelling as an opportunity to shine a light on and at the same time be an inspiration to other Pacific Islanders, storytellers, to use these platforms to tell their stories. After co-creating Pacifica Film Fest, a platform for Pacific filmmakers, she is ready to reclaim space for herself as a Pacifica storyteller by launching her own featuring documentary, A Child of Oceania. I give you Kololani Utrecht Thainu. Welcome to the mat.

0: Well, thank you very much for reaching out and giving me the opportunity to chat with you.
1: I'm very fascinated that you've called yourself the child of Oceania. That really got me right there. So tell me about yourself and what does that mean, child of Oceania?
0: Okay, so I guess that little phrase, it actually means a couple of things for me. It's actually comes from a little quote in a Margaret Mead book, which is actually written in reference to my great-great-grandmother, who was Phoebe Parkinson, and she was a half American, half Samoan, and travelled over to Papua New Guinea in the late 1800s. Mm. And there was one of the writers made reference to her being child of a, and that kind of really always resonated with me because I'm also of, you know, mixed cultural background. Mm. My mother being born in Papua New Guinea, but her parents sort of being of mixed European background, with ancestry that does go back to Samoa, and then my father coming from Tonga, but me always having grown up in Australia. So I've always felt that I've had many homes and that I belong to many places. And they're all Pacific places. They're all across Oceania. And so I guess that little statement that was written about my great-great-grandmother, and I've also always sort of resonated with her story. And so I guess that was just a bit of a nice little way to sort of sum up how I also feel. I feel like I am a child of Oceania, and I belong in many of these places across our beautiful sea of islands.
1: Mm. So what has brought you to Papua New Guinea then?
0: So last year, I was helping, I was part of, my family group organising the repatriation of my grandparents' ashes to come back and be buried at our family cemetery here in Papua New Guinea. And we had a big custom ceremony for that around September. But because I had been spending so much time here helping to organise with that, I was really starting to connect with this place. And I was also making a documentary about sort of my journey and reconnecting and family history and all that kind of stuff. So I've been forwards trying to continue with the storytelling. But I've also, way I've kind of really fallen in love with the idea of making a life here and living here. So, it's a little bit of coming here to tell the story, but it's also now become a bit of a journey and a new chapter in my life where I will probably, look at building foundation here and a life here, at least in the foreseeable future.
1: Yeah, that's beautiful. So would you call yourself a storyteller, artist? What would you call yourself?
0: Oh, I think that's another one of those things, like calling myself a child of Oceania. I don't really belong to one place. And I think the same is in my work. I also do many things. And so I don't actually have a title. I can refer to myself sometimes as a creative entrepreneur or a manager of many multiple projects, but I generally tend to work in storytelling, creative work. And typically I work with Pacific storytelling. I run a film festival called Pacifica Film Fest, which we started back in 2013, a festival designed to celebrate Pacific stories. So I do that as a sort of like a curator of Pacific film.
1: It's very nice. So how did that passion come about?
0: I work as a creator myself, doing the filmmaking. The storytelling passion?
1: The storytelling passion, and then, in terms of like finding your voice in that medium of, say, filmmaking and photojournalism and the media arts and all the production of that. How did that come about?
0: Well, I guess my first creative influence was my mother. Mm. She loved to take photos, and I remember her having a darkroom. room in our house as I was growing up, and I remember making prints from a very early age. And when I was 16, I got a camera for my birthday. And so when it came sort of to the time when I was, you know, at that uni sort of age, it was sort of a very natural progression to do something in the arts field, and photography was an interest. And I didn't pursue it because I thought it would be a career. It was just an interest. And so I did my degree in photography, and as I got towards, you know, my second and third year, where I sort of had to decide on a discipline, whether I was going to do like commercial photography or the documentary or journalism side, I was really interested and pulled towards the journalism and the documentary. And I think that was because I've always had a passion for telling stories and learning about other people's stories. So I guess that's where it all started from.
1: Yeah. So tell us a little bit more about what you refer to as PFF, Pacific Film Fest, and what was the passion of, I mean, what was the big idea behind that for you? What was the driving cause for you?
0: Yeah, so Pacifica Film Fest was, as I said, it was launched in 2013, and the big driving force behind the creation of Pacifica Film Fest was that I was at uni again in a different degree, doing a master's degree in media arts and production, and I'm always very inspired to sort of create stories that I mean, I think it's very natural to want to create stories that you can resonate with. And so I'm always looking at my backyard, looking at myself and looking at people around me. And so I was trying to research, you know, stories about other Pacific people and looking in the film library at our university and looking for Pacific content, and I couldn't find any. And I remember at that time, there was only one other Pacific person at the same university as me in this particular course. And so we connected. And actually, we both run the festival now together. But we had this discussion, wouldn't it be great if there was, you know, somewhere where we could go to and find stories about, you know, Pacific people just for, you know, Pacific stories? That would be cool. And, you know, so we kind of dreamed up this idea. And then, you know, a couple of years after uni finished, I actually was living in a creative warehouse, and I had an opportunity through a small community grant to do something in the arts and cultural diversity sort of area. And I just pitched the idea of this film festival that was kind of a dream back in uni, and that's how it all started. And from there, you know, it was quite clear from the very first turnout that people were very curious, and there was a need for people to see stories made from the region, because they're really hard to access, you know. And it's become, there's definitely a big movement now, and there's more and more Pacific storytellers out there. But still, once they've been made and seen in festivals, they're still quite hard to access. You know, you don't generally see them replayed again on TVs and replayed again on Netflix, or, you know. So we're trying, that's what we're trying to do. We're trying to create more representation and more visibility and more access to our stories.
1: So do you think that one day you'll be able to see those stories on Netflix, since Netflix is now such a worldwide platform for stories and films?
0: I absolutely think so, yes. I think, you know, especially over the last couple of years, there's been a real surge in interest in the Pacific for a whole myriad of reasons. But there's also, with that, lots of people in, you know, and our communities really taking ownership of our stories in a very meaningful way. And so I think that can only lead to more representation. I mean, some places are much better at it than others. You know, New Zealand, for example, is very good. There's a very strong push, great deal of good, you know, talent over there. And so I definitely think that you'll be seeing, you know, with you've got, even with, you know, big time actors from The Rock and to our young ones that are coming up, there is representation. It's there, and it's happening, and it's evolving. And I feel like it's just the beginning. And I have no doubt that, you know, we'll have much more representation over the years. But we all have to be part of that. You know, we have to be part of that evolution and put our hand up and be the creators and take that ownership and do it. But I think we are doing it. So it's a really good thing.
1: And I think what a place to be for you, because I mean, PNG is kind of like the dream place for anthropologists, for instance. And you know, thinking about the stories that you can bring forth, I can just imagine. I mean, I'm just picturing in my head, as a storyteller yourself. You know, can you foresee something happen in Papua New Guinea that could be, I don't know. I mean, we've watched. Now I can't remember the name. Producing a Bougainville, Mr. Pip.
0: Yes.
1: And I'm just thinking about something, you know, probably soon here. And can you tell us a little bit? I thought I something about a production in the Solomon Islands. Was that part of the Pacific Film Fest?
0: Our organization went over to the Solomon Islands last year, and we worked together with the Native Lens Film Festival, who run by two local girls who have been very active in the film sort of community, the local film community there, and that was the very first launch of their film festival, Native Lens Film Festival. And so we worked together with them to present a film challenge, which is part of our usual calendar of events, you know, for our festival, where we do workshopping with, you know, emerging filmmakers from Pacific communities. But at this point, it was in the Solomons. So we do the workshopping, then they go out and they create film in 48 hours, and then present the film to us. And then those films get the opportunity to go into our festival. And so, yeah, they did most of the work, to be honest. They did everything, and we were just there as a little bit of support while they did their first launch. And it was a really great experience. And what it demonstrated is that there are so many young people out there actually already making stories. It's just that we don't have these platforms to share them all the time, you know, because I was like, wow, look at all these people. And oh my God, they're already making great stuff, and they have skills, and they know what they're doing. So it was really encouraging to see that. And it also just reinstated, you know, why it's important for us to maintain this platform and keep growing this platform so that we can continue to share and elevate our stories.
1: So how does being in Papua New Guinea different from being in Australia and trying to tell a story is there obvious two different lens when you're trying to think about, you know, telling stories from your point of view as a storyteller through film or photography or any other platform? How is that different?
0: I think there's some similarities in the challenges in terms of, I mean, it's hard to get minority representation on Australian screens. But here the challenge is that there's not a lot of platforms to show. You know, you've got your news channels. You don't have the same, but you have lots of distribution options, I guess is what I'm trying to say. But I think, you know, one of the wonderful things about the technology of the times that we live in is that, you know, people can do, you know, storytelling from anywhere with anything. You know, you have a phone, you have a camera, and you have a social media page, you have a publishing site. So, but I think like the same experience that I had in Solomons is that here there are just so many storytellers. You know, there are people there that are creating and collecting stories everywhere. We've just got to, you know, keep building those networks and connecting people with each other. But like the wonderful thing about Papua New Guinea is just it's so diverse.
1: It is diverse.
0: There's so many.
1: so many
0: languages, customs. Yeah. I mean, the stories from, you know, here to 15 minutes down the road can completely change. I mean, for me, it's like an endless opportunity of storytelling exists here.
1: Right. So I was going to ask you that because, you know, you of course, I think that's why I started with the question of, you know, describing yourself as a child of the ocean, of Oceania, and you coming from such a diverse background, but then you're in this country with its diversity. How is that? Like, does that mind-blowing for you sometimes when you think about it? And, I mean, I think it's incredible for you.
0: And I think it's what I really love about this country is that it is so diverse and there's so much to explore. And, you know, nobody really has even scratched the surface, because a lot of the things that we see to date and a lot of the content that's made to date, especially here, has always been done by outsiders. And I'm talking very generally here, but, you know, that there's a lot of like tourist kind of marketing, and then stories done, you know, documentary stories, but they're always, you know, for the majority have been told by other people. So what I see is a great opportunity now, for especially for all the up and coming talent, you know, local people, to tell their own stories in their own voices and create their, you know, their more authentic voice and representation of you know, the stories that are meaningful to them. And yeah, it's, I mean, as a storyteller myself, I mean, my mind just kind of pops every day. I'm like, oh, I could do a story on this, and oh, I could do a story on that. And I honestly would never run out of ideas. Yeah. I can't imagine it.
1: I grew up in the village, so that's exactly what my thinking is. Like every single turn, corner, you're, you know, meeting somebody or just seeing something, like, you know, a bird. Or, I mean, speaking of a bird, can you describe what's happening behind you? Because I'm listening to all this different, you know, like this birds, and for our audience to kind of get a feel of where you are.
0: Yeah, okay, I'll describe where I am. I'm actually very lucky at the moment. I'm on a little island called Noosa Island, and I'm surrounded by turquoise blue waters. I'm actually sitting on an overwater bungalow.
1: And I'm stuck in a little tiny house.
0: And there are birds flying and fish swimming just underneath me. It's a very ideal location where I am right now. Sorry, guys. Not to rub it in, but I'm in paradise. Okay?
1: Yeah, exactly. Oh, gosh. Wow. So the birds. What kind of birds do you think they are? Because they sound pretty... they almost sound like pelican, you know, it's like just the sound of it.
0: I can't say that I know exactly, but I know there's some interesting birds here. They've got little parrots. They've got a kokomo here, which is, you know, that really tropical one with the really long beak that comes down.
1: Yeah.
0: And then sometimes we get some, like, you know, there's lots of seabirds going across the ocean. They're probably the ones that you're hearing, probably going and looking for their lunch.
1: Right. And here so we are speaking, you know, on Skype. I mean, I can't fathom that. It's just crazy.
0: Yeah, look, you know, I sometimes pinch myself, because before I came back to PNG, I thought, oh, I'm never going to be able to use the internet. It's going to be so hard to, like, do my work. Uh-huh. But no, I'm on an island very remote place, and I can use all of this technology and reach absolutely anybody. That's most of the time. They're not all the time. Sometimes the internet is a problem depending on where you are, but, you know, generally speaking, it's quite incredible that we can sit here and do this.
1: Oh my goodness. Yeah. So how is your so you're sitting on a tiny little island. It's beautiful. Okay, I can picture it in my head now, because I'm just gonna be crying. And I can smell the forest, the tropical, you know, the scent of the air and everything, and the sea. So where you are right now, and you obviously have been doing some work for your family, and so can you tell us a little bit about that on your Instagram and blog? There were some pictures of some women doing some soccer. Is that what it's called?
0: The saksa?
1: Yes, the saksa.
0: Making sago?
1: Yes. Mm-hmm.
0: Yeah. Yeah, so my uncle has been working in the Gulf province, and he was involved in coordinating a new project out there, which is a sort of just a mechanized processing mill for sago. So for those listening who don't understand how sago is, you know, normally harvested or produced, so it's normally considered women's work here. So the women will go out to the bush, they will cut down a tree, which, you know, with very rudimentary tools and axe, and once the tree is cut down, they'll cut it into a segment. They'll have to skin it, and then they cut it in half, and then they scrape. And they use, like, you know, this tool, they pound at it and scrape it all day long. Sometimes they can be there from 6 in the morning to 6 at night just to do one little section of the log. And then it has to be washed and squeezed. Usually they can only use whatever water source is available to them. So if it's the river that just happens to be there, they use the river, you know, so it's not filtered and in any sort of way. So it's quite laborious, very laborious, I should say. It, you know, it takes women away from doing other things like rearing their children, looking at their gardens, et cetera, et cetera. And so, it often takes, you know, young girls away from school as well. So what the new mill has done is it's created a system that allows the logs to be shredded, you know, very quickly. And so then the machine does all the work, and then they've set up, you know, clean water tanks, which is harvesting rainwater, so that, you know, mitigates any of the health issues that might come with washing it in dirty water. And they're also producing, you know, four times as much product from one tree than they would if they were doing it the manual way. And so there's lots of benefits for the women because they have more time to do other things. And it's having a really positive impact in the community. So that's what I was going along to document and help spread the word about with my uncle. And it was a really interesting learning experience, actually.
1: So how do you see yourself in your storytelling? How do you see that being empowering women and girls, especially where you are right now?
0: How do I see it? I mean, I guess, you know, in this particular story, it's a crucial element. It's a very, very relevant to the needs of the general community across Papua New Guinea. You know, violence against women here is still a big issue. And so any time that you can use your storytelling to show solutions, to have a positive impact on that, I mean, that's when your creative talent and skills become a real asset to other people as well, because there's benefits and direct impact that can come from sharing stories like this. And I think that's the greatest sort of benefit of, you know, your storytelling, is if it can have an impact, a positive impact on other people, whoever it may be. You know, what more could you ask for than to do something like that with what you do, with what you create and what you share?
1: Do you find that you're learning a lot about yourself, your heritage, and the things that you're learning that are new as well as you and unpack these stories on its own, and by talking to people around you, seeing things, how they're done, or just being able to discover new things? Do you find that that's some sort of way that you're learning new stories and new ideas, or just anything that you might come across?
0: Oh, absolutely. I think why I enjoy storytelling is and doing what I do is because it provides me an opportunity to connect with people, new people, all the time. So I'm constantly learning. I go there, I may have a job, but what I actually do is I get an experience out of it. You know what I mean? And so it's a wonderful thing to be able to be invited or engaged to go on these kinds of trips. And I say invited because, rather than saying being employed to do a task or a job, I see it as an opportunity to learn, evolve, connect. And I think that's a privilege because, you know, you can get invited into very, very remote communities. You can go into, people will share stories that are, you know, personal stories. They will share traditional knowledge with you. I mean, these experiences aren't open for, you know, a lot of people won't have them, you know. And so what my camera and what my storytelling skills give me is they open up doors and they give me access. And that is a great privilege, and I see it as a privilege, and I'm honored to be able to do that. And so, yes, the answer to your question is I'm constantly learning, and it's a great thing to be able to do on a regular basis.
1: Do you find that people are willing to talk to you about their stories? Are they open to the ideas of sharing their experiences?
0: Yeah, I think they do. I think, you know, the way I approach things is, you know, I've never really been a news person, you know, hard news, get the story, get in, get out, see you later.
1: Right.
0: So, you know, for example, in the Gulf, I was there for a week. Mm. And so you're going there every day, you're meeting people, and, you know, you don't just go on the first day and say, okay, tell me your whole life story.
1: Right.
0: You spend time, you know, you connect with people and they connect with you, and then everything just sort of happens very organically.
1: Mm.
0: And when people get a sense that you have a sincere and meaningful interest in their life or their story, they generally just offer it up to you. You know, it's just like having a conversation. You know, you tell me something about you, I'll tell you something about me. And before you know it, they're dragging you down here to meet their boo-boo, and over here to show you something in the village, you know, and they want to share. And I think that's very natural, to want to sort of tell a noa and share and connect, you know. It's, so I'd say people really are open to that.
1: So with your, you know, with your family background, that must have made it more enriching as well for you, and also for those who are coming to know you, because you're finding that, like, I like that phrase that that word you use, the child of Oceania, because you think about it, the Pacific's in itself. Sometimes I hate to kind of, you know, put Melanesia, Polynesia, Micronesia, because we are all people of the ocean in so many ways. Yeah, so that's why I was like, I have to ask her that. So what would you like to say to the young people of the Pacific who are interested in filmmaking or pursue a storytelling career? What would you like to say to them?
0: Well, I think, you know, of course I'd say if it's something that interests you, then go ahead and pursue it. You know, I think the greatest gift that we can give to ourselves is to make our lives meaningful by doing things that we enjoy, but also using that tool and that gift to, you know, have some sort of real impact on our communities and the world around us. I think, you know, as I mentioned before, one of the greatest advantages of the time that we're living in now is that storytelling is really accessible to anyone, because, you know, you have a phone, you can start shooting, you can have an app to do editing, you have networks that are free that you can publish on. So just get started. Just get out there, be curious, ask questions to, you know, just, you could ask people in your family, you can go into your village, you can just, you know, go and explore and just make little stories. Start small, but just do it regularly, be curious, and just start creating. I always just say to people, just start doing it, because once you start doing it, that'll lead you to something else. And you know, it's kind of like a dominoes effect. So, you know, I think if you are curious about something, explore it, and you'll never know what doors will just open up. You would be surprised, actually, what doors open up from you doing that. And once you become known for being somebody also that's curious and tells stories, you'll find people also will start to come to you and say, hey, this would be something you'd be interested in. So, you know, and that's a starting point. And then, from there on, you know, the world is your oyster, really. There's so many opportunities. I mean, and storytelling is, you know, is so many different formats, you know, writing and, you know, there's filmmaking, there's radio work, there's poetry. I mean, you know, storytelling is not confined to just sort of one medium or platform. And so, you know, it's quite diverse as well.
1: Do you think that maybe the Pacific should enhance on all of this different platform, with the fact that we are now in the technology era, since we are COVID-19 as well, and tourism is constrained. Do you think that this could be one way for young people to be pursuing this kind of field, so that their voices, but just not their voices, in ways that they can at least make some sort of way of living through this? Is this a possibility for, you know, young people who are right now in the Pacific worrying about what kind of a job can I be going for? How can I make money? Is this a possibility?
0: I mean, do you mean, you know, utilizing sort of technology?
1: Yes.
0: Yeah, absolutely. I think it's definitely, and I think especially, I mean, as we just spoke about, I'm sitting in a pretty remote place and have access to be able to Skype with you.
1: Mm.
0: And so the tools are there, which means that the boundaries have now sort of, you know, before it's like, oh, I'm living in a really remote place and I can't do this because I'm stuck over here. But really now there are no boundaries, because that's what the internet provides us, gateways to be able to connect with anyone around the world at any time. And so I think that, yeah, people living in the Pacific should really broaden their minds internationally and say, hey, I can connect with this organization and I can pitch to them that I've got this skill, and maybe they want to hear stories from. And that's exactly what actually happened to me here during COVID. You know, I wasn't expecting, the lockdown to happen or to be stuck here during this time, but I was. And so then I had to work out, okay, how am I going to I probably do need to pick up a little bit of work while I'm here. There's some other stuff, you know. And so I reached out, you know, to an organization. I said, hey, this is where I am right now. Would you like any stories from this part of the world? And they said, yes, because we can't send anyone there. You're there. You've got skills. You've got internet. Okay, let's do it. You know, so I think that's a really important message for, our people in the Pacific who are storytellers, and who, not to limit yourself to think that you can't go up and out and reach out to people and say, hey, this is me, this is what I do, I'm here, are you interested? And all they can say is, well, at the moment, no, but at least we've got your name on file. Or they might go, yeah, actually, you know, that's really interesting. Let's do something. So, yeah, get out there and connect.
1: So if people want to reach you through, maybe they want to know more about your work, how could they reach you and know more about Pacific Film Fest? I mean, that's probably maybe something that I know that a lot of young people, especially those who are writing to us here on Melanesian Women Today, there's a lot of youth who are very talented as well, and they are kind of, you know, searching for other talented, experienced filmmakers out there. How can they reach you?
0: Well, I guess, you know, first of all, they can head across to our Pacifica Film Fest website.
1: Okay.
0: It's just pacificafilmfest.com. We're also on social media, Facebook and Instagram, so we're not too hard to find. We have contact details on our website for email. I mean, you'll also find me across social media platforms, so I'm not too hard to inbox with a little message. I think the wonderful thing about our Pacific community is that we're all very open and welcoming, and I think if anyone was to reach out and say, hey, can I connect, or can I ask you a question, you know, I'm interested in doing something, that you're more than likely to get a really positive reply from somebody. So, you know, I think don't be scared to reach out every now and again and broaden your networks with your peers across the region. That's probably what I would say that people can do.
1: Well, thank you so much again, Carla, for talking to us today. It's been a great pleasure, and I am still very jealous of where you are.
0: No, thank you for the chat. It's been really lovely, and yes, sorry to rub it in, but
1: it's absolutely wonderful. We need to hear that.
0: I mean, you just dream.
1: Yes.
0: Just sit there and think of your island home and manifest it, that it's around you, warm air, salty breeze, nice, you know, fresh food.
1: Yes.
0: Yeah, so, but yeah, no, thank you for your time today. It's been really nice to chat and to be able to share a little bit of what I've been doing from over here in Papua New Guinea.
1: Thank you so much.

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1: Annie, quick! Catch the bucket before it floats away.
2: Got it. This one's almost full. And the tanks too.
1: Good. Let it rain all night. Tomorrow, the sun will take its share.
2: What a night! Feels like even the clouds are tired of crying.
3: Millie, Annie, anyone got water to spare?
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8: 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I mean straight one time low 4 o'clock. Mo follow my gada rundown blow you Mr. and show long the day long afternoon. Pamba Yumi continue what time gada weather bulletin. Mo after long him Pamba Yumi chenem picking in a program or some time long every Thursday. Beginning of the program, we have one time where we kata yumi kata shilari mala. We have historian with some of custom story. Iko log da beginning of same time too. After long beginning of the program, blo the day yumi kata next program limit to yumi historian interview blong the day blo final one time lo 5 o'clock. Limit chene ma news team blo VPTC. What them update blo bishlama news. Local time limit to Lovanuatu, the day long afternoon, and me 1 minute, and me leko 4 o'clock. One by you, me to come now, put them out with a bulletin long the day.
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8: Weather information, long. Today night with them tomorrow, we come to Vanuatu Meteorology Mature Sats Department. We'll put them out long the day long afternoon, long Thursday, number 4 June, 2026. Look, the weather focus, Pamba you make it plan the clouds under the sky with them rain and misave full town over the central, most southern island blow Vanuatu. While long on the part block country, Bombay may expect them plan the cloud to under the sky with them small rain, more possible blong thunder. Light to moderate windy blow one direction blong east, northeast, more southeast over low country. Minimum temperature blow today night, me range low 19 degrees Celsius to north south, kasem 23 degrees Celsius under blong north. Maximum temperature blow tomorrow, hemi range low 28 degrees Celsius to north south, kasem 31 degrees Celsius and up long north. Mawatamarin focus plimi blong country, windy blow one direction blong east southeast, long one speed blong 16, kasem 20 knots, with them moderate to rough solar blow 2 meter, over low southern channel, more central water blow country. Long on Naravla weather blow Vanuatu, Bamba you may expect them. Windy blow one direction blong east, more northeast, long one speed blong 11, kasem 50 knots. With them light do moderate solvara blong 1, kasem 1.5 meter. Information blong sunset blong today, more sunrise blong tomorrow, Friday. Lolukan Ville pamba im expect sunset blong the day Thursday number 4 June 2026 Lolukan Ville pamba im expect sunset blong the day hemi long 30 minutes blo final one time lo 6 o'clock the day long afternoon mo tomorrow sunset but tomorrow or sunrise but tomorrow Lolukan Ville hemi stop long 12 past 6 long morning. Long Port Phila Bamba im expect sunset blong today long 32 minutes plus final one time long 6 o'clock the day long afternoon mo sunrise for tomorrow morning lo Port Phila hemi long 11 past 6 long early morning sunrise ema tomorrow Friday number 5 June 2026 Lolana Kel Bamba im expect sunset blong the day long 29 minutes plus final one time long 6 o'clock the day long afternoon mo sunrise plong tomorrow emi long 11 past 6 long morning emelo lenakel long southern part block country information site plong the marine focus plimi lo site plong the tides lo Port Phila mo Lucanville look first time lo Port Phila at the moment he is still stop long one low tide since long quarter past 2 minutes today long afternoon watema 0.31 meter mo next high tide by again we pamba yumi cats emilo 9 o'clock the day long night wate 1.14 meter long Lucanville wharf at the moment yumi still stop low one low tide blow 0.42 meter one low tide blow 0.42 meter long since long half past 1

Long number 22, June long 2026, semi first quarter moon. 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Emanau hemil gada tights mo moon face. Imi kat wana current warning real time VMGD emi putum out blong minor eruption blow ambay volcano. Volcanic activity long ambay hemi still stop blow level blow minor eruption. Ambay volcanic alert level hemi rise or hemi still stop blow level 3. Ambay volcano activity emi remain confined lo lak vui. Mo volcanic hazard zone hemi remain limited lo danger zone B where hemi about 3 kilometers radius lo active event lo lak vui. Lo mo information hemi luke ma Vanuatu Geological Hazards Department or Vanuatu Meteorology Hazards Department hemi putum out one latest update blo ngambay volcano activity since lo yesterday number 3 June 2026 where information hemi stop call sem. Analysis blong latest monitoring data hemi show him se activity blong by volcano hemi continue long level blong minor eruption more activity hemi stop up in inside lo lak vui. Alert level blong by volcano hemi stop yet lo level 3 since lo 23 February 2026. Seismic data hemi show him se continue high seismic activity with them continue volcanic trema mo volcanic seismic event detection. All satellite libin shoem se lo number 2 June 2026 libin confirmem se effusive activity emi stop continue inside lo vui kreta we mi kat continue lava flow. All observation noli tikema lo number 21 or 29 May kasem number 3 June 2026 Oli shuem continue mission plong low kasem high volcanic clouds we isavekat san pis mo gas mo steam. All observation block low blow volcano lo night under blow summit area ola temola satellite plong 29 May kasem na patrichun blow 2026. Oli shuem to continue low kasem very high temol anomaly. Emi hemi shuem se temperature blo surface round lo volcano emi high mo pitim normal from magma hemi stop lo or hemi stop close up lo ground surface mo lava flow hemi stop continue inside lo vui kreta. Mo tu emi kat continue detection blo sulfur dioxide or SO2 gas with a moderate kasem very high flux level. We hemi confirm se the gasing activity lo volcano hemi stop continue. Advice blong all people blong ambay, local authority, all tourism agency, mo public se wetem volcanic activity ya. Danger area hemi stop yet long danger area B, where mi about 3 kilometers radius round the mouth long volcano from stone, gas, sand piece long volcano, mol nara asat, example, all gada lava flow, well it's have happen long anytime. Kon rain masan bis plo volcano hemi save full town long geda area around lo volcano or village close up mol island close up long ambay time cloud blong volcano hemi high for lema direction mo speed blow wind. Danger hemi stop too long all area we creek hemi stop run lo hem lo time blong heavy rain from all sun piece we only stop long all area blo volcano only save make him flow blo soft mat or mat flow. All people plong ambay mo island close up long ambay bali expect them to plong observe them close blow volcano long at night mo clouds blow volcano lo top lo hill plong island plong ambay. Hemenaw emil gada latest information plong updates plong ambay volcano activity we hemi been come out yesterday number 3 June 2026. Mo suppose you want them mo save more information you save contact them Chiasat Department long meteorology mo Chiasat Department long telephone number. You save contact them Department lo meteorology mo Chiasat Department or VNGD lo telephone number. 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Suppose you want to save more information or question. Mo watse mo gada latest update blo ambay volcano we now hemi put some end lo weather bulletin blo the day what and weather you got throughout lo

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0: Hemana you just a follow him weather bulletin blong the day follow mga da rundown blo program blo Jimmy Strand show pamba yimi tu follow ma pikini ni kona program blo today blo kasa one time mga pass for play mi tu ke head what ma last follow program blo Jimmy Strand show what ma Jimmy Strand interview blo final one time blo 5 o'clock play mi chene ma news team blo VPTC with them updates blo bislama news na fogadem you stop at me jela kasten some radio friendly you throughout the Jimmy Storian show since long half past 1 minutes, kasi one time below 5 o'clock, we bambay mileko you with them, Nikis radio friend be you, marina will call talk with them at today's of a show, lo radio vana too. Imi took ahead with the magada selection blow music, imi took am nabla listen, lo nice flash song blong Johnny Lima, with them featuring Gamma with them title, Always in My Heart, after lo song ye, imi took straight blow join them, pikinin ikona program.

Hello, Olketamo. Welcome to another class story and blog beginning corner. Today, story and blog yumi hemi about cry blog coconut tree. Long time before, long one village called Sablong Solwara, he kept one boy, mo name blog him Tom. Tom hemi like him too much, blog play long bush, climb coconut tree, mo swim lo clean blue Solwara. 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Ol vala, ol italem se, tree ya hemi stab look at them village, long plante ia ipas finis. Every morning, Tom hemi stab talem se, good morning, all for the coconut tree. Now, one hot afternoon, Tom hemi haram one sound. Sniff, sniff. Now, hemi look round. Mo hemi tell him say, "Who ye stop cry?" 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Sniff, sniff. Sound ya? Hemi come long all for the coconut tree. Tom hemi walk about I koko la sap. After hemi ask him say, "Olvala tree, you stop cry." Tree ya I move from small leaf long hem, wa hemi tell him say, "Yes, me stop cry from wall hemi stop chimneys." Tom hemi surprise too much. Wall stop chimneys. Be wall stop chimneys also one hem. Now coconut tree ya, hemi pulum wind blong hem, mo hemi talem se. Sun is tap kam hot moa. Rain ino save fall down long straight time. All strong wind, all is tap kam big one moa. Mo sol wara, hemi stap kam antap piti mak blong hem long shore. Tom I look ikolong bush. Hemi look se. Water I come close up to mass, long land pitim before. Tria, I go ahead, mohemi talem se. Time mani katem plante tree to mass, bonem toti, mo mekem crown mo sol water I toti. By nature, hemi save sick long hem. Now ya, Tom hemi understand him. Mo hemi feel him say hemi sorry too much. Now hemi ask him say, "Be one him now, me fly should make him." Coconut tree I pulum win, mo hemi tell him say. "Why you fella I must plant him, plant a tree. No sakem toti long solwara. Look out him good water, keep him village I clean. Bo teach him all friend long you blong look out them good crown." Next day, Tom I sing out all Narafla Pikinini long village. Together, all I plan him all new fla tree colossa long bush. All I clean him place, pick him up plastic, mo make him all small current. Someday I pass, some week I pass, place around long village, I come green more clean big one. All pigeon, all fly, I come more sit down long all branch, long all tree. All fish, all swim, I come back long shore. Now ya, yeah, all fella coconut tree, hemi no more cry, the big fella smile, I come out long face, long hem. More all leaf, long hem, all danis with them win. Tom is smile, mo hemi tell him say, "Yes, time you me look at them crown, hemi look at them you me." Hemi now hemi end blong story and blong you me. One em now on lesson where you me learn about long story and blong you me today. Number one, climate change hemi true. Weta, mo solwara hemi save chenis. Time nature hemi harem no good too mass. Number two,
all three only important. Time you may plant them three, hem help them back crown, more wall where you may stop long hem. Number three, keep him environment hemi clean. No suck him toti all about. Long ground, more long soil water. More last one, all picking in it too, all is save make him difference. Small good flower walk, hemi save help big one. Now all picking in it, he hopes a story and long all flower coconut tree with them thumb, hemi give him some lesson where you may save learn him out long hem. Suppose you got Chinese blog meeting one friend blog you, no forget blog tell him story and along him, more invite them him, long tune in, long picking in the corner next week. Kasem long time ya, Michelle Rimala, good evening everyone.

Himena, you've been stopped for Lemhemi Selection Blue Music after long picking program. Pampa Yimitsuko heads the Mogada Selection Blue Music by again. Yimitsukam to listen a nice fellow song plong Vanessa Kwai, what title Lang Here after the song here. Pampa Yimitsuko straight blue channel one time. Emi, you mystery an interview blong the day long afternoon.

Longin da view plong tete, Pampayi miharem emi voice plong Mr. Dominic Tapi, also ma ona plong seaside pangalo, we emi locate lo eastern part plong island blo Pentecost. Falem some difficult situation also access plo road emi no kasem yet, o kasem eastern part plong island blo Pentecost, motu ship emi kama one time no more lo 1 month. Mo too long interview blong today, Pampai hemi talk about one em now world challenge we hemi face them. Mo how now, what em new vla pangalo business hemi save him, help him family blong him.

0: blo interview blong yumi blong today yumi kat Chinese blo tok tok kwatem one log da owner blo one new bungalow we mi bin built lo eastern site blong island blo Pentecost we yumi savese rote mino kasem plesia yet mo ship mi kam one time no mo 1 minutes pe Pangalo hemikat one best view, one nice flower view. Mohemi one quite nice place lo place with Pangalo to Mr. Blahem. Thank you a lot time to you by again. You save allow me vla plus save kat interview with him you. Also more time long interview bli me. Pambai me leko Chinese liu. Maybe introduce him you by again. He call get a listen up radio Vanuatu. Mo talk about small background you lo site lo. Pangalo business for you stop making.
1: Okay, thank you so much stop lo BTC from you allow me from share to talk lo public. Me domain me start lo spend because place here me one place where me back little bit I know that road in occasion if like yet more sheep let me say capas one time no more lo 1 minute so same. So the side of business from me when we say them is on Naira, me follow no more, me follow custom, you will up there, Pentecost way. But sometimes we'll man only sit down, you may take a mouth. After then, we look at me and we say, no, but must get the one place where all sit down, you can't sell them. And that's when we get them all bangal promise up. And then I am with Naira, full up man will stop and sell some more. Look at the blood cross, look at the blood itself, more look at the blood and the subsidizing house.
0: Thank you to much, Mr. Dominic Tapi Bagen. Lo discussion be me too. How now, what in Bangalore business will you be in stop cohon with them? Naya, talk about small background lo Bangalore. When I'm now thinking, come news, okay, might miss a vestate one Bangalore blo help and family. You save talk about small background no more. Since lo starting blo Bangalore, we've like built them up, come on top, start lo one in here. Mo how na ifla pil tema kase ma na ya we mistap operate na ya mo tu save talam tu one am now straight name blo pangalo we mi tu stap discuss around long him.
1: Okay, I think you know something is like get some old stuff publishing finish and then blo pangalo he mi seaside. Seaside I mean from you Mr. Lo one place where me said lo so what I know Mr. Lo go where me stop him and stop him say him to tino mo lo said and me stop to mas lo ko so what I know when we stop you me been starting business lo last year mo lo July so 2026
0: mo what am mal gada process we've been start them, or so you've been start, also where you've been mentioning starting lo last year, where you've been starting off operate my Pangalo. How now you think the Pangalo has me support them family view?
1: Okay, one way start when you look at them, you said lo help them family, and now we've mentioned them small. So from you that one person in block 20 goes where there one time you must take a me call on another one. And then Mr. Lu look at the from me, I have worked too much. Make them say, I must cut one thing, blow me 77, blow me to one bungalow, blow me by him, help him no more, and get all found the world set up. From time world set up, only was safe, blow one house where he could. Especially Naya will stand night at all bank, or get a blow bank, and then start talking about get a blow bank, only had a limited day. I'll get some bargain, low red cross, and then lock it sell.
0: Thank you so much, Mr. Dominic Katapi, or some. Long eastern side lo island Pentecost we hemi own ablo new vala pangalo we hemi been stop lo eastern side lo Pentecost when I'm now we mean inspire new blo you save built him one pangalo or start a one business below side lo tourism.
1: Okay, me look lo more side from say when we stop eastern side and stop lo one place where all man only save more place at two in one good fella place. That's why me save come up with them thinking up lo putum lo public say no get one place we got one place where all tourists will say come stop them. That's when we create them Bangalo blo mi lo eastern part.
0: Also you miss have to say in a bin kat rotika sen place also you been mentioning mo to ship him come one time no more lo manis what em business where you cut also on a blo Bangalo one em now will get a challenge where you face him.
1: Okay, challenge when we face some loss at blow me create them small business blow me. I mean sometimes we face some hard time blow me save other all material some all thing all some me must wait. Challenge blow me face about yes house when we create them low is Bengals. I mean I've been mentioning them small about cheap. Sheep may must take me must order them all thing all sandal me must wait 2-3 weeks or some. I come through more material and then one time we've been out there one column CC and we must have blow track come through from Anta blow hill and then we must walk out to blow some material blow come down again. And then all Chinese we must have the same blow we have the same a long time we must have blow cut plan blow make them a kiss house plan. We start thinking too much from by me make them advertisement more blow publishing blow public blow by government look you blow side blow is spent cost blow hemisphere make them road. From ikat one rap lo is you lo is ten part ikat one rap plus pagan we ikut we ikut lo al turis lo sa dekat and me up me is of ask him so lo gahman lo him sa we ke problem vela kasim lo vela lo is from emena from bangalo him sa isap ya pa akin by suppose no katur pa hemino potenti we mista kat akin by no happen suppose that rot him sa happen pa by ever something pa hemi possible. Okay, thank you so much. Do you mean one more thing? Full up something blows and you got one and we mentioned a blow set, no RC only go for money. And you got that we only have you got full up now, you only follow them with a block plan car from cross block cover to untap. What I'm thinking that you want to create a bungalow and start looks any bungalow any more good from you start no more law, you start no more house, you start welcome them all get an welcome. So Mr. Luke said that full up more money can say that we create one bungalow set.
0: Thank you, Thomas. Mr. Tapilo, discussion with me too around like the bungalow we've been built him since last year. So you mentioned him more. Naya, I'm still stop operated when we stop low eastern side of island of Pentecost, where you call them seaside bungalow. Also, you've been rightly mentioning him, wrote him in a custom place yet. She pay me come one time, no more low, 1 month. Mommy, one best bungalow, two, one best view bungalow where man Lisa will go visit. Might all the listener to all start listening come only stop thinking. Where place now only save find him eastern side blow. Pentecost only save find him bungalow ya. Motul save might only get one good for a decision too. Save come make him or spend the one time to lo bungalow we him stop. As you meet to stop come lo end blow discussion be me to blow the day. Me want them suppose you also one owner blow bungalow lo eastern side blow island blow Pentecost. One now one encouragement talk to you. Equal the young fella, more land owner, where you think say hemi got one best view, where you think say hemi save starting off a business from him with the one bungalow, or maybe one out of la business. One now one encouragement talk to you towards the W. So we help him get that too, plus have a crew and one business. I tell the Narabla Island, Motulo Island, blow Pentecost.
1: Okay, thank you, Lord. Doctor, where you've been mentioning small, so when we stand there yet? Some say you mean where you missed up law on part of Pentecost or especially on the eastern side, you missed up that one good for a place where you miss have a make them. You miss have a make them blow, Bombay, you miss have a make them blow, you miss have you soon there. Planted now with only no looks at us, or no looks at him, or no looks at us, but one now by you make them. And you want to tell them to get no more from say, one who's up, you know, a man more way from by you, Miss Amicum, say no, by you planning cover more, not for something bargain. No, you got one thing now, plus stop now, blow by you make them, and then one year now you make them. From that way you make them, and now you shall look money every day. But so when you want to make them now, by you look, say, by law, every day, Mr. Doctor Care, by you got someone who shall for Poloman, from this problem, Mr. Amicum, this house, when I take away too. I don't know everything of the new same or Satan, but you shall give me a lot of that.
0: Thank you, Thomas. Mr. Dominic Katapi, also owner blo seaside bungalow where he locate lo eastern blo island blo Pentecost. We have come on air by getting me to save discuss lo bungalow where you've been just open no more lo lo eastern side blo Pentecost. Thank you, Thomas, for time to you by again lo interview blo today.

Welcome Long Vanuatu. 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All sweet music long mandres I play. 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Long time long ren. 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We all cloud long Pacific oli kam tuketa lo hem. Wata we hemi stab inside long all cloud, hemi come out long warm pool, mo all trade wind, oli karam all cloud ya ikam tuketa. Obis vlo medio hemi kolam cloud nasara ya se South Pacific Convention Zone. Cloud nasara hemi stab move throughout lo 1 year, mo imekem all season long weather long yumi lo Vanuatu, all sem dry season long yumi, we hemi start long May kasem October. More wet season, we hemi cyclone season long yumi, more hemi start long November ko kasem April every year. We dem kind weather long yumi ya, I mekem se hemi straight one time long all current long yumi, isa we karem kut wala kakai.

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All impact or no good side long El Nino long Vanuatu isave stop long 1 year or you go more after all something isave go back long normal back again. But sambala time El Nino isave stop long time between 1 year long Vanuatu. Long sam narvala ia, obviously long El Nino isave happen. Obis long medio hemi kolem all tamia la Nina. Long time long one la Nina, all trade winds polycam strong more cloud nasaraya hemi move long southwest direction towards Vanuatu. Megam say hemi sabi karam more rain way ipitim normal ikam long all islands long Vanuatu.

0: Long time long la nina, by isabi got plenty heavy rain. Crown long old hill isabi fall down, more water isabi come and up. Emian by isabi spoil em all road, more damage em all infrastructure, long yumi, more pull up water isabi make em all kakai way yumi plan em, you go no good or you go stink. Obis long medio he Mr. Watson mo makem seasonal forecast or long pala look look long side long rain mo dry season long all manage way is to come. 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
1: 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Climate change by isabi make him say all rubbish time way hemi come way them el nino mo la nina isabi come strong more long future. All fashion way yumi sabi lanem long adapt mo live way them kind climate long yumi way I got all change lo hem isabi help him yumi long prepare from all no good side long climate change long future. You savvy take my action, time you stop, karam all latest seasonal forecast or information, we come out long office long medio.
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1: Istaplisi ni kamatam lo broadcast po Radio Vanuatu, himena yubin stapa falam hemi. Nice fala song blong Moses ta watem title Aloha, hemi putsum ends long Mr. Anchol Radio Vanuatu, ma same time to hemi putsum end lo Mr. Ian in the view to blong the day. We are bless you stapa listening kam, local time limit to hemi 3 more minutes, blo fine one time. Lo 5 o'clock, play me chen ema news team blo VPTC watem update blo Bishlama news. Back again, lo biaf plo mi chula kasten, pampay na long time, stop kan blo leko yu. Thank you to mas lo yu wa yu bin stop with me since long af past 1 minutes, the day long afternoon, kasa one time long at this fala time. Yu bin stop with me chula kasten on some radio friend be yu. Throughout lo yu misterian show lo radio vanoa tu, yu bin stop a follow me mi agada Franis program le mi, English program le mi tu, ma follow me tam agada wada bulletin. Mo yumi storyan program long the day long afternoon plus kasa one time lo 5 o'clock the day long afternoon. We are pleased you stop listening kam long ol kut fala listen up radio Vanuatu start lo torres kasa manajom. We are pleased you stop listening kam pampai mi stop lo biaf mi chula kasten pampai mi stop kam na blo leko yu tata mo pasa one nice Thursday afternoon what em plan de care mo stay safe all time. Local time limit two more minutes plus final one time. Long 5 o'clock, play me to name SN Track with the Mogada update, Blubishlama News.
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10: Hello, welcome to VPTC News Update. Parliament may approve the passage number 10 amendment to the Constitution of Mamalo, no special sitting blame today. Prime Minister Chotam Napat now in the table and pilia today morning. Lo talk talk blame Napat and Mitalem say benefit to the reform and me copy on commission.
11: The benefits of this reform may extend far beyond commission itself. An accountable, transparent and merit-based public service will lead to a more efficient government overall. Time all the individuals will be appointed based law competency. You must have expect them response at the same time and be addressing needs for every citizens for you me.
10: Today, opposition me declare them stand blame, blow me abstain. Leader blow opposition it alem see by only must scale them good intention blow changes ya, blow public service.
12: Bambai, you lay abstain.
4: We will abstain on all principles. We will abstain all principles from got all reasons blog up. You know, say we will tell them say you know must go. But we will start tell them no more say you me must careful say. Bamba you me want them all good intentions where you me want them. By me make them, you know, mad by some thing where Bamba you make them say Bamba is polemma one them where you need blog up.
10: Pile mi kamlo pass with them 39 votes in favor, more 5 fully abstain. One entrepreneur lo pot fila mi talem se one long best road lo make mo liang fly ready lo kase mo, e mi lo kivi mo keta mo anson training lo place lo work before li finish lo school. Atam lo best ona lo fresh start project, e talem se gaf mani mas putu mo focus lo practical skills, we student only save usum straight lo workplace. E mi talem se one way lo make MIMs, e mi lo send them all student lo kolo all institution mo business, Block as a workplace experience with them some support play them more business where they get more training. Lopez describe them approach all same school through the work where me save give him all young fly experience more confidence block as a one work the future.
12: How about you put them together the one businesses and every day is hands on the job, brain block at them, you work, feeling block at them, and emotions every something on the job. And And me likely say 1, 2, 3 weeks after that, will start low earning money. But then when you make him inside the classroom, he's still only unemployed. Only come out, but he still look out and walk. So make him shortcut. You me, you government, you me service, so make him shortcut. Instead of beginning, go spend them 4 years learning something where me come back, me start look out and walk from. Take that kid, put him in a business house. Give him a little bit of subsidy lo business ya, and by him na be me train him on the job. That's how you must create a new pool, new generation of working people in this country.
10: Emi voice blo Adam Lopez, one businessman. Public Land Transport Authority italem se recent from one Molino enforce him ota number 219 blo 2020. Emi plo public or plo public land transport standard or plo no putumol flag lol track lol past year. Emi from inokat enough enforcement officer. Emi a full implanted talk we stop come out of Facebook lo World Cup season. Mo update lo site to sport for not weightlifting. He carem direct sport qualification. He colo Commonwealth Games lo Scotland. Emi I make him one history plo sport ya lo Vanuatu lo Raunia. Plo kasem first time or plo first time one direct spot ikolo Commonwealth Games 2026 whereby me kick off lo next manis weightlifting emi one more spot lo Vanuatu emi kat amas athlete no mo well stop 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Moi mi end lo FBTC news update. Chene mo lo geta story an lo 6 o'clock.

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11: Eight minute amin lusum 5 o'clock lo radio Vanuatu yumitu kamna plung haram update information lo side blow weather Vanuatu meteorology mo geohazard department ami give him out blow today Thursday number 4 day blow manis June 2026 throughout lo country lo Torres Kasimla Naicham Landi cloud emi service tap with them. 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Time you make at the cloudy weather mo possibility blow rain emi save fall down long olgita narfla place with them thunder activity too emi save stop. Light kase moderate east northeast mo southeasterly wind emi blow. Minimum temperature blow today night emi go down kasem long 19 degrees Celsius lo south. More 23 degrees Celsius long north. Outside long Solwara blong Yumi long country. Wind bambai mi blolo direction blong east southeast lo one speed blong 16 kasem 20 north. Solwara mi move little bit mo yumi expect them. 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Emi brief update information lo side blow weather kasem mo information lo when we mi give him out. You save doctor with them all get a weather expert blow you mi long Vanuatu meteorology mo geohazard department. 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When em kind weather you got that's em on good full of time with them company blong radio Vanuatu. When me all time voice blong you me.

0: Thank you long you listening come long national broadcast long radio Vanuatu Atemi Marino El Kaltak. Baba yumi tu ko direct long island long Makira blo save join em antru tuara Morris Olsem area administrator blong Makira Mataso area council blong emi save tok tok long yumi long preparation we area council ya emi stop mekem this time blong attendem Shepherd mini agriculture show we bam by emi taken place in a long time long island long Tongariki long Tuesday number 9 June. Thank you Thomas long save join em yumi long time ya Mr. Andrew Tuara Morris tok tok first time lo site lo preparation we Olgeta fama blo yumi olistap mekem now ya long ground long attendem mini 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ya long Manisia zone.
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1: 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full cold so you mi look lo day all program all activity lo day pe lo night make sure si mi sleep good lo sabe look all program lo next day pa again all kita weekend ten you sabe karam ten sabe karam 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mi go through with them all the stakeholders blue mi including department black agriculture lo all past week and so we little lem hem se now we have mi one initiative we all start giving mi come back lo area council to take lit lo hem which is good hem mi one event we mi must take mona ship lo hem from em no first time we all family play me only been start come together all same me one something we all up is something before finish all start come together block ka kai all same all ka plano sautonga o example lo na flag lo re mata lo efate all family only out there too only go ya lo ka mol ka 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one small expectation pe outcome lo hem by you look hemi kut pe team expectation blue be time mi prepare akut expectation blue mi mi pick one be time outcome blue mi come out also we I come out ali mi 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
0: Thank you to much, Mr. Andrew Towara Morris, also area administrator blong Makira Mataso Area Council, blo save talk about preparation blo people blo yumi blo save attend the mini agriculture show by Mr. Blo Island blong Tongariki long Manisia. Mi save se bambai people is tap travel cross long olgeta small boat blo yumi blo save ko long island blong Tongariki. 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
1: Okay, thank you to much lo question lo site to traveling lo panana pot he me only way we mi flash up travel between island lo place e mi tru panana pot no mo mi fly no kat airport lo plane is tap 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warning mi fly no travel. Now I always stop. Me realize you miss have put plan. Me start checking what a forecast. Be suppose we marine warning come out. Every program or plan we miss have tell me stop cancel. Be you miss have ready no more. Me stop what suppose we you know got marine warning. By ikut. Be suppose we got marine warning. Me check by me wait no more. Suppose we between 1 or 3 day yeah, I got marine warning. I come out. Me check you miss have go show we some protect. Me lo 1 or 3 for that tape lo. Agriculture show ya pe sapos no lo wiki aso lo ta hemi kut mi hop se next week so lo ta hemi kut pa mi save travel ko ol nar safety mesa sol se ma life jacket yes all pot ta operators bimi lo bisa li 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shore water mo all condition plo weta all geta oli save good how we mi fly sta handle em yes handle em all geta go through lo training plo so emma now I depend big one lo weta marine weta winning suppose we no cut be min che program by continue suppose we ikat winning min che all program we misa talem by stop you mean no give up by you mean continue mi check weta lo we can finish all right by mi stop continue plot check mi ko thank you too much.

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Mau wete message yana wemi tekem yumi tu long end blong ol geta last load blong ol service message mo announcement blong yumi. 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

Sing sing you hare mimi one long all kita latest number mi come long one long all kita uprising Scott Star blo yumi long Northern Province blong Vanuatu Joshua Leo with them Brother Cloud title blo 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

Olga the Acropolis, sing out them, Olga the Black Brothers, with them, Mary, me like him, you. Inside lo selection blong all gita music blong yumi blo find him 6 o'clock time yumi kat full bulletin blong all gita radio news blong yumi.

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Emi kam blong putum time blong yumitu lo studio emi 6 o'clock. 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

0: Hello, welcome to FBTC News Bulletin. Parliament make one more chance back again lo constitution today. Time me amend the Public Service Act. No matter lo content over lo importance plo mamalo. Deputy Prime Minister Tony Kwanabo italem se PSC plo nawia inu mo semak lo emi ablo pifo. Thomson Marango report.
1: Parliament emi approve mo pasem number 10 amendment plo constitution o mamalo long special sitting plo MTT. 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
2: Today emi one totally different animal where you miss up deal with him. Time where you mi look lo time where you mi look lo functions lo public service commission lo article 60 lo article 60 emi outline them functions here emi restricted lo promotion of appointments promotion of public servants selection of those who undergo training overseas or in Vanuatu and then lo organize them for the purpose of competitive examinations functions here public service 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
1: Prime Minister Chota Mnapat ne mi presenten pilia, emi talem se naya we stop ika tu Kaufman long system mo i at long implemente mo policy plong Kaufman. 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
3: The benefits of this reform emi extend far beyond commission itself. An accountable, transparent and merit-based public service will lead to a more efficient government overall. Time all the individuals will be appointed based low competency. You must have expect them response at the same time and be addressing needs for every citizens for you me.
1: Opposition leader Ismail Kansaka will declare stand long and me abstain. Dita plong opposition emi talem si pali maskelem put intentions plong all chains ya long public service.
4: Constitution blo Vanuatu, emi no one beba nothing, emi no one organic law, emi nabangaya we emi nation blo Vanuatu emi hide long ebena. And care must be taken. Long time we yumi change him, but you may change him so that Mumbai keep him Nabangaya hemi intact.
1: Pile Kamblong pass with them 39 votes in favor, more 5 only abstain. Thomson Marango, FBTC News.
0: One entrepreneur lo potfila, emitalem se one long best road lo make him one young fly ready lo kasem walk, emi lo give him all geta more hands on training lo place lo walk before li finish lo school. 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Emitalem se one way lo make him emia, emi lo send him all student iko lo institution mo business lo kasem workplace experience. With them some support to help them all business where they take them all training. Lopez describe them approach to all same school through the work where me save give him all young fly experience more confidence to cast him one work the future.
5: How about you put them together one businesses and every day is hands on the job. Brain block at me work, feeling block at and emotions every something on the job. And me likely say 1, 2, 3 weeks after that, only start to earn money. But then when you make him inside the classroom, he's still only unemployed. Only come out, but he's still look out and work. So make him shortcut. You me, you Kaufman, you me service, make him shortcut. Instead of beginning to spend 4 years learning something where me come, where me start look out and work from, take that kid, put him in a business house, give him a little bit of subsidy lo business here, and by him now, by me training him on the job. That's how you must create a new pool, new generation of working people in this country.
0: Hemi voice blow Adam Lopez, also one businessman. Meeting blow Pacific Island Resilient Initiative,

0: italem se one long all important something we van watu you want them custom long meeting ya e mi plom make mo service plom bank oli mo isi plom custom mo oli chip.
1: Obviously one way you want them mami at some point in time you may want them say access all products or commercial bank only want them and it become easy it cheap and everyone low country only must part them and then time when you ask them easy and cheap you must try and accommodate them us all less costly initiative
0: all same part on work yeah receive bank one want to buy sign on agreement long week yeah with them to for the telecommunication company long country long support them on level service we buy only cheap more easy long people use them
1: since we buy like give him that blow me allow him Vodafone and we transfer equal to bank and we allow him bank to and transfer equal to Vodafone and we number me like give him that day or tomorrow so and some initial steps where we want them taken blow make him sure say low future every man Vanuatu and every man Solomon every man Tonga every man Fiji every man PNG every man Samoa only got access to that financial system where the commercial bank will start creating.
0: Mr. Ledledi talem se al country long Pacific oli fesem plan de semak challenge mo imena u from one empiri I one important forum plong serem save mo experience.
1: One easy and why you mean all central banks only work together from some system only stab in place finish. Say for example Vodafone, Digicel, only all same shareholders. They only establish everywhere no all Pacific Island nation blow me so. Officially, when I had finished. So examples were Fiji and Mikat, Olisa sharing with them, Yumi. That's why Yumi, lo tomorrow, today or tomorrow, but Yumi sign them full license, Yumi give him lo potapon with them digital, and we will be up to one level where Yumi never cut before.
0: Meeting here too, you make him first time with Piri Stab, Long Lukenville, Long Santo. We come through from Recep Bank, Long Vanuatu, he hosts Long Meeting, Long IAA. Rani Tafiti, FBDC News, Lukenville.
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2: Face blow ever the ring road, emi quet blow tennis, no matter what deadline, blow project ya hemi pass finish. Lo week ya call time, run lo worst part blow road ya. Hemi put a smile of face blow people blow not mo west evade, well establishum road ya every day. Thompson Marango, he report.
5: No matter long flatty lay, concern mo some criticism long walk, long repair em cut ever the ring road. We get a flat achievement, we look him only put a call time long western part blow road ya. Member Blong Parliament Blong FAT role Fred Samuel and Mitalemot Clad at Blong People Blong M.
6: The worst part of the road when from Melemat Fleets up Snake Hill up to Clemens Hill right up to Santa Moda. So you look okay and start the weekend in one quick time. That's probably the worst part of the road. I mean, Mitalem, thank you too, Kutla Walkway, Bintan Dennis from Takape Runabout, Custom Law, Melemat Fleets. So, as a member of parliament, we can say, Kathmandu, Mr. Bin, and managed to sort him out, cry, and concerns. People are concerns to all people of Loi Vaderol, in particular, West Monote Fate, and of course, the Eastern part of Vaderol as well.
5: MP Samuel, and Mitalem, se contisent long road, and main cry, long people, long constituency, long M, all time.
6: So, one of the three main topics when we come up and complain and come up in Kutla Road. First one is the Ring Road, which in the evolution in the mainland, if at the mainland, well, also on the law of Swaziland, that is the main.

0: Li pas lo main road na lo access in Villa, access in schools, secondary schools, primary schools, all stop and etc.
1: Road ya mi connectem full up economic activity long all different sector throughout Long Island ya. Mo ino people long mainland no mo pe all keta long efati outer islands too all depend long M. Thompson Marango, VBTC News.
2: 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Onislo side long weather got light to moderate east. Notice mo southeast wind over lo group. Temperature blo tetelo night emista blo 19 degrees Celsius down long south. Kasem 23 degrees Celsius anda blo north. Temperature blo tomorrow pa emista blo 28 degrees Celsius down long south. Kasem 31 degrees Celsius anda blo north. East southeast wind blo 16 kasem 20 knots with a moderate rough soil water. Blo tumida over lo southern mo central water. Time got east northeast wind blow 11 kasem 15 knots with them light moderate soil water blow 1 kasem 1.5 meter lo larables. With them weather now, hemi putum end lo FBTC news bulletin. You pass on good night.

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All get a group blong so we local string ban where you been harem. 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Half past 7 you me katemi voice blong south radio program. What them is so yarwal correspondent blong VBDC long province blong Tafia. 8 o'clock, Talemouth Agriculture Radio Program with them Communication Officer, Law Department Blong Agriculture Mo Rural Development, Elizabeth Graham. 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Emi close down. Emi long 10 o'clock lo today night. Mumi Marino El Kaltak radio voice play you. Lo time yapam by me save. Aleko you same time long studio. God bless you. Stop mo listen ikam. Sure say you still stop enjoying station mo company. Long me long today night. Especially with them all get the selection lo side by music.

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0: Welcome back in lo wana rafla time blo storian limitete inside lo ministry blo internal affairs radio show yimikata team blo department blo lepa especially now lo labor mobility ista blo radio lo yimi storian lo some something where all workman only need plus save or yumi or family blood workers where yumi stop back for not yumi need plus save topic plus story and yumi tete pa yumi talk mainly now around law worker welfare or one am now one workman he need plus save time he stop blo Australia or New Zealand he stop represent them Vanuatu lo labor mobility program. Mikato temi tuvla guest we by tuvla historian mo lo topic plus historian also ma mitalen finis mi worker welfare mikata to officer we ba mi give him time lo tuvla but tuvla introduce him tuvla finis after ba yumi go head lo historian do yumi mi genesa moli mi stable sem host pri mi lo first of all ba mi give him time now lo tuvla guest lo by tuvla introduce him tuvla
1: thank you Thomas genesa lo yumi ruano yumi stapa listen lo radio. Firstly, before me introduce me, I want them pass some condolences message to all families. Well, this is the workman Blimey, well, Australia, or them law New Zealand. We English mo kota. Mo listap yet lo yumi repatriate them ba kota. Sorry, but me like I'm the Yulal family. Lo sad time ya. Firstly, start off. Me name Blimey Sunny Kalman. Also my worker welfare officer, my Mr. Blo support me in your work, man. Lo any issues with Mr. President inside the workplace or with the family. What them support to all data repatriation. Thank you.
2: Thank you, Thomas. Welcome, lo email family with Mr. Blo Sinikam. Name me Candito, Mr. Work lo Department lo Labor, also Gender Equality, Disability, more Social Inclusion Officer. You missed up to provide them support to call the welfare officer with them all different kind cases or issues where all families solely cut, all workers solely cut. You missed up to help them with that. Thank you.
0: Thank you, Thomas. Lo, to vlog guest, me welcome you back in where you stop listening lo radio program to you, Mia. Me welcome you come inside lo show ya. Department of Labor, me stop under lo Ministry of Internal Affairs. Mo this morning, you me fortunate lo team lo labor mobility, me stop lo radio, lo story and with them, Yumi. So, labor mobility unit, also to vla guest, to vla introduce him to vla finish. Main work for Yumi now, me blo Yumi support them all workman lo country, time will stop ting or only ting lo journey, lo path lo labor mobility. Yumi support them all get all of Vanuatu, cause same time we only out lo country, lo ko participate lo Australia or lo New Zealand. Mo yumi no forget them all get tattoo, time will stop lo Australia mo New Zealand, yumi still give him support, yumi stop all time lo help him all get a kasem, only come back safely lo Vanuatu. Lo this morning, mi vlay ting lo story now lo some important topic. Firstly now by yumi look lo importance, some importance lo some something we all worker list up make him lo Australia mo lo New Zealand. Ta yumi talk about worker welfare, yumi talk about kakai blo all workman, yumi talk about place plus silly blo geta, yumi talk about work condition blo geta, yumi talk about salary blo geta, yumi talk about to health blo geta. So worker welfare mi cover up every something ya now. Yumi lo past week kam yumi haram some incident where mi happen. This morning yumi fortunate lo yumi talk about pa again or yumi give him awareness pa again or remind pa again call all geta families. Ino all geta families no more yumi main one now yumi remind them or yumi give him awareness call all workman bli yumi. So you where you stop listening kam lo this morning my tukat one family yumi stop lo oversee. This morning in session I'm important lo YouTube. By YouTube by you save extend them awareness I call all geta. Advice them all geta lo one and by me fly story and lem lo this morning. Lo al semi mi save help mo ke tata mo lista po klo Australia mo lo New Zealand. Now you meeting thing lo story an lo Waka welfare ya, you may touch first time now lo. Pa you may touch first time lo importance a blow. Meeting thing blow you may talk about now four main something lo please. All same reminder or awareness back again you call all work man blue you me. We give him time now ya. Lo officer blue me candy, pa he me talk about now accommodation blow all work man, time only stop lo Australia mo lo New Zealand.
2: 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Accommodation yumi one main requirement lo New Zealand, mo Australia. 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Please, must report them in a hurry up. 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You may look him case lo overcrowded accommodation. Emi big one. Mo you may want them say you may no must live with them. You may must report them lo you may save. Address them so that employer or company we may go work them and we have a meeting all requirement all accommodation requirement where to the country to lay require them. But again, you may where you may stop use more accommodation law Australia and New Zealand. Think about you may stop one foreign land, health and hygiene may be very important. Accommodation may must be clean at all times. You may must make them sure say all place possibly may only clean. Time you must have live one clean environment, then you must have a health limit to him good, more work limit lo and there by me good. Pamita Lemulsima say, first responsibility blue law one day and me bed blue. Suppose you have a make him good bed blue, then you have a all work blue law full day by you complete him everyone. From you have a caramel first responsibility blue or first task we need to make him every day. So back again. First something we need to make him sure say accommodation blue by him must clean at all times. No leg all to the close all stop. Koko ka same time we are listing after you me must come look a remote back again. Think about you must have Australia and New Zealand. Standard blue living in me very high. And me more low you me love on auto. So lo make him sure say you must have meeting all standards here. So small something will say to the close put him straight place blam. Karam putum lo straight place blam. Beno leko hangem all close all about or socks. No butum all about. Make him sure self close only clean all time. House it clean. Lo make him say help you to hemi stop good all time. More you stop lo one environment to hemi safe. Thank you.
0: Thank you to masa candy lo storyan or give him small awareness lo side lo accommodation. But me add on mo bike and lo one and we candy hemi talk about every something I me through. So lo past experience, you me look say all work man time only me fly understand him say time you come back lo walk you tired after you feel him say you hungry, you feel him say you want them rest smaller. But think about say place blue environment blue too hemi important blue hemi clean blo all same by you feel him you say. But you start them off day blue with them positivity, yeah. So make sure that you come back to work like afternoon, prioritize them you, suppose you got some dirty clothes stop. Me understand say got all washing machine is stop low one accommodation or suppose you know cut you save wash them hurry up no more, wash them good clothes blow work blue, hang them back stop the next day or for late or for another day. Make sure say all socks put them good stop low one place by it dry, you know where it went with socks you go back to work. So also small reminder se me now you me want them remind them back and you me all family with you me stop lo Australia or lo New Zealand. Suppose where you find me hard, I find them na one hour fall away. Might you bem all pairs plus socks plus you 5-1 time plus same you wear a lo Monday, Tuesday, Kasem Friday or Saturday, or you find them one hour away. How now? But you save keep him place plus silly plus you cleaner. May Mr. Gotulu, you Mr. Plisinikam, suppose where you and family blue, you save se might hemi no good lo keeping place clean or kind of same, hemi good all time blo remind them all time you stop got contact with them all geta. But you may talk about now transportation, lol wokabli you may only stop Australia and New Zealand. How now only stop go walk lo morning, how now only stop come back lo walk lo afternoon. Most only want to make a small shopping brawl get a lol town. How now bali make a small shopping yeah. So by you may give him time now lo Sunny Kalman, by me talk about lo you may transportation, lol woka time only stop lo Australia and New Zealand.
1: Thank you so much, Chenisa. Yes, lo side po transportation. You may say, tambo you may, kwanta you may stop local work, transportation, you may part lo agreement, you may sign up, lo employer, you must provide them transportation to me, lo place, lo sleep, you go lo work, mo come back, mo lo go make more shopping to me, lo town. I got all deductions plan to, yeah. I got all this deductions plan, so before you sign up one contract, you must read him good, understand him good, and part way upload tax and for transport there. By in a muscam, also one surprise for you, low Australia or low New Zealand. You must read him good, you understand him. Suppose you know, sure, low you low a new one where you list on the travel. Suppose you know, sure, low dollar. You ask him, low one friend or one agent for you where me make him you sign a contract or. On officer law labor, we me help you to sign a contract. Play me explain them you. Play show me you got one clear understanding. Play how much na quality tax them you. Time we used to work. Normally all the taxes every year I must have increased. I must have increased. Semak lo accommodation. One important something too say. Play you me cut them all cost. Play you know looking too much the taxes full up employer. All employer little different, some employer only make empty taxes or one set number pay. Some employers suppose you mean something think lo go swim lo salota or run late lo night only stop make empty taxes for a more kilometer we miss up make em running lemma. Sometime by you may find them out say some follow worker only know you some track plan the time, but some follow normal you some plan the time. After the deduction only spread them across lo every you may everyone. Lol point is me amenitim good for communications lo team leader with them all drivers with them you may work man full up police up take him say no me too me all is make the taxen lo transport truck lo go make him shopping time stop out lo go make him shopping you decide say no but you don't small group lo even though you got space yet lo truck but you decide say no you're right by truck he go stand by Mifla lo next trip. Plo avoid them all unnecessary cost. I mopeta, plo you le I travel lo one time no more. Plo kolo town, make him shopping, finish, come back. Suppose plo kolo solota, but you le run and move. A lot time, oh, best advice. Suppose 1 or 2 months no more, you want them walk out. I mean, got all narrow means of transportation. We stop Australia, we use our usual, we, I more efficient, more use our call any place you want them call them. You want no more, you meet him cost them, you go come back, you know, make him say, pay them for transportation cost, they will down leave me every workman. I will ask him too, I mean, important too, plan the whole truck, call this with them all responsible drivers, and you also want responsible driver. You got one duty to plan, in not just for coming no more, start them truck out, they, you must look to maintenance blow vehicle, blue, you must check him good all wheel, from safety blow all workers, every morning with him every afternoon, and Mr. Lo and blue also one driver. You must make sure say all wheel all your right, fuel your right, oil your right, in a got anything it damage was he got any pen or any damage low truck, report them straight away. From the moment where you item is up, we employ, find them out. By disability, call or some narrow something bagan where is a custom or you got one warning letter or is a got one IT tax and law salary blue bagan. Maintenance blue vehicle is very important, but keeping vehicle is clean. You may stop got plan the issues law or past where you through you may walk, you may tight, you may come back, some accommodation, you may nothing thing law, you may keep him a track clean, you may just. Legonomo is the worst of me, you know, thinking blow was him, you know, thinking clean him. My best, you keep him good vehicle, me clean. Time we make up the work in the morning, you will transport him, you clean vehicle, you may feel him say, you may stop low and good environment, safe environment. Ting-ting plim itu pa saya wokut tapi mesti kasih sama workplace. Thank you.
0: Thank you to Mas Sunny. Emi tru to Mas. Emi need blow every workers. Before you sign them contract plio, you save now hamas money balik di tak them out lo salary plio whereby go from transportation plio. So fulla poli stop cut confusion at time loli ko blow sign them contract koli no understand them good yet. Suppose you no understand them all same Sunny mi rightly tell them please ask them anyone where mi stop kolo salary plio blow mi explain them. You understand them finish after by you just stop sign them contract plio. Now, by me move kolo, blo you me talk about now health blo all workers blo you me time only participate lo labor mobility program. You me save say before only go through lo one day, only must start off with one healthy breakfast, only must cut one lunch, only must cut one dinner. Blo save keep him all get I stop strong, stop healthy all time. Time only stop lo Australia and New Zealand. Me give him time now lo candy to, and me talk about lo you me small about health blo all workers. Time only stop lo overseas.
2: Thank you to Mas Chenisa. Health is one very important topic for me to talk. You may call New Zealand, Australia, you may not call us, make them all so small worker. All work, you may make them New Zealand, Australia, you may all heavy work, all hard work, where you may really need him one healthy man or woman. So, time you may stop for New Zealand, Australia, health play me a priority. Suppose when you sick, but you don't have a walk. Or suppose you cause an accident, but you don't have a walk. So it's very important that you stop in New Zealand, Australia, look out them good. Look out them good life, blue. Look out them good body, blue. You may where you may drink cover or you may smoke. Think about you have a sick anytime. So no take them too much. Lo you may have affect them health, blue. Mol by make them by no save perform good to work, or you save that money. Pag again all work we missed make them we all really hard worker. So loimi by again we missed up, you missed up thing lo by travel. Before you travel, please check them good health status. Suppose when you fit, then you save a cope anyone reminder, you may need lo check them good health status premium. Lo New Zealand, Australia, I got all good for health facilities where you have access them. Lo you have continue to stop check them health premium. You not just wait until time where you sick after you just call hospital or you go to one clinic. Have you more paid up? Lo you make them all health checks blue. Lo find them status blue whether you. You stop your right or you got one small sick where you need to take him treatment before he may come big one. So back again, he may all reminder no more. Think about you stop work here, you want no more. Once you sick, you no more got one man back again, by me work blue. Stay you sick, but you stop work here, no? You stop, stop. Think about you go for one purpose. So in employ you fulfilling purpose blue or call blue or you travel where you travel from. Emi you look out them good health blue, look out them good body blue, blue you have a walk, current good challenge, then come fulfilling call of papers you travel from. Thank you.
0: Thank you to Mas Candy. Now by your story now lo main something why now all workman only travel colo Australia or New Zealand from you me harem finish all get awareness talk we hemi come out hemi stop all semol reminder no more. Suppose you one workman where you stop lo Australia finish na ya or you come back lo for natu but you remember say one way me fly stop talk about na ya hemi all something where time you come lo pre departure briefing all trainer only been talem liu so me fly come out by again all semol awareness no more me fly come out lo give him out all awareness no more back again. More all reminder, always you put them on mind. Please, why now you want them travel? One am now one goal, please. One am now one purpose. We have me make you. You travel to Australia, more New Zealand from. So me give him time. Lo Sunny by me talk about a little bit. Lo side, lo salary. Hamas, you understand them? Hamas money by you take them. One am now by you save make him with them all money where you carem. Lo Australia, more New Zealand, more two time you come back with the money, please. One am now you save. Make him that you come back with the money, please.
1: Thank you to Mas Chenisa. I'm here someone important part of thing for one of you and the article of Australia or New Zealand. I'm going to work one time. for something ali ni sino loko rowan ko tola mani ali kampak ali make one wow make a plan loko to ali kat lo limi kem lo kono atua main something where you also on workman suppose you start thinking loko ko ti ko Australia New Zealand you must think about the also me pintalem say you must understand them good contract you sabola contract papa olipem olinapem lo auli 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Every time when you go to work, you come back, you must, even though supervisably, you make them hourly, but you also want, you also want workman, you too, you must make them hourly separately, but anytime when pay slip you come out, you should cross-check them, or how you calculate them, with them, how we possible them, and suppose you know clearly any something, please, you let up strongly emphasize, but you must ask them question. You know right, but ask them question, money blue and right blue and you need blue you must save for one them now money blue you know straight or same suppose you know suale or suppose you think say all in open pem some for hour you must raise them up with them supervisor blue or team leader blue all team leader you must have come out to blue talamo say you learn must right blue stand up from all workman if you let's always say work him sometimes challenging be you learn about the proper training. Some learn about the proper training. Some learn me only cut skills. Lo team leader, only sabe talk, only sabe push. Lo you me some learn me you miss talk about when cut team. You me no must fight. Pumbay learn sabe saran you miss suppose you me talk from. You me ask him question about salary premium or pay premium or pali no sabe sakamau team suppose you me ask him question. Me all question we lo you me help me you understand from them now. Baby also from him now you got a money also from some Diana I mean main reason why you mean yourself decide play me go work lo Australia or the New Zealand from thing things say lo you may come back you may have a support them life lo family play me you say make them all changes lo home play me life lo beginning play me lo business play me we may cut stop lo for no atua another plus something too I mean full up all stop work lol short time no more short hours no more and suppose you know clear from and I start work lol short hours you make at all country listen of visa blimi and stuff lol Australia like Patrice you got Peter lol New Zealand you make at Olivia and from me you meet alam sepa you contact them water from say you know every workman a contract lol you lay in Pompeii Missema every contract I mean all different contract everyone lot of different companies. So, the day where you got question, lo contract blue, you look say no. Only no pay me for them contract blue. Please, you must reach out. Lo country listen no visa blue me. Talk to kote team leader. Lo me reach out lo kota. Lo must. O kota li talk to. O kota li stop. Work lo kota li stop. Lo support me me. Lo stand up. Lo between me with them employer. Karam ding ding blue employer. Understand them from them employee. I make a motion or. Lo li karam consent bli tu li sara wa temple lo me kem se you may run imi work together also one team al kan listen obviously li stop lo support imi lo all ting ting all same so you know right lo reach out lo kata tok tok kota mo kata saram ting ting lo li wa temo kata an important something imi lo you must give him good all pay slips please stop you must cut all good record lo hourly we work them, and you give them good stuff. Lo anytime you think you want them raise them up issues, yeah, but you raise them up with them all good for evidence. We, the país have support them too. Can relation of stuff. Lo all is have talk from thing where you got lo what are talk from, especially around salary blue. Thank you, Jennifer.
0: Thank you too much, Sunny, with them candy, lo all good fly information we to fly share them. Mr. Paul, them all awareness talk, mo all reminder too, ikolo all workers, please me. Before you missed up and them show, please me, I got some reminder back again. Lo some narabla something back again, when you missed up make them after lo all working hours, please me, yeah. Might you miko shopping lo town, or you miko sightseeing, or you miko lo zoo, or you meeting thing blo papa Q together with them all friends, or you may go out as time you meet a papa Q, you mean him say you may rose, sometime you meet you want to take a small drink. Drink you finish after you may look out them with bless by again, because I'm drink back again. Hema. So you may give him small time by two vlog guest, give him some encouragement, talk no more, lo 1 AM now, you may stop making him after lo all working hours, blue you mea. Especially now with them all incident where it happened lo all past weeks, you may want them remind them you may back again, you may want them give him awareness back again, blo. La all same you may have run, you may save say time you may travel, you may got one goal, mo you may got purpose, why not you may travel. Thank you, Thomas.
1: Thank you, Jennifer. Thank you, me talk small level by colleague Candy by me atom sample thing by Ren Lem. Firstly, me want them tell them say, you may run or you may travel blog program, you may got one call, and you may run all grown ups. You may got all choices, play me make them. You save one enemy right, one enemy wrong. Department of Labor. You got one code of contact where you want someone to open, you sign them with the law, with them labor, or you sign them through law HN Blue. Where one little problem now, where you tell them, say, you're not allowed to take them alcohol. And you may find them out too, the time where you call Australia or New Zealand, you got some of the place, some of the accommodation, employers only allow them, where you take them here, some of the place only not allow them. And, alcohol, by me tell them say lo Australia, I mean no one illegal something, lo you take them. But he got some rules, lo all employees will put them in stop. Certain rules will put them in stop, lo you must abide them. For one them now, department will lepa, me tell them say, lo you know must drink. Time will you stop participate inside the program. Number one, I mean from you got one goal, lo you must save money, blue. Every time will you stop thinking, lo you stop go out, lo you go out, lo party, or you think, lo you. You go socialize with your friends, and you start blow. Or you think things say no, but me take him one beer. Mindset play me or you me lo by me tell him say Vanuatu especially. Time you me take him beer. You me not think things say no, but me take him one or more or two or enough. No, you me not so control me. You me not so discipline me lo beer. I mean number one, number two. You saw a cause me too, blow. Suppose you take a alcohol, you say fight to the one, not a colleague, leave again. Or you saw a cause and damage, low property, blow employer. Damage, low vehicle. After police is arresting you from say, you no plan to drink before you drink. After you are saying, no, you want to drink some more, you out back and. That you out back and the truck, police yell at you, arrest them you, book them you pass the court, you pay one fine. And may you stop wasting money back and no. Money will blow you save them, call where you stop thinking from yeah. You know more focus them, now you stop them train. You must all time you must put them low brain blue time where you stuck walk, say money will start low tolla yeah. I mean straight money, but you must all time you must put them again back low fat blow. You saw a webless now you tell them realistically. Time where you stop thinking lotola, but you take them say no, money blow me be one yet. Me save spend them. Me save spend them yet. Me pay 1 PM, me pay 2 PM. But time where you come back lo fatuna, you find them out say no. You know, so I give them call blue. After by you go back again. After you come back, no, you go back again. You come back, no, me go back again. A little thinking also, man, you make him say you start repeating blue, you go back. Some of like at by honestly, from blotalam said, you got plenty, well, you achieve him all thinking blotta. from oli mega mol kotla wok oli oli discipline mo kata eme pa yimi imi no item pa yimi sabe talam stret ol kotla wok oli mega plan de kotla wok oli kampa oli achieve the cat few yet we mista put mo other mind aya lo kata mo ol new one oli want to participate you must discipline him suppose you know sabe discipline him you one from alcohol you no take him and baba suppose you go in with the game by sabe custom life blue we by sabe impact and to family blue to we start a pleasure is a thing call by e sabe to talk small lamba that
2: thank you to my sunny pa ke ken yes I'll remind no mo by ken leave me lo alcohol one something no mo we nimi one them talem leimi you missed up ko woke im ko woke lol contract pa mi talem ol sima se for example suppose you go work for 6 month contract ha pa mi talem ol sim se 6 month is a employer hemi calculate em full salary believe ni so by karem till time we by come back so time we you stop spending money blue call all something with alcohol all narrow something also then you start reduce your amount there where you should come with them you start reduce you come down so imo kut lo you focus no more lo ting or call where you go from lo make him say lo end lo day you come back then you have a stand up strong lo make him one where you go from the time where you go after by me telling him say you look at something lo where you like him for example alcohol or some one after you start spending money call him lo end lo day by you come kasim lo vanot then we when emoji you know got enough money blue you have started move one em thing thing where lo first place you been thinking blue go come back after you make em so pa again time where you travel you go you start walk low let them thinking or let them idea where you with them family blue you have been plan from blue you go walk from let them thinking and emi lead him you from suppose you come lo spend the money or lol something and then lo end lo by thinking away go from me by you forget them or by focus lo all something where you like him lo make him lo New Zealand so back again him you all remind him mo you me all people man all people woman you me in no plo you me come start with him all something lo me so time you stop lo way him you choice blue either you come back you achieve him call blue or you come back with them money where by you know service start him want something with them him you stop blue pe imi kam lo remind me by again one way need to make him more one way you no need to make him so you know spend the money blue or something we buy him save cost him life blue or him save make him family blue him come victim lo one way make him they spend the money blue or save money blue more come back lo me gon kutla something the family blue thank you
1: me want them was like one last point of say me lo talamoto mo say every time we you list up katol so small party on them track time where you drink you know try them track more you know take a alcohol for you show us you want try from time where you start with take a alcohol so you want try you first time but you run the road but you think say no me want champion me go come back you're right me go come back you're right but one day but you say make one silly mistake but it's a custom life blue it's a custom life blue all friend blue you know him ya no more bi pai ol pigini ni bliu baligam victim lem family bliu baligam victim lo choice bliu where you shall tell them no no more where you stop no more lo house you stop lo kakai good you sleep good or you make one involve one different activity so you must pay in mind so you stop water one call family bliu you need him you family bliu you need him you pigini ni bliu you need him you you need him advice bliu you need him voice bliu you need him support bliu lo every something you walk out you make him any decision you know think about you one but you must think about family blue walk about blue also one walk one inside the program I mean walk about blue one but me one family walk out where you mean him is suppose any wrong decision you take him time we stop participating inside the program by effect plan by fall down the beginning in blue or then wife blue inside the school inside the community lo every place while you support them by your total you feel impetena lo shame or lo money look what a different from story and lo you where you stop Australia or New Zealand. So you must think about say your pot, but you must think about say family blue. And me true look at now, thinking I come under blue, but your pot say, you want the work pot, play help family play me. So by me, you must clear you full up only all experience, only go come long time. But you must continue to put out also one reminder. Full up experience only qualify some only fall down the trap lo. Only go to jail, only accident, only end up hospital, only accident, only death. So pa yimi take him thinking say no me me one experience work am me go 8 time me go 10 time me say make him also one me want them you must think about say got the rules lo country stop too lo Australia lo what New Zealand you not allow you drink my drive suppose only kasem you or you drink my drive why say affect them participation blue inside the program for once report you come back lo place pa yam by him say but you too lo stand down lo you no participate after pa affect them too all whenever you want them help them lo around the family people, especially lo education na ya we all big you got all beginning el beginning el pico analista colo school lo you want them colo school you must pay school fee pay pass lo colo school mo come back pay ka kai lo kata all in sta sema col time so you must put me I instalo mind blue as you go pay ka tol narla samni kan pay ka tol narla samni kan you must think about family blue any priority blue thank you too much senesa.
0: Thank you to my lovely guest, Plimitu. Well, it's a very, very thoughtful information, all awareness talk, more all reminder. I can lo you me all workers where you me participate lo Australia mo New Zealand, mo also you me all families where you me stop back lo vanatu you me stop listening I can. Me tell them thank you lo tuvla mo tu suppose you one workman you stop lo tuvla country ya, you need him support you know forget them all country liaise no visas please me, sani kalmane me mention them all get a finish Patrice Kuautonga stop lo Australia mo Peter Foliaki mo Olivia Johnson me stop lo New Zealand. Also, don't forget them, so you make out one Facebook page too, Department of Labor for Vanuatu, Secular Labor Mobility, where you serve it, drop them in one message, please. Suppose you need him support or you need him help. So, my name is Kambla Putum and lo story and Dimula this morning. We hope every information is clear. Pass them on information. Suppose you stop lo Vanuatu, you stop listening, make sure I extend me all information. Awareness talk, you call all get the families. Well, you stop lo Australia or New Zealand. Blow all same, time will come back, you miss have achieve you want something, low end block control.

Wanem now ba you make em time we you save say one storm is tap come. Every year, sea level rise is tap affecting plant 1,000 man around the world. Emi time we water emi kamanta pitim normal level plong hem. All time, pambay kat warning we pa ikam first time. But sometime, level plo water is ave kamanta time we you been already plong face him. Mo, you mi no save one emplong mekem. You think se level plong water, emi save kamantap no mo, time we you mi kat one cyclone, or rapis weta we stop kam, wetem strong wind mo heavy rain. Pe, even, storm outside long sol wara mo tsunami too, emi save affect them all coastline plong you mi. Mo too, increase long level plong river, isave ron iko long sol wara. Every something ya is have a lead eco long dangerous flooding long all coastal line plong yumi. Plong stop safe, emi important plong save one em now you should expect them more one em sign now pamba yumi save look. Time one storm emi kam kolosab long shore, by all strong wind I push some water I kam so more kosem level plong sol water emi kam on top. Emia emi one em you missing out them surge. Emi kosem wind blong emi pusum water long one long fall distance ikam so mo plante kilometer ikam inland. Imekem se flooding ya isave tamechem olketa property mo putum life blong yumi long danger. Ol flooding olsem emi kam mo danger time we sol water emi kam so. Long istri blong storm surge emi kosem dead blong plante man long time blong cyclone. Time we heavy rain, emi kosem river plong kamanta pitim normal level plong hem, mo overflow iko long narfala place kolosap. All kind flooding all sem we only come we no cut warning, isave kam one danger. Especially time we cut one storm surge long same time. Even long all place we only no cut experience plong cyclone too, only save stab long risk plong cut storm surge more flooding. All swell wave where storm emi kosem isave travel long one long distance long one center long storm. Mo isave affect them all island kolosap amas day pass before mo after we one storm emi come through. All powerful swell all isave break long so mo fallen reef. Mo kasem all man even long time we only no prepare. Coastal flooding emi putum life, livestock mo livelihood long yumi long risk. Damage way by emi mekem long ol home, road, wharf, mol narfla property, isave downem local economy blong yumi. So how now yumi save keep him yumi safe? Suppose where you live long one area where stop long risk long kasem coastal flooding, look good long ol early warning sign, ol sem heavy rain, increase long wind or wave long sol wara. You must save where place, road, mo location long emergency center, kolosap long you, istap long hem. Listen long all local alert system long emergency information mo instruction. Suppose all italem long you long move out, you must make em quick time. Move iko antap long hill. Suppose you fast istap inside long one building long time long flooding, move iko long one place where I high more. 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Water we mi run strong mo hurry up lo time all sem, emi save wash em out bridge no matter we no cut warning, from by spolem road mo sweep em out all get a track. 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You must save all information blong keep him you, mo family blong you is safe all time. 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For more information, visit him www.wmo.int.

0: 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Inside the selection, Blong, all guitar music after long program, Blong, Labor, Mobility, Lord, today night. Half past seven, lo radio Vanuatu emi time now. Pamba yumitu kam blong mi leko yuwetem Iso Yarwell, correspondent blong VBTC, long province blong Tafia, wetem voice blong south radio program.
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0: Hello, welcome to Voice Box South with me, Iso Yarwell. Long today program on by me harem area administrator blong North Eromango, Mr. Remy Nabi by me talk about oral progress blong oral developments when we start taking place long island blong Ero.
1: Good morning, all listeners, Radio Vanuatu, and our listeners, Voice for Tapia, lo morning, lo today. I think once again, we sat up on air, lo, after them, you may relevant, lo, all progress, more development, more change, lo, one more is happen, lo, area council, lo, ini, lo, no termango. I think, recently, I think we've like been, first something we probably can talk about this morning is all stakeholders only help or implement them all work we under the business plan being in Loria Council. I think recently we just come back to Villa. I think we play one program, headline, CRI program. I mean, one program we under the UMILO Live and Learn. Where we assist the blue group, the climate resilient activity, lo yimi lo no termango. Na lo climate resilient activity, lo yimi lo termango. This year I program me pin na blue group lo three committee lo yimi lo no termango lo what narvi ni mi blue group lo disaster plan. And lo side lo yimi lo books ni only pin na pin na concentrate lo blue group lo. Value ating product so only teaching mo people mo community blo books free lo only pay machine and then only help mo kada blo make money at value lo all goods for a product blo yumi or some taro money or so sabi ko yumi o malukin and only assist blo make him say only sabi make him market lo area blo yumi lo books free rather than you para one pa basket banana or one basket taro blo. You come to books, you come to Port Marvin, or you put up to Salem, which is heavy and very costly. So, through the training where CRI and Imagen through the Levan Len, a program of CRI through the Levan Len, so any Imagen may be in work. And Nara last activity will be established in the Ipota and the Anticraft. Anticraft is one of something where planted the Union, so you install it, and we part of the library, and it's more man blessed, but. I be glad to also live and let me take him in and I mean group of women in the Ipota and through law and the line program law that I'm like in Koi that's a presentation for women where or been staff law make a presentation which is a really good law talent law funding agency law talent say really live and let me make a more work also make staff law proposal law that I make a within law time frame law project law that so I mean one law something where you mean lo ada kaujuri ni timpa patinga itu yang paling jatuh lo ta talent lagi lo liban len we misale make a presence lo every committee presentation ni polisi staff lo make a presentation lo so much the output lo one we salo promotion lo mungkin ada nah also mi take time jatuh lo olipin na invite mi tu lo occasion we staff lo villa lo 2 days one mi bin staff lo we bin staff program mata and Nah, orang itu insya Allah plus lo BCC lo Polila. So, ini one something where one very interesting something where kami pin ko ini exchange of program. Ini minimum macam saya. 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I only have a make and blow, make a money. So you under the business plan, you know, let her mango. You may manage law, pay once in the retail for you, Miss Ablo Villa. And that is something we need in Sablo Villa, blow, Lugu, and do any. You need Lugu, blow, one impress, blow, you need continue, blow, completing my, you know, computer, committee, blow, put marine, I mean. At the moment, I can't just play me, or one of the other, especially in the Terramango, Mivala, I consider the Naya Mivala working partnership with the Mogatalo, Sharon Gavin, and also MB playing in Lotatia of Island, see Tom Bernard Mini, and I can't just be play stuff, working in the Neblo Ipota, I start to have a completion path plan. I think Locus visit Premier DTCL or January, we did to implant something, or send back and sell a business plan. Lo tribu mi gola villa we live and learn mi kin sponsor ya ating mi at the moment mi security fund let me fund lo under lo planning ating probably next week system what is there by mi sabe access em funding ya lo make sure se re council committee thinking lo ya pot nargin pamba ini kosi na so as of next week so and ya samlo la at segment we mi sabe make to any fall in line law implementation plan blue email or yaka council blue email or not. And one more something where you may start work claim nayak and that's it so yesterday we pass law tana. I think before yesterday we like talk about one law one NGO where the Mr. Bok law department law get also. I think one law link in cooperative land and you know law email or not termango law nutrition. And one more something where you mean you meet up with them in the establishing the program, and you meet up with food processing or taro processing. You meet up something where you want to put them on this discussion with me with them, or responsible. I'm here to talk to a little bit of Chennai. You meet up with the NGT, you want people a problem, or country for you. And plant schools for you, you want to think, you meet up experience in from planning school or no more thing lo you may find them you may make them current so and me one program we want establishing lo Ipota Junior Secondary School lo make them say and me we start talk to you not talk with them as principal yet que está lo planning lo you may make them lo you may cut one process lo no li pues sem kaka lo we lo or fama or sabe cam hasta school y isa lo program ni ka tol tipo rest ko ta ulika mi ni ka ya department lo local authority ni represent them lo rap ni lo no ka ni ka tol education department lo
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0: You listen to the Talamat Agriculture Program lo Radio Vanuatu, me Elizabeth Graham. Lo program lo week ya. Tongariki Buninga Area Council bhamikam lo hostem hemi Small Islands Mini Agriculture Show we bhami taking place start long next week long number 9 kasim long number 11 June 2026 Long Island blong Tongariki. Theme blong Small Islands Mini Agriculture Show hemi blo promotem local mo community resilience. Area administrator blo Tongariki Boninga Area Council Donald Firia italem se people of Island blong Tongariki oli ready mo prepare good blong hostem event ya.
1: Misa we talk about small program we mba hemi happen town lo Area Council team lo Tongariki Boninga lo manis pecho. Number 9 kasi number 11. Initiative lo program ya. Emi do to with them how pa yumi sawe improve protection mo yumi promote them resilience lo communities lo yumi yan. Imo yumi vila butumar the program ya emi promote local and community resilience. Mena emi main team we pa yumi run with them lo 3 days program lo small islands mini agriculture so lo tawari kipunya na council. An initiative hemi hemi come for them thinking lo sebes mini agriculture so we may be happen first time lo emai. Area Council and then you be move on to Tonga and then Tonga you punya Area Council lah hemi karem stick fire lo pa hemi hostel next sebes mini agriculture so but this time from you Mr. Blon so small 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them on products lo kita be ikat one safe passage wa panis sampai kasem anda lo showcase them on products lo kita so that is one of main priority wa mesta wa yang dirit lehem na ya. Number 2 when we play one of the courses to implant the hemi we will want them make sure se pay got enough water no time lo no si mas hemi one learner wala mecha thinking when we play the program so hemi program ya hemi sta underway and preparation for stones hemi sta for finish or make more stones or stones or the every island to depends on the kapal tor mo kita including 6 kala communities blue you meto tawari ki wede kuninga around it. And preparation is to put toilets, public toilets, only make a finish, only install more lights finish. Got some special preparation by again, no way, Mr. Nea, bro. Only make a movie finalization before group will start traveling on town. And around the boat villa, you may stop at meeting with them contact members, bro. You may test the finalization program and then get them taking more something in town before by program, you may usually start transportation and logistics and something, and you will start organizing finish, the team, the villa. How long by you, Mr. Nea, for the town program?
0: Now, also you mentioned by me first time where one small island lo shepherd to some island lo Tongariki by me host them, one event also. So when I'm not you serve talem lo importance lo kind event also where it happen lo one rural area also more involvement lo government department will come down lo meeting people lo community.
1: Initiative where area council want them stand up strong lo me support them me from. Recently, when you run, then we you meet up on kind event there, lo the council split you. Emi again say, come on, emi concentrate on kita, emi maybe emi improve from angka rex kita, or maybe by any step in, lo improve from roads toll gate or whatever infrastructure we may need in flow and help them to pull them. For example, by the time we can tell where you must have Mr. Lawrence, must have been done in my public works and we go and make a good road, every something and we good. If we go away, we access them road and easy. That is why time we mean the attendant employer and my meeting the initiative flow small island mini agriculture. So yeah, by him, one eye opener too. No kahman lo hemiga mi duk sabes o one em no exact sabes o people lo tonga ri o tempuninga o really limit in terms of infrastructure and also mi mi red dimension se a mi fla ke tu eblo mi fla lo development se mi emi kutala angarech no mo tem kutala rot infrastructure and emena emi wan lo main thinking we mi mi wan den se a cancel o committee wan se you ni pulum smart ikaw Emi Trump, emi improve yumi to los samples certain infrastructure we yumi community yumi feeling se yumi no sare mega. So yumi wanted to come and step in the place. Was possible him say the yumi but yumi talent thing to must long before him step in finish. Him step in finish but he help yumi be problem to yumi no him logistics. So I mean now thinking be otherwise. The mass with the monopoly programs would have been done in the council and one initiative to anyone eye open up for come and look say yes. This is the particular need where people on the island are only really needed.
0: Simas or small islands mini agriculture show event where pay me happen lo tongariki mi wan opportunity also mi talem lo geta family come to geta blo showcase em to geta local produce or product wali cut lo island blo or geta or lo area council blo geta so people is have a good lo island blo tongariki lo all popular people yamblehem with them soft yamblehem mi sample geta local produce where by all farmer or people or community will showcase them 3-day event one of them is about them lo side polgeta especially activity where by me happen lo 3-day event
1: program where you miss the map is table pleasure or first table program by you committee and you put map say by any day by everyone when body attend them first day you me open in program yeah by you me everyone you were table kana close no from by lo temple lo kakai blue you by you you look the bully am no or stone blue you by look the bully am by no more look one of the species lo yam lo they want the minim se mena committee me putim se from what stavo gam talem you me se you mina you me se salen the bully am first table program everyone even on test boy we stop come you we want to travel gam tan lo tonga rigi kosimas please you grab them one table set to you one time or table dress from the day one everyone by you me people no go you missing at them committee me put the program by the one people community time so nena he me want for program but apart from people they have got plan the different species when by you show case in lotus that for 3 days and they want by you show case most same time too you miss salem yam you miss salem yam lo ka kai you miss salem sam yam too plus salem lo you can plan them as suppose you is that interest you come lo they want they got show case lo they want they do or they three lo kenisu we fuchi gurudi mi pin campaign to support the family stream lo no the may you no prepare from but this upcoming simas to ari puni era kanje le mi prepare lo he mi hostel so by got more than enough yam you we want to make one work for you you come down to number 9 to number 11 to no mas miss them but you grab the one to diana was you were you never plan one species different than species for yam to life for you to come with them lo time na So you got 3 days now. We're about to have a bunny area council, you can assemble you, but you grab one to you. You shall come, Karen, start planning the place where talent. I think you may not have me briefly one program and day three, day one to three, but you may have to know this as we meet the livestock. A lot of the departments, we're about to come down, agriculture, fisheries, trade, we're about to come down to the showcase of products where all the time, Karen, at the same time, giving you your life skill information. How you must have live or you must adapt the environment where you must stand them, especially the climate change too. You must adapt the climate change where you must stand them. The having the relevance is premium. And one of the most important is to plan the educational activities when by happen the time, from day one to day three. So come plan the, you must have established you currently want information to you, any life skill, you have got and even program and be finished. Then by you have established some skill level, you have skill in life for you, You stop resilient all the time, or you continue to promote and promote product, or you stop planning.
0: event by me pulum interest plo plant government department come down mo all NGO community only prepare plo accommodate all people who probably come plo attend simas.
1: Yes, at this point of time, by metal ozim se yumi no katol guest house loi. Be yumi sa accommodate them as much people will come. From Bayugam Town to Tongari Gipuni Era Council, they two separate islands. So you may have accommodated them. Some lo puninga, you may have accommodated them some lo Tongari. Then me want them tell them, you will use a travel ka. That's crap them one tent in case you come accommodation in Pula. But you may have got enough space, but you have a pitching tent to you, or you have a city plan while we start in 73 days to Timas. By me tell them, yes, accommodation by if I feel about accommodation town, by me stuff. If I am enough to accommodate him, you me. But me just give him thinking to ten there in case you come accommodation in Bulam, you got one place to buy usually to your rest and body learn. You got space, you stop, you shall pitch him ten to your learn.
0: Thank you so much, Donald, from some area administrator, blow Tongariki Pune Area Council, more chairperson, blow Simas, event with him happen, lo Tongariki. You got any important message where you want them leko with them all farmer blow on our last small island and shepherd will stop listening come or yes community blow Tongariki will stop listen lo story and blame to lo tete.
1: Thank you Thomas. Me want them give him information and we for us all islands blue you me neighboring islands blue you me lo magira mataso emai kotongwa program ya hemi program blo hemi improve home. You mean the side of protection to you mean, or is how we initially stand up resilient, especially all disaster time. And I can plan the educational activities when by taking place to time. Yeah? So I'm encouraging you to come plan it by you like at all the different stores where by you like to get some more products to you land them, you like ask them operation to you land them, you like in companies to you land. Then you like ask them, you like to come to you, you may help them go, you may showcase them. Protagonist primitive local government yes me fala tu me fala sa go contribute lo economic do yumi local contribute lo fala wat mi usi mi fala ever wat man se ta ver lo kam tan to ari dunia ra cancel al brei blo mi e pon ta gi me kut me ta primi sa ve enchem di street day program lo simas lo alam to to ari punia era cancel.
0: Principal Agriculture Development Officer Blo Shefa Province Lo Department Blong Agriculture Mo Rural Development Peter Kwari Italem se Department Blong Agriculture Mo Rural Development to Pemi Tekem Part Long Event ya Mohemi Tekem Time ya to Blo Talem thank you long ol Narfla Government Department we only same interest Blo participate Long Small Islands Mini Agriculture Show we have taken place long neck this week.
2: Hello all good for listeners lo yumi lo Sheva department lo agriculture and partnership with them DLA through lo area administrator we start lo ground lo organize a 3-day event there we by me taking place lo Tongariki Buninga all activities we by happen lo time me lo department lo agriculture by you looking plan the activities by happen also selling of agriculture tools yam mini set grafting soil improvement techniques vegetable training and motu by got all tools to lo salem lo lo time plan the time you may also island you may stop no hostemol event also, but any one by imitation semi one of a kind of event where we happen lo mi lay department lo agriculture with them all na line agency lo come down lo showcase them all one will stop making all time lo please lo work lo get that ikat all line department we by take part lo time I got livestock livestock too by me got sale lo la small livestock tools, also pig wire, goat wire, all animals too. By the salem lo time also Tongariki Buninga, we want to promote them small livestock program lo and motu a ikat DOI lo come to lo event ya lo showcase more value added products lo la also island lo yumi we olista lo tongari ki lo time anol nara line department tu wali stap lo time also DWA health desk forestry all projects to CCRP stop lo ol kita tu oli part lo event dia lo time a department of biosecurity tu by mistap lo time ya lo mege ma awareness lo rhinoceros beetle we mistap lo country finish ane mi lokem say one good for opportunity lo capture ma all information lo serem lo yumi all farmers lo Shepherd's Island Department lo fisheries tu bae mi staff lo time ya lo showcase mo la fishing gears and all tools and motu ya mi want them looking more licensed fishermen we li operate lo all Shepherd's Island we hemi work with them all get a finish and bae mi sale mo nice product them lo help them all fish association lo mi lo Shepherd's Island vendia team play me promote local and community resilience you may want them looking how now tongari ki buninga you may understand say me got strength lo root crops especially yam and you may even them want the current you may all farmers and you may all traders all vendors lo take part lo time ya lo you may exchange all idea mo same time to show him how you be resilient lo addressing issue lo climate change lo of so island be me lo chefa motu mi want them talem thank you lo online department mo projects we only help lo sponsor him event lo you me got one successful event lo trivala day no 9 kasem 11 motu mi talem thank you lo all mi extend them thank you ikolo sponsors all sem wolf fishing and all keta we mi vla invite mol keta tu all respond blokam sem ivire trusty semi one lol keta we mi respond blo stalo ground hemeno mi want them extend them talk thank you lo you vola all sponsors and you me everyone we you me take what lo time by lo side lo transport yes all boats probably move help lo move all you me all farmers lo also islands and you me where you me want them go pay all products ikat belia me fly lo Monday Wednesday with them Friday iko lo tongwa you sabe gare boat iko cross lo tongare ki buninga mo got all 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

0: You listen to Talamat Agriculture Program lo Radio Vanuatu, me Elizabeth Graham. Lo program lo week ya. Tongariki Puninga Area Council bhamikam lo hostem hemi Small Islands Mini Agriculture Show we bhamitakem place start long next week long number 9 kasem long number 11 June 2026 Long Island blong Tongariki. Theme blong Small Islands Mini Agriculture Show hemi blo promotem local mo community resilience. Area administrator blo Tongariki Boninga Area Council Donald Firia italem se people lo island blong Tongariki oli reti mo prepare good blong hostem event ya.
1: Misabe toko pon small program wen bahemi happen town lo area council team lo Tongariki Boninga lo manispecho. Number 9 pasal number 11. Initiative lo program ya. 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Imo yumi vila butumar do program ya emi promote local and community resilience. 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An initiative hemi come for them thinking lo separate mini agriculture so we may be happen this time play my area council and then you be move me gondo tonga and then tonga ri punya area council lo 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from level 2 ini star one stage we no sabe ko anda pro hit to people ko le maskara sandwich ke anda ko le medium put road so road now he me want the main priority we me le want the target them lo medium put road ti ase anda lo any plus pass lo and she was the time where department he me move come down with them or near for island so they come with them on products lo get up it got one safe passage we pa ni sabe ka sem anda po so ke sem products lo get up so that is one of main priority we resta ko ngendit them na ya. Number 2 when we play for the stuff process to implant it hemi we will want them make sure se pay got enough water no time lo no si mas hemi one lo nerva la mitsa thinking when we play to work them so hemi program ya hemi start underway and preparation to stones hemi start for he finish to let make more stones or stones so the every island to separate so the couple to work together including 6 fala communities to you me to work with the punya around it. And preparation is to put toilets, public toilets, and then we finish. Or install more lights finish. Got some special preparation by again. No way, Mr. Nea, bro. Only make a finalization before group will start traveling. And around the boat villa, you may staff at meeting with them, contact members. Bro, you may test the finalization program and then get them taking more something done before by program. And you will start transportation and logistics. If there's something, you will start organizing finish. The team, the villa, how long by you start the program.
0: Now, also you mentioned, by me first time where one small island lo shepherd some island lo Tongariki by me host them, one event also. So when I'm now, you saw that I'm lo importance, but kind event also where it happen lo one rural area also more involvement lo government department will come down lo meeting people lo community.
1: Initiative where area council want them stand up strong, let me support them, let me from recently, when you from town where you meet up on kind event there, lo the council split you, and me make him say, "Come on, me, and concentrate on that. Me, maybe me improve from anger at school, that, or maybe by me step in, do improve from roads toll geta or whatever infrastructure we may need to employ and help more people live. For example, by the time we have That is why we need to think the initiative for small island mini agriculture soya. My hemi one eye open at two. No government, no hemi gami looks at one em now. Exact service where people are going to be with them puninga or really need him in terms of infrastructure. And also, me read the maintenance. I'm a lucky to be from the level of development. Emi, put for anger, it's no more with them, put for a road infrastructure. And I want to maintain to where me want them say, a council or committee want to say, you need to pull them smart to come, and me tramp, and me improve on you, me to

0: Till som ju talar om att ta fram olika digitala blåshocker som du har gett lokal produce och produkt och i katt lo allan blå och gett lo area council på gett så people is have good lo allan blå tonga riki lo all popular people i Amblehem with them soft i Amblehem hemi samlar gett local produce where by all farmer or people or community will showcase them lo 3-day event ya what I'm doing is I tell them lo site will get a special activity where by me happen lo 3-day event ya
1: program where you miss it map is tablo pleasure or first table program by you committee and you put them up say by any day ya by everyone when by attend them first day you me open a program ya by you me everyone you were people kana close no from by lo temple lo ka kai blue by you you look people yam no mo ostol blue you by look people yam by no mo look on the species lo yam lo te war the minim se mena committee me putim se from what stavo am tale me you me se you mina you me se salen people yam first table program everyone even on test boy you stop can you we want to travel gam tan lo tonga rigi lo simas please you crap on one people set to you one time or people dress from the day one everyone by you me people know you. You missing a team committee, you put the program by one people community. So, then I have one program, but apart from people, you can plant the different species when you miss a case and look at for 3 days. And day one, by you miss a case, most same time too, you miss a salem yam. You miss a salem yam, look a guy, you miss a salem sam yam too, plus salem, no, you can plant them. And suppose you use the interest, you come to day one, they can showcase the day one, day two, or day three. No case where food security may be in campaign to support the more families to you, no, they may you not prepare for. But this upcoming Simas, to a reopening area council, let me prepare for me host them. So by got more than enough, yeah, for you, where we want to make a one work for you, you come down to number 9, to number 11, to no must miss them, but you grab them one for the other. Because you, where you never plan one species, different kind species for you, the life for you, you come with them, the time enough. Yeah, so you got 3 days no more. But don't worry, you're going to run to the organization for you, but you grab them one for you. You shall come, Karen, start planning them, though. Please wait, darling. I think you may not have me briefly one program and slow day three, day one to 3 a.m. But you may have to know this as we meet the livestock. A lot of the departments will probably come down, agriculture, fisheries, trade, will probably come down to the showcase them or products where all get a little Karen, but at the same time, give me your life skill information. How you miss away live or you miss adapt lo environment where you miss that lemon especially the climate change too you miss adapt the climate change where you miss that benefit that happened on the around the screen me and one of the most specific plan the educational activities when by happen the time from day one to day three so come plan the you miss away start you carry one information to you any life skill you shall report and even program and finish then by you shall start using skill level you upskill him life for you. You stop resilient all the time, or you continue to stop promoting local product, or you stop plan.
0: Even here by me, Pulum interest to plan the government department, come down more all NGO. Community only prepare to accommodate them, all people who probably come to attend them, see us?
1: Yes, at this point of time, by me, Tano Ozim, you mean no Catholic house law, you mean to accommodate them as much. People will come from Bayu Kamtan to Tongari Kipuni Era Council, let me do separate island. So you may have accommodated them some lo Puninga, you may have accommodated them some lo Tongari. Me want them tell them, you will use a travel again. Just grab them one tent in case you come accommodate them in the pull-up. But you may have got enough space to use a pitching tent to you, or you have a city plan while we start in 73 days to Timas. Kami dalam musim sejas accommodation by available accommodation tau by mister by enough lo accommodation yumi but me just give him thinking to ten dia in case you come accommodation ni pulang you got one place lo by you sleep you rest and body learn you got space establish a pitching ten to you learn.
0: Thank you Thomas Donald from Alsam at area administrator lo Tongariki Pune area council mo chairperson lo Simas, even to have me happen lo Tongariki. You got any important message where you want them leko with them all farmer blo narvelas small island and shepherd will stop listening kamo yes community blo Tongariki will stop listen lo story and blim to lo today.

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1: Principal Agriculture Development Officer Blo Shefa Province lo Department Blong Agriculture and Rural Development Peter Kwari Italem se Department Blong Agriculture and Rural Development to Pemi taken part long event ya. Mohemi taken time ya to plotalem thank you long all Narfla Kafman Department. We also am interested to participate long small islands mini agriculture show. We Pemi taken place long next week.
2: Hello all good for the listeners lo Yumi lo. Sheva, Department of Agriculture, mi partnership with them DLA through lo area administrator we start lo ground lo organize a 3-day event there we buy me taking place lo Tongaregi Buninga. All activities we buy happen lo time mi lo Department of Agriculture by you looking plan the activities by happen also selling of agriculture tools. Yam mini set, grafting, soil improvement techniques, vegetable training, and motu by got all tools to lo salem lo lo time. Planted time you me also island you me stop no hostemol event also but me one by mitanes me one of a kind of event where we happen lo me Department of Agriculture with them all another line agency blo come down blo showcase them all one them will start making more time lo please lo work lo get that. Ikat all line department we barely take part lo time I got livestock. Livestock too by me got sale lo la small livestock tools also pig wire, goat wire. All animals too, by the salem lo time also tongariki buninga lo ande promote them small livestock program lo and motu ikat DOI lo come to lo event ya lo showcase them all value added products lo la also island lo yumi we only stop lo tongariki lo time. And all nara line department too, while stop lo time also DWA, help desk, forestry, all projects too, CCRP, stop, lo all get that too, only part lo event there lo time. A department of biosecurity too, by me stop lo time, lo make him awareness lo rhinoceros beetle, we me stop lo country finish. And me looking say one good for opportunity blo capture all information blo serem lo yumi all farmers blo Shepherd's Island department blo fisheries too by me staff lo time blo showcase em all fishing gears and all tools and motu me want them looking more licensed fishermen we only operate lo all Shepherd's Island we me work with them all get a finish and by me Salem all nice product them blue elvem all fish association blue milo Shepherd Island. Even there team blue me promote local and community resilience. You may want them looking how now Tongariki Buninga you may understand them got strength lo root crops, especially yam. And you may even there me want the current you may all farmers and you may all all traders or all vendors blo take part lo time ya blo yumi exchange all all idea mo same time to show him how you be resilient lo address him issue lo climate change lo of so island blue me lo chef motu mi wandem talem thank you lo online department mo projects we only help lo sponsor him event lo you me got one successful event lo trivola day no 9 kasem 11 motu mi talem thank you lo all mi extend them thank you iko lo sponsors all sem wall fishing and all keta we mi vla invite mo keta tu only respond lo kam sem ivira trusty sem you one lo keta we mi respond lo star lo ground hemena mi wanda mi extend them talk thank you lo you were all sponsors and you me everyone where you me take what lo time by lo side lo transport yes all boats probably mufum help lo mufum all you me all farmers lo all also islands and you me where you me want them go pay more products ikat belia me fly lo Monday Wednesday with them Friday igo lo tongwa you sabe gare boat igo cross lo tongare ki buninga moi gadol boat we li sabe transport lo e mua iko street motu i kata ola urata wete ma nara shipping agency lo yumi lo 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3-day event ya one successful simas tongaregi buninga lo yeah 2026.

0: 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I'm Kamblong Savi Endem. Program where you've been following Talemout Agriculture with them company plong Elizabeth Graham, Communication Officer lo Department plong Agriculture more Rural Development. Emi 8:30 lo station. 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You make up now plong harem voice plong province long Penama.
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6: Welcome lo you listening kam lo Radio Vanuatu lo Wikia mi club lo yumiko direct lo island blong my four lo save joinem Monty Toa where mi stopotem yumi blong save tok long important work where mi stop go head lo side lo climate change mo environment lo island lo myvo. Welcome, Monty Toa. First time, suppose you have talk about important work with them role where you stop making now ya lo island lo yumi lo maivo lo Penama province.
7: Okay, thank you, Thomas Mari. Me also me when fika tut lo ronda sot maivo me wo also me site coordinator lo ronda area council lo sot maivo. Mi glad to mas lo mi sabe ka ta opportunity at lo mi sabe ka mod life lo rejoin atu mi stand by lo answering any question where you may ready to ask me tam
6: tok lo one am now emi all get a walk where you start make him with them vika tu mo lo amasia finish you start make him walk ya
7: yeah. Thank you I think me being spaced up stepping no more no feeling lo year 2026. What I'm work with me like stop cut inside lo Ronda Area Council lo South Maivo. We will like at all conservation area we pick up two is the workland and then we got three conservation area lo South Maivo. Mo one work with me will like stop lo on air, me like stop one them to like at one new building office where we stand by start now, start to blow open, but we will like got to face some challenge still date, where we will still focus on one where we will really meet him, we will last finishing, we will have a new building protect the office up inside the South Mall.
6: One am now, I mean, to follow conservation area where you follow stuff work lo hem, or from one am now, I mean, important lo you may conserve them. I got some follow special species or endemic species lo place here where you may find them no more lo maivo, where you know got lo get an arfola island lo you may lo Vanuatu mo lo world.
7: Yes, important lo new lake at all conservation area in Chetlo. Rwanda Area Council, and from say, you like you want them blow, you like you make them blow all future blue will start growing come now, but looking one them now, reality when you like one them soon get
6: me been having it got work where emi go ahead from only find them some special species blow fish, lo river, lo blesia. Suppose you have a talk more lo hemia.
7: Yes, thank you. Inside lo on conservation area, it had one conservation area where Mr. Lo area lo Nauro. Inside the conservation area, it had on fish feeding, more interesting to us. Inside the conservation area too, it had on different species where community never look lo past yeah in Kankoko since we conservation in start. Nah, all just a blue, all species, all just a couple of them, all fish, no, all cat.
6: Now, with them important role where you used to make them how now, you work with them community, with them department blow climate change, blow make them sure say, you mean no spolem all get a fish here, blow make them say, and become extinct low area blow you me.
7: Control him on specific, is like make sure as every animal we understand making all disaster inside the conservation area. He likes to kill mortal animal and likes to pull more fence. He likes to turn back all wood. No, pull more species on the kitchen. No, he come back no conservation area. Looking like looking, one in where conservation area in important to most no life no community on our own.
6: Now all get a fish here. Yeah. 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You come or how now? Bamba you fly make him sure say people he got access low side low protein or all get a narfala kagai apart low fish here blow save preserve them or blow save conserve them long time where me come.
7: About all fish, fish in the conservation area where people do have been conserving stuff now. 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
7: 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Lo area lo ronda ni vla establish ni vla kata ni vla shoot kat AA by this time but na ni vla struck all na ya from si ni vla start working mo kat AA with ni vla. Mula tadi miri lihat tu mas. Kerap lo community only really meeting. Wanem, we community really wadem na in AE. Beri mister inside the office lo mekem woki kokut.
6: Lo side blong coastal erosion. Ikat report tu, you follow mekem lo place ya we lugim solwara. I missed up washem out all geta shoreline play yumi lo maivo.
7: Yes. Hey, people, coastal erosion is not too much. For the numbers, community or population of the community is not too much. We can say, work is not good, or the cattle motor food is not too much. We can say, coastal erosion is not coming up. Pula pun building, lor house ni kata mana tak sandwich tu, kata remod ni kerja tu. Sunat airah, misalnya dalam tema all main place, mo all lo tractu a mille cato la access min de sai opodle
6: walk where you stop make me mi important lo side long fine molgeta area blo save conserve long make him sure see you me safeguard them environment around long you me lo island blo my vo now with 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you visit to from time to time lo area where you look out them
7: you got one lo more ino tomas lo acting lo and lo not my one more on tourist list account this it that lo south my one lo area lo ronda area council tourist lo tomas but you like really need you all activity lo is happening inside lo area where you installed I'm interesting to us. Fish feeding, I'm attracting full up on visitors who list up come. I'm really can't look on fish feeding.
6: Now, what am all get a walk where me stop go ahead lo Roronda area council, me sabe se pambay ka tol get a issue where you feel like face them challenge with them, mo me sabe se pambay me wish blo you, blo me kem sure se service blo government, ikam ka sem place where you stop le hem, or sem you talk about one lo get a need, me blo me kem sure se you me must cut one area administration or administrator a step in place blo me kem sure say you may deliver low level blo government e kam ka same place where you stable him one him now emi all get a need blo people where stable area blo Roronda where you think say me important blo you may must address him
7: thank you to los mari emi important to mas blo me sabe kam at life lo radio detect in telemota area blo South Mewo, where Roronda area comes to stop them, important to us, a priority to Mivla, Mivla really need him, Mivla, he must stop inside the area to Mivla, no manage stop come. I mean, now, I mean, crime the community, Mivla really need him, Mivla, he must stop inside the office.
6: Which will side blow all get a health service? 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
7: lo side lo health service I got health service is tap kolosap maybe si sa yoron lo traje ni 15 minutes no lo le kasem a health service I mean no longer too much sa po semi very I mean siri we hemi ay tumas pa mila sa wete kay bot pa mila sa wakrosyon ni kami nila wat.
6: Lo side lo telecommunication, you follow like kasem clear network lo side lo all geta telecommunication lo yumi lo side lo digital mo photophone mo west way lo side lo radio Vanuatu. Emi kasem you follow tu lo area ya?
7: Yeah, yes. Mula like ato clear reception lo every network.
6: Now you need to talk about all get a main attraction lo place here. One now I'm special about Roronda area council where you think same important lo get a tourist play you me only save come visit him. In all tourists overseas no more be tourist play you me lo Vanuatu too local play you me will in dress blo come visit him area where you stop le him.
7: Thank you. Any important to us from say community is at low one level where income him in to us lo all mama lo all is away make him all small market progeta so we fly early with him we fly make him conservation area and we stop emi ei lo mivla attractem o mivla i pulu multintin lo ol visitas mo ol turist lo lisa vetan ma a lukim mo mivla lo mivla sa vekata ole mo simsimol la a ol ol simsimol pre ol mani mo ba lista sa kem lo community lo Roronda area
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6: Island Blue Yumi lo my vo emi well known to lo side blow. I draw well it has build him up in a long time blo save generate them electricity lo plesia. Roronta Area Council emi got access lo emi atu o how now you follow stop go blo area ya.
7: Thank you. No please yeah emina mi talem voilà il really in AA lo since we isaukan naya on community lo na urobo only work inside the office manpower work pawai inoko because the function you like a problem lo office ta na uro mi no kati e lo isawo te mi vela because mi vela mas like no from every to level in this over continue lo community work we start with them question to you hydro lo area lo south nayo hemi really sabo tema full up or tabamo or my mindset lo sa island lo mayo
6: work we former area administrator densely rasa emi bin mekem emi contribute big one lo development lo community lo yumi now one em now emi el geta narfla area where you think say in it lo yumi address em lo place ya time when you fala area administrator emi appointed
7: on narfla area lo mi vela I I sabote mo area close up no mo lo village council area council I mean we nasawa naviso mo naven pene mo talise paitora asanvari mo avanbatai avanva emeno in all area we roronda area council em stapa katola on tinting lo lista wo ko tema on filicena
6: now ya we no kat area administrator yet how now you fly stop work with them province play you milong penama you fly mas control lo chief lo savia tres semana mo mi stop or how now reporting process play you me and mi stop now ya without one area administrator
7: no policia ba mi no sabe amo y a luz no sabe lo digo que lo ronda era tan solo en la estat meia y mi matat y mi sabe si estat meia y no matat un report y hoy es lo provincia meia
6: Emi good, thank you to Maslo time play you plus Savia Trese Molgetanit Long Roronda Area Council Mr. Monday Toa Lo Radio Vanuatu True Long Voice Blong Province Program Blong Penama Lo Wikia Mi Savise Bambai Olgeta Authority Concern Oli Luk Save Nit Blo Yumi Blo Save Mekim Shua Se Area Administrator blo yumi emi kam lo straight time blo make em sure say emi continue long all get a work we former area administrator densely rasa emi bin make em popular work more development where you been talk about where you start make em lo side blo vic up to lo island blo yumi long maivo emi kutumas blo save harem all get a work where emi stop go ahead especially lo side blo conservation blo preserve em more look out em good environment blo all get a future generation blo yumi lo all time where emi kam blo yumi to stop and them talk talk blo yumi too one em now pambay me talk talk blo yumi kolong all get a people blo yumi lo maivo mo area where you look out them through lo project blo Vic up to lo all get a walkway pambay me go ahead lo yeah 2026
7: any one thing to know we want them lo every community lo ronda area council to me let's have a walk one walk about one more every something can one thing let's have make them use lo ronda area council in Iquanta.
6: Emi, good. Thank you too much, Mr. Monde Toa. 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

0: Emia olga the key message to earthquake you need to survey. 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Number two, practice him when you survey make him the earthquake strike. 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Remember, but you expect an aftershock blue earthquake. Make sure the cast a minor leak from you have a cause on fire. 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

0: Hello, mo welcome lo FBTC News Bulletin. Parliament make one more change back again lo Constitution today. Time me amend the Public Service Act. No matter lo content over lo importance lo mamalo. Deputy Prime Minister Tony Kwanabo italem se PSC blo nawya inu mo se maklo emi ablo pifo. Thompson Marango hiripo.
1: Parliament emi approve mo pasem number 10 amendment lo Constitution o mamalo long special sitting lo MTT. Kafman through long Prime Minister Chotam Napat, emitalem se benefits long reform ya emi Copion Commission, motivity blong em Tony Ponabo, emitalem se all something on stop Chinese, make em se imaska Chinese all sem.
2: Today emi one totally different animal where you must deal with him. Time where you me look law. Time where you me look law functions, law Public Service Commission law, Article 60. Article 60. Emi outline them functions here, emi restricted lo promotion of appointments, promotion of public servants, selection of those who undergo training overseas or in Vanuatu, and then lo organize them for the purpose of competitive examinations. Functions here, Public Service Commission, lo today, emi beat them every function. You finish, we stop inside lo constitution.
1: Prime Minister Chotam Napat ni present dem Pilia emitalem se naya we stop ika tu kafman long system mo i at long implement mo policy long kafman mc article we change em naya by kafman is have better manage all policies long em.
3: The benefits of this reform may extend far beyond commission itself. An accountable, transparent and merit based public service will lead to a more efficient government overall. Time all the individuals will appoint them based low competency. You may have expect them response at the same time and we address them needs for every citizens lo you me.
1: Opposition leader Ismail Kalsaka will meet declare them stand for them, long me abstain. Dita plong opposition emitalem si pali mas kelem put intentions plong all chains ya long public service.
4: Constitution blo Vanuatu, emi no one beba nothing ya, emi no one organic law emi. Nabangaya we emi nation blo Vanuatu emi hide long ebena. And care must be taken. Long time we yumi change him, but you may change him so that Mumbai keep him Nabangaya hemi intact.
1: Bill Aikam long pass with them 39 votes in favor, more 5 only abstain. Thompson Marango, FBTC News.
0: One entrepreneur lo potfila, hemi talem se one long best road blo make him one young fly ready blo kasem walk, hemi blo give him all geta more hands on training lo place blo walk before li finish lo school. 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
5: How about you put them over the one businesses and every day is hands on the job, brain block at them, you walk, feeling block at and emotions, every something on the job. And me likely say 1, 2, 3 weeks after that, will start blow earning money. But then when you give them over inside the classroom, is still only unemployed. Only come out, but you still look at them walk. So make them shortcut. You me? You government, you must have make them shortcut. Instead of beginning to spend them 4 years learning something where me come back, me stop look out and walk from. Take that kid, put him in a business house, give him a little bit of subsidy lo business here, and by him now me train him on the job. That's how you must have create a new pool, new generation of working people in this country.
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7: Obviously, one way you want them, I mean, at some point in time, you may want them say access blong all products or commercial bank, only want them, and me become easy, it cheap, and everyone low country only must part them, and then time where you ask them easy and cheap. You must try and accommodate them us all less costly initiative.
6: All the same part on work, yeah, Reserve Bank of Vanuatu by signing an agreement long week, yeah, with them to for a telecommunication company, long country, long support them on level service, where you can buy only cheap, more easy, long people use them.
7: Since we will give him that, blow me allow him Vodafone, and we have a transfer equal to bank, and we have allow bank to, and we transfer equal to Vodafone. And we have a number, we give him that day or tomorrow. So, and we some. Initial steps where you want them taken, blow, make sure say, low future, every man Vanuatu and every man Solomon, every man Tonga, every man Fiji, every man PNG, every man Samoa, only got access to that financial system where commercial bank will start creating.
6: Mr. Ledledi tell himself country long Pacific, only face him plan the same challenge. Moimia now from one MPRI, one important forum.

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3: You must have been trying money when you must have looked at around living from where a lot of living or generationally past or even protected or something, I can cast you must have been trying. And now you must make sure I say, I must generationally come when you have been trying too. You must protect them. 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
2: Long meeting yam by all participant by Liserem Save, look long all challenge we stop, mo find a mol road, to make a walk long conservation, I can more strong long every place long Vanuatu. Sabrina Vuro Paravu, VBTC News, Lukenville.
1: Face blow ever the ring road, emi coet blow tennis, no matter what deadline, blow project ya hemi pass finish. Lo week ya cold time, run lo worst part blow road ya. Hemi putum smile of face blow people blow not mo west evate well establishum rotia every day. Thompson Marango he report.
4: No matter long flati lay, concern mo some criticism long walk long repairem cut evadering road. We cake at before achievement we look him only putum colder long western part long rotia. Member blong parliament plong evade role Fred Samuel Mitalemot clad at plong people plong him.
5: The worst part of the road when from Melimat Fritz up Snake Hill up to Clemens Hill right up to Sunday Moda. So you look okay and start the weekend in one quick time. That's the probably the worst part of the road. I mean, you tell you too, which will walk away in Tandemis from Takape Runabout, Custom Law, Melimat Phillips. So as a member of parliament, you can have say Kathman and Mr. Bin, and you manage to sort them out, cry. And concerns, people are concerns for all people of Loi Vaderol, in particular West Monotifate, and of course the Eastern part of Evate as well.
4: MP Samuel Mitalem se condition plong road here, my main cry plong people plong constituency plong M all time.
5: So one of three main topics when we come up and complain and come up in Kutla Road. First one is the Ring Road, which in the evolution, in the mainland, if at the mainland, well, also on the offshore island. Because the mainland will be past the main road, you know, access in Fila, access in schools, secondary schools, primary schools, all stop, and etc.
4: Road here, we connect them full of economic activity along all different sectors throughout Long Island. Yeah, more you know, people along mainland, no more pay all get along effort the outer islands too, only depend long M. Thompson Marango, VBTC News.
1: Mon news lo side lo sport for not weightlifting e karem direct sport qualification e kolo Commonwealth Games lo Scotland e mi ai makem istri lo sport ya lo fano atu lo raunia lo kasem first time 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On his low side long weather, he got light to moderate east, notice more southeast wind over the group. Temperature blow today lo night, him is 19 degrees Celsius down long south, Kasem 23 degrees Celsius under blow north. Temperature blow tomorrow by him is 28 degrees Celsius down long south, Kasem 31 degrees Celsius under blow north. Is southeast wind blow 16 km 20 knots with a moderate rough soil water blow 2 meter over the southern most central water. Time got is northeast wind blow 11 km 15 knots with a light moderate soil water blow 1 km 1.5 meter low Nara place. More than weather now, we put to end low VBTC news bulletin. You pass on good night.

Olsemwan National Broadcaster, Radio Vanuatu, emi one important source plong information, wa emi savi influencem mo mekem change long ol standard mo value through long use plong language wa yumi usum. Radio Vanuatu, emi give him all geta important news, information plong development, education mo cultural service, plong respond long need plong all geta listener or audience plong yumi long island mo rural area. Give him option long all get a leader more decision maker long take him good for a decision more all people more pikinini where all you want them improve from life long all get a through long all information where you may give him out Radio Vanuatu, radio where you save trust them long time long cyclone you may must understand them good all get a community warning where National Disaster Management Office and me stop give him out a got blue yellow more red light alert all get a three community warning where National Disaster Management Office and me stop put them out long time long one cyclone blue alert emi time where Vanuatu meteorology mo geohazard department emi sta predicting long one cyclone emi happen long next 48 hour time long time ya you mi must start long prepare time where li put them out blue alert you must ready from say all strong wind bamba e start long kasem yumi long next 48 hour time time where I got blue alert you on them more listen long all get information long radio tv or internet look out more stop long way long all get a toti ayan more get a toti way save fly all about put them good is stop long good place more tight them up good roof prepare them more hang them all get a cyclone shata put them good all valuable item more get a important document long one waterproof container or plastic bag Katem town all three mo branch we isave mekem damage mo katem out all geta leaf plong all banana mo manioc inside lo yard mo current plong you. 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Make him sure phone blong you e charge good mo ikat credit long hem all time. You must make him sure say radio emi on mo ikat spare patri emi stop long side blong hem all time. Identify mo ikat a place long house where e strong good in case low time blong emergency. Find him out where place now evacuation center blong community emi stop long hem. Follow map mo ikat a close all medicine mo ikat a narfla something long one evacuation kit. More support them family, more all neighbor blong you, especially all get a waste up long need, long community blong you. Yellow alert, emi time where Vanuatu meteorology, more geohazard department, emi start predicting one cyclone blong emi happen, long neck is 36 hour time. Time where you got yellow light alert, you must ready, more move quick time. Time where you put them out yellow alert, you need plong take em action from say all strong wind bamba is start plong calm long neck is 36 hour time. You must listen a more karem information long radio, TV, SMS or internet. You must make em sure say all people where you look out them only must stop together with them all get a beginning safe long house. Put them enough fuel long track more put them long one safe place. All boat more get a canoe too. You must go long safe area. Install them all get a cyclone shutter, more tight them up all window, more louva. Finalize them every blue light alert activity quick time, more keep him all get a animal long safe place. Consider them distance more time where you need him long kasem evacuation center or safe place more move early. Suppose you leave long one house or area where emi no safe. 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Every water, kakai, telephone, radio, monarfla emergency supply. 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
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You no must stop golos up long old door more window more must sarem more lockem all get down. Stop no more inside long house or long one safe place more continue long listen long radio more no must go outside at same time where NDMO Emmy put them out all clear or everything is clear after 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

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You've been stuck with them. Full bulletin blong all get a radio news blong you below today lo night 26 minute after lo 9 o'clock. Stay tuned. 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

Olkita Kruplong, Living Water Youth Praise with them, Rock of My Life. 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

0: families, good night. We welcome you again this hour. Our blood devotion, Lord Night here. May thank him God who give him you mommy power. Lord, you have a make him one him, you make him today. May give him thanks, Igolo Papa God, from you make him you mommy. You have a make him every something you make him today. Now you come back, low home, finish. You come blow spell. May thank him, Papa God, from every something you have a make him. Now, before me share and talk long God with him, you this devotion hour, me want to make him one prayer. Papa God, me thank him you from everyone only stop listening now, yeah? Me thank him you from life blow Ogeta. Me thank him you from power blow you. One him only you make him from only have a colo walk, some only colo market, some only stop blow house. Some only go to school, but with them power blow you, only start make him one him, only make him. He say thank you. They may come our blow spell now, but before only spell, you want to share him talk blong you with him, everyone. He ask him, you release him power blow you, true low spirit blow you, he go to true low word blow you. He pray from say you may allow tabo spirit, they may serve interpreting talk blow you, low one heart. Lord name blood Jesus, me ask him, amen. All families, lo how are you, Mr. Bloem? Me our blood devotion. Devotion, lo how are you? Me got one talk, one topic. Me want to share and with him you. Topic here, me call me start them with a money devotion. But me want to expand them. When me talk low morning, me talk about mind blow you, talk about heart blow you. But top title me give him talk this hour blow devotion, me call him victory in your mind. You may got victory low mind blow you, victory in your mind. You may look word blow God he talk. Say, you may read him law, book law, second. Corinthians chapter 10 verse 5, he tell him, casting down him arguments and every high thing that exalt itself against the knowledge of God, bringing every thought into captivity to the obedience of Christ. Casting down arguments and every high thing that exalt itself against the knowledge of God, bringing every thought into captivity to the obedience of Christ. Let me start with 2 Corinthians chapter 10, verse 5. Number 2 Corinthians 10 verse 5. Low place here, like me tell him low morning, me tell him say, mind blow you, any one place you may fight him full of battle. Suppose you have a win, low mind blow you, you got victory. Any low mind blow you, faith is tablo him. Low mind blow you, think half, I mean, believe half is tablo him. Emia you me must think, emia you me must allow, emia you me must guide him. One name you allow, low heart blow you. One name you allow, blow think. Suppose you me allow, fright, low mind blow you, or you me allow, believe, low half, or you me allow, think you look, only influence him, think blow you, then only push him you. He go low, wrong direction. Only make him you take him decision, only no straight. So, place here, tell him, you place me read him. He tell him, say, bringing every thought into captivity to the obedience of Christ. So, he tell him, say, you may bring, take him everything, think, you may arrest him. You may make him, only obey him, talk blunt Christ. Only obey him, talk blunt Christ. So, you need blow. From victory blow you, he stop blow, think blow you, low mind blow you. From Bible, he tell him, lo, Hebrews chapter 11, verse 6, say, man only come to God, he must believe. Say, God, no, God, he may reward him. Man, who he may look from him. So, win him, when he make him you one winner man, or one man only win, say, you believe, lo, faith, you, he may want faith, he may God. So, faith, he may want strong belief, that he must believe, lo, one in what God. Blong God, he tell him. So for you to win, you must win in battle, blow mind, blow ting ting, blow you. So low mind blow you, you may decide. Low mind blow you, you may allow. Suppose you allow negative ting ting, low mind blow you, you know, have a arrest them. But here he tell them, bringing every thought into captivity. You may take them ting ting, blow you, and you must learn them, blow control them. Suppose you know learn, blow control them, you know, have a win. Now, me giving you one example, low one them, one me may have explain them, low you. Then you turn them Bible, blow you go to book, blow Joshua chapter 1. Joshua chapter 1. God, he talk, lo Joshua. He me tell him, Joshua, time David, Moses is dead, finish. He me let go him. God, he call him Joshua. He me call him. He me tell him, say, lo book, lo Joshua chapter 1, verse 6, verse 7. God, he tell him, say, be strong and of good courage. For unto these people shall thou divide for an inheritance the land which I swear unto their fathers to give them. Verse 7 again, only be thou strong and very courageous. You hear them? God, he talk. You no fright. You believe strong, low heart blow you. You got good courage. You no fright. So God is up encouraging him. He tell him two times, you no fright. He may repeat him Loma three times, verse 9, say, have not I commanded thee, be strong and of a good courage, be not afraid, neither be thou dismayed, for the Lord thy God is with thee whithersoever thou goest. So God, he tell him, he may no fright. Suppose he may allow fear he come, lo mind, heart blow him, mind blow him, he may lose him battle. Say, Mark, you waste up hearing me this hour, blow devotion. What long God he come to you? You no allow any negative think. Oh, from one in place, me look, me got money, blow pay, school fees, blow up, pikinini. Oh, from one in place, me got money, blow pay, kakai. Oh, from full of thinking, negative think, you fright. God, he tell him, Joshua, you no fright. Oh, you know, think, say, maybe sick, you sick, low body blow you. You know, think, say, sick here, he may kill him you. No, what belong God? He tell, he stop. God, same Joshua 1, me reading verse 8, God is up, tell him, Joshua, low place here. As me tell him, me read him out, me tell him, you, so suppose you got one situation, you stop blowing, you start worry from. What belong God, he come to you. Say, this book of the law shall not depart out of thy mouth, but thou shalt meditate day and night, that thou mayest observe to do according to all that is written therein. For then thou shalt make thy way prosperous, then thou shalt have good success. You hear them? Talk belong God. He stop. God, he tell him. You must read him. You must tell him out. He may not depart from mad blow you. You talk him out. You think. Issue by Romans chapter 12 verse 2, tell him, say, renew your mind. How now you will renew mind blow you? The word belong God. You may tell him out. You may confess him. You know, keep quiet. You confess him. Suppose you sick, low body blow you. You tell him, I am healed. By word belong God, the established book of Isaiah 53, verse 5. You may tell him out. Say, I am healed through the stripes of our Lord Jesus Christ. He was wounded for my transgressions. He was bruised for my iniquities. The chastisement for my peace was upon him. With his stripes, I am healed. You keep saying it. You tell him out. You think low him. You allow him. You look. You go low, read him. Place full of testimony blow. Manually receive him. Healing through the word blown God. You look. You let him think. Establish think. Mind blow you. From you, you have a think. So you may have word blown God. Stop telling you. You no worry. In my place, you may get victory. Me share another one, me another testimony, me share me you the book, the Bible. It means that the book, the Daniel. you read in Daniel chapter 3, you read him from verse 14, verse 28. You look story a blow, Shadrach, Meshach, and Abednego. Only face him challenge. They only tell him, say, no, me be only believe the word belong God, no more, only trust him God. From even suppose God me no answer, only rare blow, face him, one him situation, only no bow down, go to image blow, King Nebuchadnezzar. You hear him? Only trust him God. Only believe, only confess him, only tell him out, little mad blogger. Only no fright. Say, Mark, victory blow you. Is tap low mind blow you. You need blow surrender, mind blow you. Lo word blow God, lo God, lo spirit blow God, Holy Spirit. You need blow, you know, reject him. Every talk promises belong God. Take him. Every something only against him promises belong God. Talk belong God. You sack him. Believe strong, the word belong God. Believe strong. Look, let them think blow you. Amy, stand on the word of God. Let them think blow you. Let them believe blow you. Let them mind blow you. Holy stand, the word belong God. Tell him out. You know, quiet. Lord, me read him again, Proverbs 23, verse 7. Listen, what let me tell him, you Proverbs, how now you may get victory. Proverbs chapter 23, verse 7. He tell him, as he thinketh, so is he. As he thinketh. Hear him? What name you think, you become. You become one name you think, as he thinketh. You become one name you think. So one name you think. One name is Tablo heart blow you. One name is Tablo mind blow you. You know fright. God blong God he come. God blong God in me. In me knife blow spirit. So you mean need blow believe him? Not only you need to believe him. You may confess him. You may tell him out. You may tell him out. Confess him. You know, let them believe. Blow you half. Believe one in the word, blow God, he tell him you. Lo book blow. Book blow. Proverbs. Proverbs, he tell him. 23, verse 7. For as he thinketh, in his heart, so is he. So is he. Suppose he have a change him, think blow you. You may come one him, you may think. Suppose you take him every rubbish, think out, the mind blow you. You carry him out. You begin to think every something good, positive something. You reject the mind blow you, every negative thinking. You may look, say life blow you, you may change. So think blow you. You may change him. Identity blow you, let me change them. Destiny blow you, let me influence them. Decision blow you. So, you must learn blow, change them, mind blow you. Word belong God, Joshua 1:8, he tell them, you must meditate, think. Romans 12:2, tell them, say, you know, conform to worldly, you may stop blowing. You know, let them, when you look low worldly, influence them, think blow you. You let them, word belong God, he change them, mind blow you. So you need blow, take him, promises belong God. When him God, he promise him, all beginning, he blow him. You may accept him, you may believe him, you may take him, word belong God, and you may follow him, one him, word belong God, he tell him. You may make him, one him, he tell him. Joshua 1, he tell him, so then you shall have good success. You need him good success? It means say you may get victory. Victory, low. So victory, low, mind blow you. Before you may win him battle of life, you must first win him battle. Yeah, lo mind blow you, lo heart blow you. For example, you want to go, look. Suppose you want to go, you want student, you want to sit lo one exam, you want to sit lo one exam, you start worry, you start fright, lo mind blow you, think say, oh, you may fail lo exam, yeah? Me encourage him, you change him, think blow you. From suppose you start fright, say, oh, you know, you know, have a pass exam, you may sit low him. You start, you you sure? Mimi and Mimi tell him, you say, you mean no, you know, possible blow you pass from. Suppose you start fried, you may read, you may get time you got look, your time blow exam, low class, you may forget the one name you reading from, say you fried. You fried, say you may fail. You need blow change them, thinking blow you. Change them, mind blow you. Change them, thinking blow you. You no allow him any rubbish or negative talk thinking. Lo mind blow you. Change them. Lo, in the book of 2 Timothy, lo book lo 2 Timothy, chapter 1, verse 7, he tell him, you say, God, he talk lo play, the Bible he tell him, say, God, he may not give him you, spirit blow fear, fright, but he may give him you, one him, spirit of love, and of a sound mind. Of power, of love, and what? Of a sound mind. God is giving you spirit of power and of love and of a sound mind. He may not give him you spirit of fright, spirit of fear. No, he not giving you. So you must change him. Think blow you. Say so you got power. Power blow make him one name. Power blow succeed low life. Power blow getting good success low life low you. Power blow get good success low life low you. So, Emir and then God he tell him, low Romans chapter 10, verse, Romans 10, verse 17. He tell him, say, so then faith cometh by hearing, and hearing by the word of God. You need blow hear him talk blong God. You need blow reading word blong God. You need blow reading testimony blow full of man lo word blong God. You need blow believing warning word blong God. He tell him, in mere time you hear him, time you read him, time you think, low heart blow you, and you believe strong, low him, you may get victory, low mind blow you, first time. First time you got victory, low mind blow you, after, you may get victory, low world. But first place, it may stop low mind blow you no more. It may stop low mind blow you. So mind blow you, very, very important victory. Suppose you mean winning victory, which suppose you mean that victory low every something low life blow you, good success low life blow you, you may succeed low life blow you, it may stop low mind blow you no more. So encourage yourself, blow listen, the talk blow God. From Italian, faith cometh by hearing, and hearing by the word of God, meaning belief blow you, strong belief blow you, it may come from time you may hear him, you know, once you hear him, talk blow God. Book blow Jeremiah chapter 15 verse 16, Jeremiah tell him say, Mimi look talk blow God, after Mimi kakai talk blow God. So Emi kakai talk blow God as Emi one. So you must learn blow hear him talk blow God. Hear him testimony blow man blow God. Hear him think blow him. Allow think blow him. He stab blow heart blow you. After confess him. Tell him how low blow you. Then you may get victory low mind blow you. God he tell him Mark chapter 11, he tell him, me read him, he go, lo you, Mark chapter 11, God, he talk, our Lord Jesus Christ, talk, lo place here, he me tell him, say, have faith in God, me read him from verse 22, believe strong, lo word, blong God, believe lo strong, lo God, 23 says, "For verily I say unto you that whosoever shall say unto this mountain, be thou removed, and be thou cast into the sea, and shall not doubt in his heart," hear him, "lo heart blow you, lo heart blow you." A mere reason full of man only know God answer, blow prayer only pray. From time you make a prayer, God you know, Amy look, lo heart blow you. Heart blow you, Amy align with him, warn him, you tell him out, lo mad blow you or no? Talk blow you, Amy same mark with him, warn him, think, he stop, lo heart blow you or no? Amy say, "But shall believe that those things which he said shall come to pass, he shall have whatsoever he said." So God is tap look from ting blow you. Emia book blow. Proverbs chapter 4, verse 23. Amy, then let me say, you may guide them heart blow you. For out of it are the issues of life. Guide them heart blow you. Even as Mimi and them, wanting Mimi sharing with them you tonight. You want them, you open them Bible blow you, Lord. Philippians chapter 4. Philippians chapter 4. Philippians chapter 4, he tell them, lo place here, say. Philippians 4. Let me read him from verse 7. "And the peace of God, which passeth all understanding, shall keep your hearts and mind through Christ Jesus." You hear him? "And the peace of God." From one in peace blown God, he may keep him heart blow. He may stop your heart blow you. Let me make him, let me stop your mind blow you. Let me from say, you hear him talk blong God, you hear him talk blong God, you believe in one word blong God, you tell him, you believe in God, you put on faith blow you, look God, and then God, then you may have one him you want them. You believe strong. You got victory, Lord, mind blow you. And look, verse 8, he tell him. He said, "Finally, brethren, whatsoever things are true," every something only true. "Whatsoever things are honest," every something only honest. "Whatsoever things are just," every something only right. "Whatsoever things are pure." "Whatsoever things are lovely, whatsoever things are of good report, if there be any virtue, if there be any praise, think on these things." Emia, you may think low him. Emia, you may put him mind blow you. You may let him heart blow you, think low on any honest situation, any true situation, any lovely situation, any good report, testimony blow, warn him God he make him. Suppose you allow any praise, you praise him, Papa God, lo heart blow you, even lo matter, lo situation, you may start blow him. Anything you meet, so you suppose mind blow you, you start blow on him, on lo. Emia, warn him only tell him out, lo book blow, Philippians chapter 4, verse 8. You got peace blow God, lo heart blow you, lo mind blow you. You believe him, you trust him. Time you make him prayer, or time you make him one move, one decision, let me make him you carry him good. Let me make him you succeed. Let me make him you got good success, lo life blow you. So man blow me, woman blow me, all friends blow me, you will stop listening. Me encourage them you this hour, say, make sure, say, you allow good think, Lord, heart blow you. Suppose you want to get victory, allow good thinking with the word blown God, the heart blow you from Emiya Imekem you. You arrest them, every negative talk. He believes, say, talk blow, this hour blow devotion, and he bless them, go on heart blow you. Change them thinking blow you. Suppose full of time you thinking, every thinking blow you, give me one negative thinking, give me no one straight thinking. Change them thinking blow you now. Believe strong, the word blown God. Believe strong, one in word blown God, he tell them. Word blown God say, you heal. Believe say, you heal, finish. And you may receive him healing. Word blown God say, you bless, you may bless. You bless, finish. So before me go, me one time you will stop listening now, yeah? And you know, allow heart blow you, mind blow you. You tell him, you think low, straight low, word blown God. You want to tell him, Papa God, you sorry. You sorry from one name, you stop make him. You need him, help me, help him you. So I want you to repeat this prayer after me. You may repeat him after me. Lord Jesus, me hear him talk blow you. Me sorry from, me no believe strong, the word blown you. Me no follow him you with him one heart, one think. Me every time me fright. Every time me believe half, but me asking you forgiving me. Every sin me make him, every rubbish sin me make him, you know, happy from. Please, Lord Jesus, forgive me. Watch him sin, blow me with him, blood blow you. And write him name, blow me, lo book, blow you, lo heaven. Me ask him, lo name, blow Jesus. Amen. Lord Jesus, please give him. Release spirit blow you, ikolo inside the heart blow me from me. Miss have you obey him, talk blow you. The name blow Jesus, me make him prayer. Amen. Suppose you make him prayer in me, you repeat him prayer in me after me. Me congratulate him you. You come one picking blow God finish. But before me go, me want to pray with him you. Papa God, he ask him. Everyone only repeating prayer in me with him me. Word blown you, he tell him, love 2 Timothy 1:7. For God has not given us the spirit of fear, but of power and of love and of a sound mind. You may pray, you relieving spirit blow you. He go to one heart, only stop listening now. We pray from grace blow you. We pray from power blow you. We pray from peace blow you. Will pass him everything thing. You release, he go to one heart, one mind. Lo name blow Jesus. Anyone who is establishing only sick low body, only no harm good, we release him healing power, blown Christ, ego low body, blow get out now. Lo name blown Jesus. Lo name blown Jesus, we make him prayer. Suppose you stop listening, you stop go through one crisis, life blow you. You need him peace, low marriage blow you. You need him guidance, blown God. You ask him, spirit blown God, he releasing peace blown him. He may releasing solution, he go to one problem, you may stop low him now. Low name blown Jesus, me make him prayer. Amen. God by bless him, low you. Low one heart blow you. Low name blown Jesus, me make him prayer. Amen.
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0: you, now we on top of the world. 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
0: Cameras point and shoot. 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You. The one that I argue with, feel like I need a new girl to be bothered with. But the grass ain't always greener on the other side.

Good morning. Good flow morning. Li you listen up radio Vanuatu. Welcome lo good morning Vanuatu show blo today back in. What a mi radio friend be you massing follow. Lo this fla Friday morning. This fla beautiful Friday morning. E mi wanna plan you vla day and you to class him to open up I bloom to today lo morning back in and to show him appreciation bloom to e call a big man. Also me every morning baba him to start off a day bloom to what the morning devotion bloom to first time. Open up my heart, you open up my mind, you ready to receive him one of them by seven blue papa through lo pasta. Papa, I'm giving out to this fla beautiful morning.

In the morning, I will rise and praise the Lord. In the morning, early in the morning, in the morning, I will rise and praise the Lord. Good morning, Jesus. Good morning, Lord. I know you come from heaven above. The Holy Spirit is here with us. Good morning, Jesus.

I will rise and praise the Lord. Amen. All families, good morning. I'm glad from God giving me opportunity blow sharem talk to blong him with him you Lord morning yeah. Me glad from say Papa God Amy protect him you mommy all throughout the night from Bible tell him say he that watcheth over Israel never sleep nor slumber. Bible tell him say God never sleep. Time you sleep, God he no sleep. Amy no slack. Amy life. Amy start look at lo you. So Papa God thank you from protection blow you from everyone who is listening. Me praise him you, me thank him you, me bless him you. Glory, honor, and adoration he go lo you. Now me want to share them talk long you with them everyone. Papa, me pray from say lo name, Lord Jesus, through lo tabo spirit, interpreting one name, me share them with them everyone, lo one heart, lo way only benefit everyone, lo name, Lord Jesus. He ask him, he make him prayer. Amen. So this hour, this morning, you want to share them a topic, me call them be the change. You may you lo one change person lo place you Mr. Ploem. Be the change. Lo book lo 2 Timothy, number 2 Timothy, verse 5. Number 2 Timothy chapter 4 verse 5. He tell him. Amy tell him say, but wash thou in all things. Endure affliction. Do the work of an evangelist. Make full proof of thy ministry. Make full proof. Emia, please, me take him. Talk blow me from this morning. Make proof, full proof of thy ministry. You may make sure, say, one him God in calling you out from. Make sure. Say, old man, only look him, low life blow you. Make full proof of thy ministry. One him ministry, God, he make him low you. Low book blow. 2 Corinthians. Say 2 Corinthians chapter 5 verse 21. Amy tell him you say number 2 Corinthians 5:21. Me share with them you. For he had made him to be sin for us who knew no sin, that we might be made the righteousness of God in him. So God Amy make him you righteous through Lord Jesus. So one in ministry you receive in ministry blow righteousness. God he call him you unto righteousness. Him he call him you, from you live one righteous man. Lo house blow you, lo place blow work blow you, lo road lo anywhere you stop lo him. God he make him you one man, one woman only righteous. From him, he me one righteous God. So, one him, me tell him out of this morning. This say, Matthew 6:33, tell him, say, seek ye first the kingdom of God and his what? Righteousness. Look from kingdom, blong God. After, look from righteousness, blong him. Why me tell him? Be the change. See, how now you become one change person? How now you become one agent blow change? Me give you an example. Only employ me lo one office. You stop work lo one office. But you know faithful lo work only giving you lo office you me stop lo him. You me gossip every time. You me let go work only give lo you. You me talk. You me talk coco. One him you know look, you know you tell him say you look, full of time, you let go work blow you, you know come to work, full of time, you give him one excuse, be the change, see, leave, God he call him you mommy to righteousness. God he call him you, come in, live him life of righteousness. In here one him God he call him you from. He may call him you to righteousness. So you must live a life of righteousness. Let go every rubbish thing, every rubbish talk. Be faithful in the work that you have given. Be faithful in that office where you are. You know, come man blow fight, blow marriage blow you. Be a person of right, a change agent. Let him wife blow you. He look you say, one, you want change person. You karam spirit blow righteousness blow God. Let him man blow you. He look you say, you know woman blow gossip. You know man blow fight. You know woman blow fight. Be the change agent. Let him word blow God. He change and think way blow you, life blow you.
Lego talk talk, rubbish talk talk. You know, survey. Lego gossip. You mean Lego gossip? Change. So be a change agent. Be a man or woman of righteousness. Let them talk talk blow you, be ye ye and nene. You know, be one man only, spoil him not a man. Lo place you, Mr. Blow him. When him you know look, you tell him say you look. You know can one man or woman blow gossip? No. You know spoil him another man. You know spoil him another work blow another man. Only put him you, only employ him you low office. Is you every time you got one excuse, you stop low house blow you. You supposed stop low office, but you know stop you know go low office, bro. Any small something, oh, you give him one excuse from why you no supposed stop low office. Emia, you know straight. Emia, be a change there. Let them only look. Say you want man blown God, one woman blown God. Let them every rubbish and careman life. He put them everyone on one side. Respect another person. Respect another man. Bible it tell him. Le book law. Proverbs chapter 26 verse 20. Tell us it. Where there is no wood, fire goes out. And where there is no tale bearer, strife cease. One name tale bearer. Any one man only gossip. Time wood he no stable. Fire one name happen. Fire he quench. So time you know gossip. You may look peace blong God, love blong God. Suppose you know care man. Every time you supposed to stop law office blow you, no care man, you run away from place blow work blow you. One name you make him. Only look a change person. Le book blow Leviticus chapter 19 verse 15 Moses say, tell us, ye shall do no unrighteousness in judgment. So you be the change, be a righteous person. Thou shalt not respect the person of the poor, nor honor the person of the mighty, but in righteousness shalt thou judge thy neighbor. Thou shalt not go up and down as a tale bearer among thy people, neither shalt thou stand against the blood of thy neighbor. I am the Lord. God is telling you, you know, can one man, one woman blow on righteousness? One name you look, you know, you one name you know look, you tell them say you look. You come one man blow care man, low character, low attitude blow you. You supposed be stop low place blow work, but you run away from work. Today you stop low office blow you, tomorrow you know card, you know stop. Emi one on righteous way. Be a change agent, change. God is stop calling you. You must learn blow change. I pray, Mimi pray this morning that God is giving you heart blow you. You can't want change agent in Jesus' name. Bible tell him, Matthew 6, 33, seek ye first the kingdom of God and his righteousness. You will tell him, say, oh, Mimi one Christian. Yes, but are you living, Lord? He said, Amy tell him, seek ye first the kingdom of God. Yes, you come the kingdom of long God finished, but you live him one name, righteous or unrighteous life. He says, seek ye first the kingdom of God and his righteousness. Are you living the righteousness life of God, or you living one unrighteous life, one careman life, one gossip life? You keeping malice, you know, you making you fight. You every time money look you, you know, look righteousness from God, the life blow you. Be a change agent. As you do so, the Lord will bless you in Jesus' name. I pray with you tonight, this morning. I pray with you this morning. I pray in the name of Jesus, even as you go into this day, we pray from say you may come one change agent. You may decide low heart blow you from you from today you change. You may follow in righteousness blow God no more. Your name blow Jesus make and prayer. Amen. God the blessing word blow him low one heart. Your name blow Jesus. We pray. Amen. Yeah.

0: Listen Explore Radio, Vanuatu, Yuchonen Pastor Joshua Usi Terrell Morning. What the morning devotion blowing at Terre. Me trust and believe when we hurry me come out of mouth with seven blue backward. But my me bless lo heart blue you and by me one and we unite him local throughout the table today. Molo this coming weekend. One more time, we wish you one good for morning. We're blessed to join the broadcast long hem. You continue to follow my show. But by a long time, you to follow him at 6 o'clock. Bishlama News Bulletin.
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2: One more time, listen up the radio. Vanuatu, me wishing you one good fall morning. Welcome to the show, blowing a tere. Me one out of a beautiful day back again. Tere, me last day, blow this for a working week, Friday, number 6. Or number 5, blow manis, June 2026. Time blim do me straight one time long, 6 o'clock tere, lo morning. Hey, me time number by him to cross over, I call a news desk. Join a company, blong Jamie Brown. Me follow him all at 6 o'clock, Pishlama News Bulletin.

0: BBC News Bulletin with me, Jamie Brown. Sambly slung 40 to 50 CCTV camera we both fila city council warden I look plong putum long town long second quarter plong area plong maintaining public order mo support them or spot them all illegal activity we stop happen. Hemi one change plong make them long act plong police plong fine long all offense we stop long camera long 10,000 vatu he go on tap. Prenda Daniel ikat mo report.
1: FPTC News itok-tok with MG Waden Longpot Villa City Council Honore Natapu Mohemi Talamse Liluk Forward Longkatol CCTV Camera Longhen Longhia. All offense hemi public hoda we long train mo fight long road or fashion long pass in a stop long right place. Long intrako runabout holy look long putum 3 CCTV camera we Mr. Natapu Italamse ikat budget or plan the business house I show em interest long support. Mr. Natapu hitalam sel e tona holy spendem bifla money long road mo pastop pelman bless ino service stop stop and pass long street less fashion well track stop stop and up long footpath we emi to something hemi obstruct emi disturbem traffic mo careless drive and along low long road traffic hack cap 29 all municipal warden is save make em walk ya no more with them police be holy no save walk all get a one long road. With them operation blong police nawia, Mr. Natapu, italam sel municipal warden, holista pelpen police, every Friday, most Saturday, blong checkem all track. Port Villa City, he got 5 ward, mo main purpose, emi blong putum all warden, long all ward, blong look, long all area, blong track, health mo hygiene, mo noise. Brenda Daniel, FPTC News.
0: One long old big fella community long East Sando, where me port Olri, Mambali Yusum well, Morifa, also water source, long try season jam. 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
2: Chairman Long Water Project Long Potolri, Freddy Tione, Emidalem Long VPTC News, with a one growing population, long over 3,000 people, Emi had from Morinokat good water supply, long some less 10 years. Emidalem say people access some water through low well, long time long transition.
3: The transition, yeah. I'm by well, it's a very middle of Pagan. It's a very middle of Pagan, so. Nibelai happy no well, wellena ini staff help ni bela long time ikam, mampai help ni konjuru help ni bela tolong pihin tu bela pakai tomorrow iku.
2: Mr. Tione hemi dalam se wellia hemi sabe try time ikat long bela try season.
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2: One community member, Albano was semi point them out, say people, he must walk about 4 kilometers long Yusum River.
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2: Pe Mr. Tione he Mr. Kolong Sanma Provincial Government plong help restore back water supply plong help long try season waste up cam. Sabrina Furo Bravo, FPTC News, Lukenville.
0: Parliament imekem one more chain spike in long constitution long yesterday time me amend them Public Service Act. No matter long concern over long importance plong mama law, Deputy Prime Minister Johnny Kwanapo hitalem si PSC blong nauya inomo sema klong emia blong before. Thompson Marango i-report.
6: Parliament emia profum mo pasem number 10 amendment blong constitution o mama low long special sitting blong MTT. 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
7: Today, you may want totally different animal where you may stop deal with them. 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So article 60. Emi outline them functions here, emi restricted law promotion of appointments, promotion of public servants, selection of those who undergo training overseas or in Vanuatu, and then organize them for the purpose of competitive examinations. Functions here, public service commission law today, emi beat them every function, you finish, we stop inside law constitution.
6: Prime Minister Tsotam Lapat mi presenden Pilia, emi talem se naya we stop, ika tu Kaufman long system, mo I at long implemente mo policy plong Kaufman. Emi se article we licensem naya pai Kaufman isabe peta manechem ol policies plong em.
8: The benefits of this reform emi extend far beyond commission itself. An accountable, transparent and merit-based public service will lead to a more efficient government overall. Time all the individuals will appoint them based law competency. You must have expect them response at the same time and address them needs for every citizen's law you mean.
6: Opposition leader Ismail Kalsaka will meet the stand plong and me abstain. Lita plong opposition emi talem si pali maskelem put intentions plong ol chains ya long public service.
9: Constitution blo Vanuatu, emi no one beba nothing ya, emi no one organic law emi. Nabangaya we emi nation blo Vanuatu emi hide long evena. And care must be taken. Long time we yumi change him, but you may change him so that Mumbai keep him Nabangaya hemi intact.
6: Pile Gamblong passed with them 39 votes in favor, more 5 only abstain. Thompson Marango, VPTC News.
0: Molong Sports starting point or route long FIFA World Cup parade with VPTC hemi been organized him, hemi change. Me follow last minute directive. We come long ministry blong internal affairs yesterday evening. Blong change him starting point blong parade. Now we are looking by FIFA parade. Bambay no more start long Smith. All same long original plan. But now we are by move. We come start long Murings long town. Kasem Saralana Park. FBDC when they make me clear. Se follow all latest update ya. FIFA fans. Police have come gather long Murings. All same starting point blong parade ya. FBDC want them inform him everyone, more especially your supporters, say set up long parade by start long 10 o'clock, kasem 11 o'clock, before official parade by happen long 12 p.m. Parade by happen long 12 p.m., kasem long 3 p.m. long afternoon. For information on site long weather today, it got cloudy condition with them isolated showers long rain, it stop over long south, more central island. While partly cloudy to cloudy condition with them isolated brief showers, east up long another place. Light kasem moderate east, northeast wind, if flow throughout long group. Maximum temperature up long today, east up long 28 degrees Celsius, down or south, kasem 31 degrees, and up long north. Minimum temperature up long today long night, by east up long 19 degrees Celsius, down or south, kasem 23 degrees, and up long north. More the information lo weather now, we put you me come lo end, blong, look at a bulletin, look at the news, with me, Jamie Brown.

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0: 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Wotem tired blessing sing hodo e mabel. 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Good morning, good morning, good morning liu mo welcome lo good morning Vanuatu show blong terei. Wotem radio friend liu masing falau lo this fla beautiful Friday morning. We bless you join the broadcast long hem start long northern part of country, Kasem town southern part of country. Mr. Wishimi one good fla morning mo welcome lo show blong yimitu. Good morning, Vanuatu show. We start all time long 5:30 the morning. Got some one time at 9 o'clock the morning. Show we start welcome up you every morning. Welcome to you. Might you start make a way because the work finish and you start listen come start the broadcast. Good for the morning to you. Might you start blow bed yet then you start listen low radio today the morning. Good for the morning to you. Welcome to the show, Blong today. Listeners per radio Vanuatu run down well got the programs to the show blow today. Straight one time long 7 o'clock. Mabayim to follow molkata. Mabayim to enjoy selection molkata music. Follow molkata general update information. Kasam one time 7 o'clock. Mabayim to follow molkata 7 o'clock news update. After long hem, mabayim to follow. Pishlema tok program plong terei and straight one time long 7:30 terei lo morning. Mabayim to follow mo first load molkata service message molkata announcement. 8 o'clock the tele morning, babayim to follow molkata 8 o'clock news update. And after molkata 8 o'clock news update, babayim to kata safety awareness with them ports and harbors the day long morning. Some molkata talk survey where you mo me need to survey concerning ports and harbor. Listeners per radio Vanuatu molkata normal frequency, we serve a customer radio Vanuatu mi clear long hem. 7260 kHz, 3905 kHz, shortwave, 1125 kHz, medium wave, 100 MHz, 7 frequency, channel 211, long canal blues, long website, long VBTC, www.vbtc.vu. Before him to join him or him to follow him. Selection blog of the music park and inside the studio. Mba him to check him out. Update the site blog of the weather information blog today.
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0: 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Following weather bulletin with Vanuatu Meteorology Mature Hazards Department. Emi putum out the day blo terei. Cloudy conditions with them isolated showers plong rain over long south mo central islands. While partly cloudy, mo cloudy with them isolated brief showers. Light to moderate east northeast winds semi blow over long group mo maximum temperature plong today. Babay mi range long 28 degrees Celsius down long south mo 31 degrees Celsius and up long north. Look the site long marine focus, looking wind emi blow low one direction long east, northeast, long one speed long 11 to 15 knots, light to moderate seas long 1.5 meters, emi expected overall kata coastal areas long country. Emi now emi update the site low weather information, blue to blow today, listeners blow radio, Vanuatu web, let's join the broadcast long hem, when and whatever you cut, you pass him one good fala morning.

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1: Good morning, good morning, good flow morning, Liu. 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Welcome, welcome to show blong today. Me wishing you one good flow morning one more time. Mom sab welcome you one more time. Come show blong today. Me one naravla beautiful day back in. Me last flow day, but this flow working week Friday and weekend. Me just around the corner. No forget them to separate or walk apart. Mobile me taking place. Lute blo tere. Ma straight one time. Long 11 o'clock or long 12 o'clock. Long mite. And the venue or place where mobile you me. Kada long hem hem change. In a more law. Federation law. But I only move no more come down. Lo moorings. Long Fatuma Rupia. Lo straight lo moorings. So make them show. Blo karam flight. Blo you. Look, place with team blue hemi kada long hem join the team blue match the day blong atere. Listeners for radio Vanuatu, me wishing you one more time good flow morning and welcome to show blong atere. Mama to continue with them selection blong the music inside long studio. 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
2: Kirap good long good morning Vanuatu show. China Masing Palau, every morning start long 5:30, kasem 9 o'clock. Pampai you harem kutfula music, news, tok plong day, mo plante kutfula five plong statem day plong you. Good morning Vanuatu show, hemeno sound plong morning plong you.

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Well, bless you join the broadcast long hem one more time Mr. Wishing you one good full morning. Well, welcome long good morning Vanuatu show blong terrain. Small update to site blong olgada community news terrain long morning listeners go radio Vanuatu looking for them one new directive blong ministry blong internal affairs world cup parade mabahemi pikin long moorings more and long saralana public or participating group molgata supporters will advise but take note load this for change before them confirm the parade arrangement organizers so look forward to welcome them community plus celebrate them World Cup spirit together. Some province mi pasa one new pilot where me aim to strengthen them checks the side blue seasonal worker applications before only approve them Blomobile Saveco overseas for employment. Provincial authorities emi move come after we're concerned overall workers will fail blue come back law home island. When we leave him look at the families back home, look at the communities, but deal with them look at the consequences. One more time, listeners, Blue Radio Vanuatu, me wishing you one good full morning. Bye bye, to continue with them selection, block of the music inside long studio, keeping you entertained. Kasem one time at 7 o'clock. Bye bye, to follow them all at the 7 o'clock news update. Nice love for is Blue Vanessa Kwai featuring Tucha Nefla with them title, Sing Sing, keep going.

marum local string band watem tarel sing sing home blong me mommy putum time limit to 11 more minutes before to kasem one time 7 o'clock terel morning one more time good flam morning to you where place you sub join the broadcast for radio vanwa to long hem welcome lo good morning vanwa to show blong terel no forgotem to sem bye fbtc or television blo vanwa to mobile me broadcast them all got the matches blong World Cup, so make sure you got one antenna blue, one TV screen blue, blong by you, my family, have enjoy him all matches when my bahemi taking place. One more time, we wish him you one good full morning. All got a normal frequency, we have a custom radio, one what we me clear long hem 7260 kHz or 3945 kHz shortwave, 1125 kHz medium wave, 100 MHz 7 frequency, channel 211 long canal blues, melon website blong VBTC, we me www.vbtc.vu. 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

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You follow me, nice love for is blowing at the Haitian band, we call them a new generation. Time limit is straight, one time long, 7 o'clock, 3 in the morning. 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

0: Good morning, FBC News Update with me, Jamie Brown. Parliament in making one more Chinese spy again. Long constitution, long yesterday, time me amendment Public Service Act. No matter long concern over long importance from Mama Law, Deputy Prime Minister Choni Kunapo, Italian CPC plung nauya, inomosemak long hemia plung before. Parliament in me approval of passem number 10th amendment plung constitution. Omamalo long special sitting plung hem yesterday. Government through long Prime Minister Chotham Napa di talemse benefits plung reformia hemiko beyond commission mo deputy plung hem Choni Kunapo italem support them from hem italemse all something all stop Chinese mikemse maskat all Chinese all sem. Opposition hemi pin abstain long all principle plung pilia mo leader plung opposition Ismail Kalsakau italemse palima skelem good intentions plung all changes ya long public service. Pile Kamplong pass with them 39 votes in favor, more 5 only abstain. Some place long 40 to 50 CCTV camera where put Phila City Council warden iluk-luk long putum long town long second quarter long iaya long maintaining public order more spot them all illegal activity will stop happen. Hemi one Chinese plong megem long act plong police plong fine long all ovens will stop long camera long 10,000 vatu iko on tap. FBC News si Dr. Kwetem Chief Warden long Port Phila City Council, Honored Natapu, mo imitalem se li look forward plong kat all CCTV camera long end plong ia. All oven semi public order we plong tring mo fight long road o fasin plong pass ino stop long right place. Long indrako runabout o li look plong putum 3 CCTV camera we Mr. Honor italem se kat budget mo plan de business house I show interest plong support. Port Phila by Mikam, one hub, long climate, more environmental innovation. 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Mo news inside long region, government plong Fiji is stop asking all workman while stop plong Pacific Australia Labour Mobility or PAM scheme plong no local work mo support arrangement while been agree long hem. Doctor Gay come after we plan the man only criticize him pastoral care more support we scheme may give him after one video plong one former PAM workman we stop go viral long social media. Ministry plong employment long Fiji he confirm him say workman have been calling Australia long 2023 plong work long meat processing sector long New South Wales. Ministry etalem say now ya will stop work through long all country liaison officer plong keta long Australia plong try and find him mo contact him mania. Muluk wanem kain help will isawi give him lung hem. Mon news outside lung region, people will witness him one fire. We ponem one hotel, lung capital plong India. Oli talem se got some guest oli cham out lung window plong runway lung fire. Lung hotel ya. Authorities lung New Delhi oli stop investigate him. Cause plong fire ya will say kill him 22 people. Sports starting point or route plong FIFA World Cup parade with FBDC hemi been organized hemi change. Hemi follow last minute directive we come long ministry plong internal affairs yesterday evening plong change hem starting point plong parade ya. Now ya looking by FIFA parade Mumbai no more start long Smith all same long original plan but now ya by move we come start long Murings long town Kasem Sarlana Park. FBC want to make me clear, se follow all latest update ya. FIFA fans police have come kata long Murings all same starting point plong parade ya. FBC want to inform everyone, more especially all supporters, se set up long parade by start long 10 a.m. Kasem 11 a.m. before official parade by kickoff long 12 p.m. Parade by happen long 12 p.m. Kasem long 3 p.m. long afternoon. More them update long sports and now we put you me come end plong all get update news.
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2: 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You've been following Molkata 7 o'clock news update. What them company blowing Jamie Brown and my straight one time in the news desk. But I'm to continue now with them. Pishlama talk to program blowing Terre. Hello, program blow Terre. My by you join a company blowing. Pamba ito yung company blong Robson Ruru all the way long island blong Malekula. Robson Ruru wem stable sem one lol kada correspondent blong VBTC. Mabay ito yung hemi inside the Bishlama Tok Tok program blong Terre. 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

0: yimi talam tegi pay ken la yimi every followers mo fios plong program and Europe sel rumi talam tegi pay ken long week up lo yimi service turan with them Vanuatu Primary Protect Association 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Thank you too much, Paken. We will be this time a temple service story and what them you or some chairman lo Malamba Forum lo BBBA long Yemi lo Malamba Province, Mr. Nelson Epic. We service along long department we work like me. I one institution we Yemi help them all famous lo Yemi long province lo only serve a. Look more on primary protect well get out the naya so while you miss stop story and I love look way I miss up you saw the kiwi miss some more when more kind thing behind long work we stop working long people institution away we call them one or two primary protect authority leimi Lomalamba province.
1: Okay, thank you. When I'm thinking I stop now yeah me when I stop trying to make more awareness but you miss still no got one of his in place yet, but he must have a stop, he must have a help out, but Mr. Papi, the color every farmers around the Emila Malakula, while institution he must have a till more work direct with them all, one farmers where he stopped, he must have an increase in more production. All pricing, all products, local markets, you look him say, and still hype with him all imported goods where is all imported food where they come overseas. So, you mean it him make more awareness, more increasing more production, make him say, all pricing, yeah, miss a competitive little bit more, you miss a more put him down on price, all island kakai play me. Mr. Papil, too, you call all farmers, suppose we. You mean when you miss up on all remote areas, you miss up harem all top talk, you come? Or you mean find them all of this explore agriculture where this stuff only located, all this stuff, all area council, do you mean? But you mean must check them with them all get up with them all registration form where the only pin carem, only register them, you mean? You mean cut link with them all government? Lo kaman ni mi sabi ko kona isem imi mo imi kat record istap lo national kaman ni mi blohe mi sabi ko kona isem imi as individual farmers so while by imi resistor and by on data blohe mi by kaman ni mi collect them kuto imi sabi follow up mo sabi suppose sometime he mi really need lo kaman ni mi sabi assist imi pamba hemi sabe all information pe mitro lo tete ya no oli stop make mo registration now ya
0: wete mo la registration we mit partner ya mo you save clarify mo plantena say BBBA mi focus plante long one am kind primary products we mi cut long Malamba province.
1: Okay, BBBA mi deal with every production we mi make lo agriculture sector lo forestry livestock more biosecurity, more fisheries. He meetil with them every protection. FBPA meetil with them. He meetil direct with them each farmers. You know all association, but each farmers blow collect them every day. The blow farmer blow. You me link him. You me direct with them. You me all individual farmers. You me link him. You me direct with them government.
0: So far now you me start to talk with them a program long FBPA or you me lo Malamba province. You saw the confirmation of the program, you may say you may get how much farmers finish only register now, you will come part inside long BBBA authority institution where you may stop cut now in Lomalamba province.
1: Okay, mentioning one good data now, yeah, but the record to you may the last forum, last Malamba forum, where you may stop the last manis, and you saw about registration Lomalamba province, and you really weak. While on Narvara province, we stop Seva, Sanma, with them Tavea, and we stop moving come on top. Lomalamba, we really weak from. I got one registration, and it didn't happen first time. All members, we stop register, one different interest. mai toliri fulap olipin indres lo agriculture week me pin stap lo malamba province e mi stap lo lagata ro be fulap oli register lo interest lo 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registration we hemiko you mean it do e mi stap konavia e mi you mean it do karam all straight information we name more name we stap straight lo IT lo keta de you mi sabe ka konta ko te mo keta mo mi 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
0: what am challenges we mi kat na ya long areas we mi to stap control em na ya lo side lo registration na you think say kat one look play also my chairman say Leticia you mean it lo improve mo area so same or you look say when I'm straight up you miss with make him say you miss have improve him all weaknesses so all town fall blue you lo side lo opere simple BBVA long Malamba province
1: okay now ya look we stop see you miss tax so slow blue you miss tax precover mo la registration ya blue you miss have follow up and find him out we are dikat all you me over am all I'm going one member he me register register finish and pam pam you me follow up you me ko kasem lo vis pam pam you di print them out on certificate you me sabe kam give him lo keta lo certify am keta so keta di all real farmers we di stop bro you me sabe ko tem lo keta and slow you me stop give him out on form what emole every 8 years we di stop lo every area council and me too, me stop karam some form, me stop wote me stop follow some farmers, we me sabal kata, we me stop register amol kata. And some man too, we me stop village, some village, we stop close up, me stop follow amol kata, we me register amol kata, and me walk to kata wote amol kata.
0: Well, you must stop talk na yalo, early information program where you've been keeping out, lo side lo institution na where me establish na yalo malakula. You been tell them small say it could suppose you miss have cut one office where miss have stop lo place up lo and sure say well every al data ple you mill on farmers will stop run lo Malamba province or lo Malakula you miss have collect mo gata mo you miss have keep mo gata inside lo one class system you miss stop lo you miss have keep mo some one report so any one way where you think say where miss have help lo solve them issue where you make the or when I'm not look play you.
1: Yes, Emmy, one pill way where you miss have a solve my all issue. Yeah,

0: you've been cut time lo story with them everyone round lo malakula or you cut time lo story with them some no more all areas blame lo malakula
1: okay lo malampa forum lo last manis you will stop lo blessia I got call some majority blood kita lo area every area council lo beginning start come stop lo blessia even lo andrem pama lo come stop lo blessia lo all attend them forum ya and me got chance lo to story with them everyone and mi vale con los directives no lo inglés pasé mal con la registration form mi coro through with them lady yo suele estar lo every area council and me to me me help out or ya we me está por los up lo me que mal registration
0: so while you just talk about all program or activities we're planning play me inside long when we institution we stop but talk about now ATO and we simply meaning when I'm long people play me
1: ATO so me agriculture feel offices will stop all stop all area councils
0: okay me serve say all agriculture offices only work block give him all information more data example clo department blame block agriculture lo give say different sectors so we can lo malakula or area councils only got all different kind of primary products will stop so far we you stop talk talk now so all primary products we me got now so lo you me long malakula you me got full up we me sabe listi mo get so far you me been lo previous years you me been export of some tariki ko lo kafman me make one pathway play me sabe follow up lo make me say all farmers so sabe export mo product lo get straight lo international market or when I'm not me one flat look play you where you walk first time the start lo exportation lo exportation lo all get a primary product play me lo malakula
1: okay naya you me still test lo all primary productive sectors here you still best what them all farmers will stop lo all remote area you me want them collect them all put data yana lo find them out some will stop movie come and tap lo all you need lo kono commercial farming or they still stop lo all the small farming local farming lo get that source the data yana pa hem pa pa hem so mo che you need lo follow them up more find them out who you got some farmers or the active farmers or the stop or the all interested farmers or the stop then time you find them out or you figure them out or the active farmers or the stop then you me support them all get up or you save more income on commercial farming
0: so far now you me stop look so you me got all subsistence farming more you got commercial
1: yes
0: so now you me work with them get a subsistence farmers look him all protect lo get up lo yimi sabe help mo keta lo sabe kam lo commercial farming lo megem so o sabe promote mo sale mo products lo keta mi or some one thing where you've lost look lem or you've lost focus no mo lo subsistence farming lo keta local farmers play mi ral lo malakula
1: yes yimi stop focus yet lo subsistence farming by data yana ban by hemi help mi lo yimi sabe follow up mo yimi sabe identify am whoever now or sabe ko lo commercial farm
0: so with them data I mean one people challenge more issue play me the day where you mean to collect them more straight information lo get the local farmers play me run lo malakola mo malamba province so you are some chairman when I'm now thinking where you want to put mark long department where you stop under them lo he mi sabe harem lo you mi sabe set them up one for office or office I'm stop it say lo I mean sabe te que molteta ya cam colosap lo yimi sabe work lamp lo make em say implementation long institutional lo molecula I mean must be implemented well mo all forma so le clat lo when we yimi want them carmo
1: yes thinking stop me want them no mo say all gata we stop lo head office all the advertising position ya hurry up and by one office mi must come stop in this lo mi fele sabe work together from Malakula, you miss a Venice, sorry, Manama, Hemi Landmas, Hemi Piquan Thomas, Plo, you may travel to Vala, Narvala, Tuvala Islands, and Malakula Venice, Hemi Piquan, so you may need to cut one of his stuff in this, Plo, you miss a restraint and all challenges where you may face him, Lovilla.
0: So thank you too much. We BPTC and we have got time. Lo story with you, me Rob Senruru was your first plan about program. Believe me, tell them big fella. Thank you. Lo service story with you, Nelson Niptik. Lo said lo we Vanuatu Primary Product Authority. Lo Malamba or Lo Malakula. Lo you give him some more updates. Believe me. Lo you me have look lehem or walk lehem. Lo la future way, Mr. Camp. Lo make him say implementation more effectiveness. Long institution, and we have implemented well inside Loma Loma

Good listen up radio Vanuatu. You've been following Pishlama Tok program blong Terry Witham Company blong Robson Ruru all the way Long Island blong Malekula. You will just join the broadcast, Mr. Wishing you one good fella morning. Welcome to the show blong Terry. No for them say after all get the 8 o'clock news update. Baba Yum to cut safety awareness with them Hapa Master. Blong ports and harbors today long morning. But we're going to continue with them selection. Look at the music inside long studio. Alexandra Burke with them title to sing all night.

Listeners to Radio Vanuatu, first load welcome to service message today long morning. 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Hemi stop. 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All arts Blong Crown mentioned, please put him claim Blue U equal long head chief Blong Mangaliliu more obvious Blong customary land start long date Blong notice. Public notice hemi life Blong 30 days more start long number 22 Blong June 2026 more mikasem. Emi start long 22 Blong May 2026, Moemi Kasem, number 22, Blong, June 2026. Baba, me give him out one more time of same way, Hemi Stop, Hemi message where Ovis Blong National Coordinator, Hemi Stop, put him out long public, Fallen Part 3, Division 1S12, Blong Custom Land Management Act, number 33, Blong 2013. Folem Custom Land Management Act number 33 Blong 2013 Part 3 Division 1S12 Office Blong National Coordinator Hemistapa Putumout Messenger Long behalf Blong Head Chief Blong Nakamal Way Hemi Wandem Service Thread Custom Owner Blong Crown Way Stop Long Island Blong Evate Name Blong Custom Crown Hemi Ngare Custom Land Total area plong 2 hectare, hemelong area plong mangaliliu. 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
2026 moy mikasem 22 plong June 2026 thank you Thomas monodi sem mikamot the national coordinator longa customary land management office mawotem emena listeners blog radio vanuatu emiputum and longa first load service message molka announcement tere long morning

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One more service message lo bisa we mabami give him out you'll say we hemi stop. Hemi message we of his long national coordinator hem stop put him out long public for Lempatri Division 1S12 long custom land management act number 33 long 2013 for Lem custom land management act 33 long 2013 but 3 division 1S12 of Isplong National Coordinator Hemsta Putumout Messenger long behalf Plong Head Chief Plong Nakamal we hemi one them service threat custom owner Plong Crown we Mr. Long Island Plong Everton name Plong Crown hemi Langta Miala Tekere Mea total area Plong 4 hectare hemi long area Plong Man Place Man we Mr. apply from Lee Semi Joshua Michael Mototorua. 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Suppose you service you cut right long or add blong crown mentioned. Please put um claim blong you ikolong head chief blong mangaliliu. Mo ovis blong customary land start long date blong notice. Public notice hemi life blong 30 days. Mo hemi start long number 28 blong May 2026, Moemi Kasem, 28 Blong, June 2026. Mama, me give him out one more time, also, Moemi Stab. Heme, hemi message, where Ovis Blong National Coordinator, Hemi Stab, put him out long public, Fallen Battery Division 1S12, Blong Custom Land Management Act number 33, Blong 2013. 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Mo office blong customary land start long date blong notice. Public notice hemi life blong 30 days. Moemi start long 28 blong May 2026. Moemi kasem 28 blong June 2026. Thank you, Thomas. Mo national coordinator blong customary land management office now hemi start putum out notice. One more December by me give him out all same where hemi start listeners blong radio Vanuatu. Hemi message we Ovis Blong National Coordinator Hemi Stab Putumout Long Public Fallen Patri Division 1S12 Blong Custom Land Management Act number 33 Blong 2013 Fallen Custom Land Management Act number 33 Blong 2013 Patri Division 1S12 Ovis Blong National Coordinator Hemi Stab Putumout message along behalf Blong Head Chief Blong Nakamal we hemi want them serve a straight custom owner blong crown where he stop. Long Island blong Evate name blong custom crown hemi Lakaterao total area hemi zero hectare 92 hemi long area blong man place man where Mr. apply from lease hemi Xiaoming Shang Mo Listen Chen. List type Hemi commercial. 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Please put um claim blue you ikolong head chief blong manga liliu. Mo obvious blong customary land start long date blong notice. Public notice Hemi life blong 30 days. Mo Hemi start long number 28. Blong May 2026, Moemi Kasem number 28, Blong June 2026.
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One more last one, Lobisemba by me, Putumato Sem, where Hemi Stab listeners Blong Radio Vanuatu. Hemi message, where obvious Blong National Coordinator Hemi Stab Putum out. Long public for them, Part 3 Division 1S12 Blong Custom Land Management Act number 33 Blong 2013. Fallen Custom Land Management Act number 33 Blong 2013 Part 3 Division 1S12 Office Blong National Coordinator Hemsta Putumout Messenger Long behalf Blong Head Chief Blong Nakamal Wehemi Wandem Service 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apply from lease hemi Nelson Mandela lease type hemi residential suppose you service you cut custom right long all arts blong crown mentioned please putum claim blue you ego long head chief blong mele mo obvious blong customary land start long dates blong notice Public notice Hemi life blong 30 days. Moimi start long number 22, blong May 2026. Moimi kasem number 22, blong June 2026. Baba mi give him out one more last time. Also, Moimi stop. Hemi message. We're obvious blong national coordinator. Hemi stop put him out long public. Fallen Part 3 Division 1S12 blong Custom Land Management Act number 33 blong 2013. Fallen Custom Land Management Act 33 Blong 2013 Part 3 Division 1S12 Obvious Blong National Coordinator Hemsta Putumout Messenger Long behalf Blong Head Chief Blong Long behalf Blong Head Chief Blong 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Please put them claim blue you equal long head chief blong mele. More obvious blong customary land start long dates blong notice. Public notice here hemi life blong 30 days. More start long number 22 blong May 2026. More mika sem number 22 blong June 2026. Notice I'm stop come out long Nelson. I'm stop come out long national coordinator. Blong customary land management office. What the meme now listeners blow radio van what me put them end long first load local service message. Mall announcement terrain long morning.

0: Los Frutos and Tyrell Sing Sing, first time listeners, Blue Radio, Vana to you, enjoy him after we've been following. First load, we'll get a service message, we'll get an announcement today, long morning. One more time, you just join a broadcast by World Cup, FIFA 2026 World Cup Parade, where FBTCM organized by Bahemi Kickoff, straight one time long mooring, Sinomol Smet, Patlo Mooring, Sam by Mimach, Kwanda Blong, Askomotos, and then Kolong Saralana. Got all the fun activities when by me taking place, so you establish in Terrello morning. Miss obviously you excited, Lomo by you Patlo Parade, Lotere. But all time remember, take and plan the key all time. Time you missed up, celebrate. Take and plan the key all time. More weekend to mobile me start. Make sure so you look out to you one, look out to family, more got the friends. One more time, we wish him you one good flow morning. Listen, explore radio. One or two before mobile him to follow Molkata. Before mobile him to follow Molkata. 8 o'clock news update, early morning. But I'm to enjoy an official World Cup song or FIFA 2026 World Cup song. With Shakira with the Pena Boy to fly perform him.
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5: 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Any time number into crossover, call a news desk, join a company, blim Jamie Brown. What time look at the 8 o'clock news update?

0: Good morning, CBC News Update. With me, Jamie Brown. 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Long negis money stem Vanuatu by me hosting first ever Pacific Innovation Forum. Long number one, Kasem, number 3, July. By got close up 300 participants long Pacific, we probably attend them event here. Minister of Long Climate Change, Ralph Regan Vanu, Hemitalem se forum here. By me provide them one opportunity, long show them all Pacific led solution. We stop help them all community, long build them resilience against them climate change. Aim blow 3 day event here, hemi long strengthen them partnership, share them survey, mo promote them all thinking, long help with them climate resilience across the country. Parliament make them one more changes long constitution or mama law long yesterday, time me amend them Public Service Act Cap 246. No matter long concern over long importance plong mama law, Deputy Prime Minister Choni Konapo, italem se Public Service Commission plong nowya, ino mo semak all sem plong before. Parliament may approve mo passem number 10th amendment plong constitution long special sitting plong hem long yesterday. Government long Prime Minister Chotham Nabat, italem se benefits plong reformia, hemiko beyond long commission, mo Deputy plong hem Choni Konapo, it support them from emitalem se all something all sub Chinese. Make him say he must cut all changes all sem. Opposition may been abstain long all principles plung pilia. We look him lead up long opposition, Ishmael Kalsakau, italem se palima scale him good all intentions plung all changes ya long public service. Yesterday government reappeal him one item too inside long pilia. We look long one additional right plung all people plung Vanuatu. We me right plung cut one safe, healthy, more sustainable environment. Prime Minister Nabat italem se council blong geta minister it decide blong karamot blong kat mo review lung hem. From suppose government ipasem now ya, by government is ave facem all implication blong hem. Apart lung em ya, pili kam blong pass with them 39 votes in favor, mo 5 only been abstain. Some less long 40 to 50 CCTV camera we put Villa City Council warden iluk blong putum blong town long second quarter blong iya ya, plong maintain em public order, mo spot them all illegal activity we stop happen. Emi wan Chinese plong make em no act, plong police plong fine, plong all offense we stop long camera, long 10,000 vatu iku on tap. FBDC News talk with them chief warden long Port Phillip City Council, Honor Nadapu, mo emi talem se oli look forward, plong cut all CCTV camera long end plong iaya. When you inside long region, government blue Fiji stop asking all workman will stop long Pacific Australian Labour Mobility Scheme or PAM plong no local work more support them all arrangement will be agree long hem. Talk to come after we plan the only criticize him pastoral care must support we scheme yeah, he give him after long one video plong one former PAM workman we stop go viral long social minister all social media. Long sports starting point or road plong FIFA World Cup parade where FBDC emi been organizing hemi change. We may follow last minute directive we come long ministry plong internal affairs yesterday evening plong change him starting point plong parade ya. Now we look him by FIFA parade bamba in mo start long smet all same long original plan. But now ya by move I come start long moorings long town kasem long Sarlana Park. FBDC want to make him clear say follow him all latest update ya. FIFA fans police have come gather long moorings all same starting point blong parade ya. FBDC want them inform him everyone, especially all supporters, is set up long parade by start long 10 a.m. kasem 11 a.m. before official parade by happen long 12 p.m. Parade by happen long 12 p.m. start long moorings go kasem long Sarlana Park. More activities by start kasem 3 p.m. long afternoon. Athletes 365 Career Plus hemi one program where me first time I come long Port Phillip long week ya when me run start long today kasem long tomorrow or long today number 5 June long Ramadan. I got over long 30 participant long 18 federation will I part long hem. My main purpose long one guy in training all same I come long Port Phillip hemi long all athlete only kasem mo save long career development long olketa. More update long weather blong today. It got cloudy condition with them isolated showers blong rain. It stop over long south more central islands. While partly cloudy to cloudy condition with them isolated brief showers it stop long all nara place. Light kasem moderate east northeast wind if flow throughout long group. Mo maximum temperature plonga today is tapong 28 degrees Celsius down south, kasem 31 degrees and up long north. Minimum temperature plong tete long night by stop long 19 degrees Celsius down south, kasem 23 degrees and up long north. With them update long weather now, put in Mikamlo end. Pongal get update news with me, Jamie Brown.
1: 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When it comes to news, Vanuatu comes to us.

Nice for number you stop harem long this time with Tembarika Band. Song title One Country Hemi Kamblong Putum local time limit to 17 minutes hemi leko 8 o'clock long today morning. Mr. Eden said long good morning Vanuatu show. We have a place to stop listening Kamblong Hem. Mumbai in a long time into Kamblong join them talk back show today long morning with the maritime safety awareness. Well, some topic we also 1M you miss our find them out. Make him good for a plan, more control him all different risk, long safety, long ports, more harbor, long protect him all workman, all ship, all cargo, more environment. Pampa Yumi come long a join him talk back show long today with him topic, which stop giving out to come out to you, me listeners, long this time, cause one time long 9 o'clock today morning with him main guest, please you me. Mr. John Nasak, also important harbor acting director, or more harbor master, more main host, Blimey, and me, Massing Falao inside long VPTC. Pompa, you me, Copa continue with them. Nice for a number of places with the Barrique Band, One Country, while I've been buying a long time to join them talk back show this morning.

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2: This morning, Mr. Ernesto. So, Mr. Vese, by you two, you parade lo this morning. Or you parade finish, but you know, forget that you parade finish.

0: Hello, welcome to Safety Awareness Talk Talk with Mapoots and Hapa Tere Long Morning. Me host Blue Massing Falau, me clap look at Company Blue with the Milo Show Plong Tere. Inside the studio, you need to welcome Mr. John Nasak, where Mr. Bolsam Acting Director, mo same time Hapa Master Blue Ports and Habas. And lo Safety Talk Talk Blue Tere, might you stop joining them through lo Facebook page for VBTC we have me VBTC Live or through the radio Vanuatu, Mr. Welcome you and Mr. Welcome him to Cass Prim to when we present what you do inside the studio. Before you go about the story and plotere or safety awareness plotere, Baba me give him small time, lo Mr. John Nasak, Baba me give him small introduction about them. Hey, me come you. We stop listen. We stop watch through the Facebook. My plan to you is save long. Plan to you flow is save long. Him for name long. Him me know. Our new plan name plan them man only save good. Lo Mr. John Nasak. We stop some happy master. Lo you me. Lo pots and habits. Mama me give him small time. Lo him. Lo mama me give him small introduction about them. Him. He come you. We stop for them safety awareness. Talk talk. Lo terrain.
1: Good morning. 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Me stop also my hapa master blow you me lo both fila. 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Also my hapa master me just me take him post lo acting director and me interim lo mo. 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So by lo talk talk blow me go the day lo morning by me just stop explain him work lo department lo mo. And all another flat questions for you got, but me happy blow me answer them.
0: Thank you, Thomas, Mr. John Nasak. Now listeners, blow radio Vanuatu and lo you stop watch lo Facebook page blow VBTC. We have me Facebook live also been mentioned earlier. Safety awareness blow today. What am ports and harbors? I guess blim to Baba Hemi give him some look at the safety talk talk. Lo one and one by you also want sea travelers or you where you want sea vessel operator mobile you need to blong a seven. But first time small introduction about Kesplim to an introduction of side department blow ports and harbors. But I'm giving time lo Mr. John Nasak one more time. Suppose I've introduced some talk about the work you one and you start making some harbor master.
1: Harbor master, let me look out them. You mean lo international warfare lo portfila area inside lo harbor. Hemi work underneath lo director. Hemi look out them harbor also. Hemi my name harbor on behalf of director. Me look out them all sections inside lo area Blumia. Me look out them all pilots security Blumia. After now, yeah, so we expand them all work, play me, ego big one. Me look out them all place, yeah, no more. Me look, lol, not for a place too. We got only me, lo south, lo Nightchim, yes, lo place, lo all international vessel stuff come. Work, play me, lo hapa, have me big one little bit. So give me short, lo man power up, and me also went out, and we stop expand, but you need more man block, lo work.
0: Thank you, Mr. John Nasak. Now one by him, you had a work blue and everything semi all fancy and stuff. But talk about them how now work blow have a master me contribute to safety more efficiency blow marine transport lo Vanuatu.
1: Hapa master, he me manage him traffic lo hapa. He me oversee more pilot. Him too, he me pilot. So me too, me pilot. Blow take him ship come inside. If I make sure se by hapa no congestive traffic and me flow freely. Motu by time you navigate inside lo hapa by you me by no got problem inside lo hapa blow ship got risk blow aground and also blow make him say every user inside lo port only also enjoy him blow use him hapa mo he got time blow time you want to use him you must ask him. Ask him right blow you save you some water spray me or yes inside lapa.
0: Thank you, Mr. John Nasak. Talk about them vision, more mission, blow department. Talk about them vision, more mission, blow department, blow ports and harbors.
1: Vision blow me, him blow deliver them safer seas, cleaner oceans through modern facility efficiency system, more strong environmental stewardship. Mission blow Yumi, and me blow promoting development, developing Vanuatu natural harbors into world-class ports, and facilitate them safe and efficient the movement of vessels, support them trade tourism, more well-being blow people blow Vanuatu.
0: Thank you much, Mr. John Nasaglu. You will just join them safety awareness talk blow today. Welcome you will establish through lo radio Vanuatu or might just watch through lo Facebook live or Facebook page blow FBTC where me FBTC live. Mr. Welcome you safety talk blow today. What them master blow ports and harbors today long morning. Mr. Welcome you one more time and through lo safety talk lo today. Mba yumi harem master blo ports and harbors. Mba hemi give him some lo gada safety talk lo U1 vessel or maritime vessel operator or you waste up yusum all ships blo travel lo island ikolo Narafla Island. Now continue lo all gada question blo yumi to have a master talk about him. Walk or why not walk blow ports and harbor? I mean, boats and blow maritime nation also blow one maritime nation also Vanuatu.
1: Boats and harbor, I mean, very fertile. Lo, you mean lo Vanuatu from Hemi, you mean me all island of some all island nation, I mean, scattered. So Vanuatu, I mean, maritime nation ports, I mean, lifeline blow connect them all islands, communities, more international partners. And economic growth, the side of economic growth, ports enable them export, cruise tourism, sustain them livelihood, more drive them revenue, safety, more security too, if I look at them, manage them traffic, provide them enforcement, the ISPS, and you want security code here, more maintain them edge to navigation inside Lord Harbor Department, and ensure them safe and secure maritime transport. Motu hemi make them say infrastructure. All infrastructure bli mista boli maintain well maintain. Motu holi save withstand them some disaster response kind also. Motu not just emia be blow future prosperity bli. Yes.
0: You are a master blow ports and harbor. Harbor master hemi talk about them. Why now? Safety hemi important or maritime safety hemi important lo one island nation or same oblong Vanuatu. I continue look all the questions of you me to have a master. Also in just to make a small introduction lo department lo ports and harbors. I talk about them all the main offices or divisions inside or where is to operate inside lo department lo ports and harbor.
1: What's in Hapa? I mean, come with one package here. So, package here, you must talk about now. I mean, all units inside Lehemia, you got administration, where we deal with them. Administration, after we got Hapa Master Section, after you got shipping unit, after we got provincial unit, H2 navigation, after security, all time, but you had to look all security, security. What do we got all pilots, or M2 got crew, all crew, all fleet. More setting a minimum, I got eight animal, eight sections here, me package blow ports and harbor. Then we set up this around the place.
0: Thank you, must talk about them all functions. No, briefly explain them all function blow each office.
1: Okay, all function blow each office here. Also, you miss every time one administration ports and harbor. I mean, revenue collector blow Mibu, ministry blow Mibu. So, me fly me revenue generating arm block of money. So, administration as administrative side, I mean, look side here. Harbor Master Section, I mean, look, lo manage traffic, building pilotage, blow ship, and emergency response inside lo harbor. Shipping unit, I mean, one government subsidy where you miss up, make him call remote areas, play me way, on the caramel services, normal services. Provincial unit, I mean, block set up all province, block start them off, work with them all provincial headquarters. Motu H2 navigation, I'm blessed to put more lights all about lo every place. ISPS, I'm security system, we fly apply them. Blow, they got one international trade or one vessel come, you must got security system in place. After pilotage, I'm we start to port them all ship. and you make a whole fleet, well, group, all officers, where all time, you Mr. Haram Maritime College, you Mr. Haram Selstock, or Tenten Fiji, all about there, all team and all stuff inside. Well, start making them all work.
0: Thank you too much, Mr. John Nasak. Listen, Explore Radio 102, Molo UA, stop watch through lo Facebook page, blo FBTC, you Haram. Hapa master hemi briefly explain him functions blo each division or unit inside long department reports and habas terelo morning. Now talk about them how now the offices will work together blo support them shipping services throughout lo Vanuatu.
1: Each offices here only play only connect together so me fly no work separately. So them you talk about one hapa H2 navigation come inside security I mean applied all tugboat to only walk inside and we got one operation me like everyone involved from one ship they stop you come inside lo hapa every army only walk except blow subsidy we me go outside I mean pe tam you operate inside lo hapa every Sunday I mean function lo side lo province from Mitokpot province where you got two full of facility we stop inside lo the main town blimi you got the lo domestic wolf blimi lo south pare after you got two lo samansen wolf kind of system but you use lo lar la province too so by everyone work together lo facilitate them cargo mo transport and go quickly you have a descend many them go lo islands more fast what we sent.
0: Thank you so much, Mr. John Nasak. Now you listen to the radio, not more. You will stop watching this for safety awareness through Facebook. Mr. John Nasak and Mr. Pausem, Hapa Master Ports and Happers, or Hapa Master Blimilo Port Filler. And hands up, give him small introduction about them department, blue ports and happers there in the morning. From the time, Bamba, you harem ports and happers, and you just not got any idea about them when them now, or list up, make him or unit inside law department. But Mr. Jonas Sakemi, stop with him to Terry, blue, give him small clarity, law department, Terry in the morning. And also, you can mention them department, blue ports and happers, and Mr. Panda, law ministry, blue, infrastructure, more public utility. Baba, I'm to continue with them. I'll get a question where Mr. Papa, how now department him stop coordinate with them on our government agencies, more get the maritime stakeholders. Blue, you mean?
1: Me for the department, me work closely. Me work closely with them all agencies, or some custom, immigration, police, environment, plus security. Even them where one ship become every army involved, every army. I'm involved, even if I work closely with them, regulator, as always, from Mifle Cattle Ship and all time, and Mifle closely work together, and all international partners, Blumi, Yumi, and Mifle work with them, all shipping line, all agency, so all private stakeholders, or some by themselves, all private domestic ship, Blumi, Laura Wellstop, operate around all island, Mifle, to work with them closely with them over there from Mifle Cat provincial facility, domestic wharf, Blumi. So, if I work with him, over there, me good. Yes.
0: Thank you, much, Mr. John Nasak. Now, listeners for Radio 102, him and I put him into the introduction, the department, the ports and upper stereo in the morning. Bye bye, Mr. John Nasak, also, I'm happy master. Bye bye, me give him some little safety talk, or safety awareness, lo you will stop following my safety talk, blow terrain. Now, safety, me one key important part, blow maritime operations. When I'm now some little measures with department, I'm stop taking, blow insurance, or the ports, more the harbors, blue. Remain safe for all time.
1: Department have installed them all age to navigation inside Lohapa. Blo make them say them traffic you use them safely and me guide you inside the flow where I mean enough sea water please have take them ship you come alongside in and out. And if I monitor them traffic too come inside so any ship we come outside me must inform them 48 hours in advance. If I work closely with them customs. Then we come before entry, and we must 2 hours inform him. Mifala, we come into Hapa. Mifala is responsible. Blo look out them too. All spills inside the Hapa. Lo level blo tier 1. Tier 1 means minimum 1 when we have handle them. So Mifala is responsible on the site. Yes, so Mifala too is stop enforcing ding blo. Yes. Safe monitoring, safe HAPA restriction, blow all rapid ship where some mibla no entertain him me blow stock am operate inside lo happily
0: take the massa Mr. John Nasak now might one way Mr. listen lo this safety talk talk lo today baba mi haram ports talk talk ports mo hapa baba mi think say me just one word but define them one me port one me hapa
1: Port to me one place where inside lo one hapa where him got facility blow you go you use man hapa I mean either you got one safe anchorage someplace where me hapa nothing be the little ports I mean meaning say facility inside lo hapa is stop blow that you go you use well hapa safe anchorage all kind I mean you have go you got one hapa you have go stop them so hapa I mean no meaning say you got all facility stop I mean either one safe anchorage or kind of same.
0: Thank you, Thomas. Mr. John and Nasak. Listeners, Blue Radio Vanuatu, Molo, you where you stop, watch the Facebook page, Blue FBTC, you heard Mr. John Nasak, where Mr. Paul said, Mahapa Master, Blue Portfila, and me clearly define him, and me clearly explain him, one of him, ports, a difference between ports, more difference between Hapa. Talk about the Samlol, the common safety risk where a team him stop encountering.
1: Sometimes if let's talk a problem lo aids to navigation. Sometimes he me through lo issue lo or masters only hit and run only make him say all aids to navigation in the function good. If let's talk at all risk to through lo improper mooring equipment or kind of similar. Motu sometimes like at spill. All risk lo spill lo hapa be you know mi fly make so mentalem se all narafla all uses lo hapa so motu sometimes like at risk tool through lo all unauthorized entry lo people all stuck come inside lo area when fly look out them especially lo cruise ship or come inside lo area blo mi fly through lo yes lo perimeter lo main wharf yes
0: thank you much Mr. John Nasak now talk about the Samlol the safety requirements where all ship mall boat operators only must follow them time will stop enter or stop leaving hapa blue me you got all the requirements where you need to follow them time will stop enter will stop leaving ports blue me
1: time you enter them hapa blue me you got one speed limit there you mean low boat fila I mean 8 knots or plan the time blue me some ship become inside only run over like 8 knots by some affect them also small boat limit lo side and play receive him complain 8 knots now I mean speed limit lo hapa limit but in no minimum say by you 8 knots through lo waterfront from place cat all lo stop so that you come through lo one place you use some kind tok tok ya lo limit lo solora lo call them say safe speed ah in minimum say you reduce some cotan lo one place so I mean safe place you save handle them but you no spoil them all people will use some off three to Narrow something that we missed up all ship only stop you some hapa blimi all time only must request them pilot suppose we over 500 or the international one sometime only no one stop make him so and never in after a more than say narrow something only all ships blimi only must all time save say you know save discharge and bills inside lo boat feel hapa sometime we stop receiving all complaint from Kenya, where all start making bills, all start payment bills. Sometimes bills come to ship. Like look, see, me bills per ship. Sometimes from the mainland, only na got good fella or place to collect them all train each other. So oil or road too, me come down on solora, so all start complain to all ship, all ship.
0: Thank you, Mr. John Nasak. Now talk about how now department puts in up and start monitoring compliance with the maritime safety with the maritime safety regulations.
1: Routine inspection all time facility maritime fee me say me all time me come down me work close with the Mifla. So Mifla always got one good fella working relationship. Or that's like I'm checking Mifla from Mifla implement them all requirements we start from you me Kaufman. So I mean first fella place where Bali target him you me if you say by target him me Kaufman first one so you mean must all time try and blow make him say you mean all vessel blue me or stop in order every plans more every SOPs every something stop straight and reporting him clear, like I'm checking him every something. So, if I stop comply to law side law, yes, from all this, I'm auditing you, yeah. Mr. Audit, you may give him a license to all pilots, please. So, me if I stop, blah, blah, blah, and I enforce him to some, me if I stop help, blah, assist him to a monitoring system or have a patrols, blah, make him have a blah, me safe.
0: Thank you, Thomas. Mr. John Nasak, hello, you will stop and listen to the radio phone or to stop watch live on Facebook. Yeah, Mr. John Nasak, and me talk about him. John Nasak, can you talk about how now Department of Ports and Harbors stop monitor and compliance blow look at the vessels or maritime regulations where look at the vessels only stop for them how now only stop go about the monitor say one ship or one vessel hemi stop for them all get the laws where hemi stop now talk about them how now or when them now members of the public only must be aware of them only stop visit him only stop walk closer look at the ports facilities.
1: Every time that you look in operations blow international ship or some cruise ship or container ship or even the main wharf, you must have said that you enter a wharf here, you got access or someone visitor access. So plan the lol place here, I mean got all restriction blah. So that way you go inside by firstly by ask him, so you want them go where? After Bali asking you, say you got place here, me blow you authorize or you go direct the place come. And all zoning, believe me, that way once you start operating, me restricted zone. Yeah. So you me must treat him all operations, blow me fly the ports, blow down the seafront when I am still using temporary. Me also like airport, yeah. Fine, blame me pick one, me I got small for the fine, yeah. Me got 5 million, blow personal, yeah. More 15 million, and me blow company. So, and me, you know, make him all same. So, me fly all time put them signage. Blow people come blow must have away lol place will stop go. You got clear signage lol place here. Blow advise people blow no go beyond lol place here. And all time that you enter one place you must wear them even low main wharf you must enter them all safety gear. Some boss only asking you. You go down when something stop you must wear them all safety helmets or safety vest. Blow only save look save you. Motu you mean dispose mo sakam to the old powder I got place play putum all to the play ule.
0: Listeners for radio Vanuatu Moli you will stop watching safety awareness talk talk here live lo Facebook page plus FBTC you stop joining me host blue what time guest blue to terrello morning guest blue to terrello morning where hemi hapa master blo bud fila Mr. John Nasak. You heard him hear me talk about them. When I'm now you or someone individual where you stop work or you stop visiting or ports, blue you me, you need to aware him. Now talk about him or plan the people or plan the man Vanuatu stop harem about them government shipping subsidy program. Explain him when I'm now program.
1: Government shipping subsidy hear me one program where government and putum from government or people blame plan they will stop the remote areas or you know current services here where Ikolo Olkata or some trade services. So government him provide them services once a month. Yeah. So Ikolo remote place. Now yeah, I mean introduce Finnish. I mean lo banks I mean operate. So we stop kick him off Finnish. So all people blame me lo Torres. We stop. Pali receive him tripia. I mean every month for the next six months to yes 1 year. Service yeah, I mean provide them cargo. He make him say business is have go development is have go ahead low place. But to services block half man too is have a score rich more.
0: Thank you, Mr. Jonas. Why now program our subsidy program am introduced?
1: I think I'm introduced from Kaufman blow the day. I mean Kaufman blow the day or previous Kaufman only looks you may lack him all people only stop far away, even some banks here. Yeah. You may look him also one remote. One different country, and even Tafia, you may forget them. That's why you make him too much money, stop. Traveler, move come to town. Let me introduce, blow make him say connectivity inside low area, believe me. By me good motto, you make him say people is have a development ground, low place we stop. So, government, I mean, think about people, blame, make him say programming happen, blue making business flow. Suppose we business flow, then you may everyone benefit. Businessman with them local, yes, you may everyone benefit. So government, in thing blue me also now so department me just law manage them, execute them.
0: Talk about them how now subsidy and help them access blue essential goods, services blue remote island. More when I'm now impact pro program here, here cut the livelihood of the people will live out the outer islands of the country.
1: Subsidy help in big one old man will understand the business. Only cut so small business, you understand them. You want to start one business, you want the one regular, more consistent flow blow cargo blue come. So he make him say that once consistent cargo stop come, then automatically. People like a ding ding ya blow awesome okay naya misabe make him want something construction development stuff go ahead regular goods so farmers have a sale too go come so program he make him say people bali feel him say lo home isabe make money but no need to come lo town from ground stop land lo town we develop him instead blow me come lo town but me trouble so all outer island too so develop so that way stop he build him up to a province. I make him say provincia, but him say tell him say subsidy go small time no more. Then we stop go. Then we look say place he develop good then automatically all narafla shipping line or route only domestic only take over them from. Now he productive now. I mean him say me go deliver him cargo, me carry him cargo come back. So me no lose him, me no lose law one way no more. Yes.
0: Thank you, Thomas, Mr. John Nasak. Now talk small aside the public safety. Awareness of public safety. When now some little gather important safety, safety messages with department name like a blue with them or like a share with them the boat owners more operators will stop operating inside though a solo or a blue uni or the ports blue uni.
1: Firstly, you may get some incident law past where any just neglections or people only know. Or Captain Blim or Captain Blim or Engineer Blim or just ignore. And sometimes the operation the night time you start come inside the harbor, make sure say you switch over engine before time you stay under the harbor to dark. From no good you come inside the last minute lo turn blue after you off power. After you take him time blow you turn him on bargain, but you stop go straight blue you come clear some reef or kind also. So Mr. Ask him or engineer blow the captain or ship owner blow advise him all engineers blow in time, make him in time blow. Change of a power all night, I'm stop come. But make sure say, or then we stop end up harbor, both fill harbor, and we want good for a place. So you meet them, then you operate inside, make sure say, official blame me, or stop the standard. So me, color you me, blow see what here, blow on double M2 or some, they will start operate, shipping subsidy by stop by government, by using you for a blow. You go from Kaufman by using ship where me ship sea worthy vessel. Now do that when you me enter harbor, so me tell previously it's limit the speed. Me 8 knots. Time you enter through the Malaboy, come you 8 knots slow blazer. Better you come, you pass inside low area between the Ivira with them. Ivira with them. Iriki, you must drop him speed from all boats only stop low, so only anger cross up so. And then you turn him inside low South Pare, make sure you drop him down speed more from all boats only stop, all private boats only stop, also all something, all property blow people only stop. No good by making more damage after you got a big fella fine, yes. Think of animal.
0: Thank you, Thomas, Mr. John Nasak. Now, public too, any cut one road, blow play, blow. Promote maritime safety. How now public can serve assisting department, blow ports and harbor, blow promote maritime safety?
1: You mean the ports, you mean look out them all international ships, yeah. Naya mainly all cruise ships, please, to come alongside. And no come alongside, only come anchor. So. No rule blo ISPS you must keep away 100 meters away. Mobile no go close up so snake am so one security threat. Department he me stop monitor and blisa must let them want them let them public service say tam you want them go from go blo look ship you no stop go close up 100 meter. From by you look him both blo me flap by me come round blo asking you blo you leave. From so she come inside you stop breach now is some also you enter him one restricted zone yes. So, Mr. Talam too, some global public, Tam you missed up, using water blow happens blame me. He got some all installation and play putu me all navigational lights or lights low night you missed look ya. Sometime all man costa hanglem blow fishing. You know just you me local blow place a bit. Any kind man when the costa fishing costa hanglem. Me costly. Sometimes me play order me sas me 1 million. Lokaram kam install em. Sometimes all man only caramel lights play blow some fella please. So Mr. make him talk here, see this you look out on good all infrastructure we stop from time we stop safety blo hapa blo you most ship look look you by him safe. So that's why you put them all Sunday stuff in place. Motu tam we Mr. call all place tam all tell him semi restrict area, you may keep him semi restricted. Blo make him say that you look all sign, you not thinking nothing all sign, but you must read him sign that you tell him she no go, you may not over them blo you go. Motu imi ting ting good way, imi no spoil area way imi stop lem. Blo tampe mol to ti blu imi from, but imi use place apa again. Yes, apa blu imi.
0: Thank you, Mr. John Nasak. Me understand him say by department, team blo department bo baim sub travel or soon bo baim travel I kolol kata provinces blo ng ayumi. Tok small initiative away bo baim team him sub travel I kolol kata provinces.
1: Tinting a block down the province, emi tinting block government, blow him go down, blow decentralized and walk blow department blow ports. From ports they go down, emi go down with them package blow international operation. Yeah. So down emi go down, I go a co first time they set up, emi go set up, assistant mainly province. Every priority work blame, emi blow look most about them province blow revenue collection. Every facility whereby established local province, boats and harbor, but hemi look out them, blow collect them on behalf of province. And suppose we unique at boats too, but go down, but you establish them, by hemi operate priority first one, hemi blow administration, blow province, call Naravla Island. So I think, thing we start, blow you make them work, blow department, blow boats, you put them go down, blow province, blow people, you must have it.
0: Thank you, Mas, Mr. John Nasak. Listen to radio for not to you have a master hemi share him to small thing thing or initiative block of man blow department blow ports and harbors and establish law all 6 flat provinces blowing Yumi. Now talk about them purpose blow establishing look at the ports and harbors offices law look at the 6 provinces.
1: Ports and harbor hemi operate under like, Cap 26, yeah. So Cap 26 hemi always talk about international entry, blow special. So by the time we you harem me, and we talk about so by you must thinking about trade now. So by you open and place play me trade. So thinking waste up, that way you go down, you have a look out and put facility, blow maintain and facility, and me safe. Blow me have a medium standard, blow international, more domestic, more make him say you transfer him cargo and me fast, yes.
0: Now, me understand say Mumbai team here no travel kolo every province lo vano to yet talk about mo which la province now Mumbai team hemi visiting first one mo lot activities we Mumbai hemi team Mumbai sub contact him during the visit here.
1: Visit we by team hemi go down. I think we go down finish lo Tafia by me establishing first one lo Tala. So by Tafia hemi first fella. Place where pa province semi set up them nation. First of all, I set up province blow. You mean me Latvia? By go down ya. I'm flying down with one boat ya. Yeah, the provincial boat. By go set up ya. Yeah, I mean blow use blow province. Motu blow help them. You mean save collect them too revenue. Yes. So by men I'm set up. So thing we stop. Motu that we mi go set up ya. Yeah, make sure say by all people too. Li can blow. Le mas sabe se le mas ready tu lo tawo im sta ko tawo. Yes.
0: Now for the provincial outreach or establishment block the offices sell all the provinces please when a benefit number by me bring him lol get the vessel operators all passengers small provincial government bill
1: from them department him go down by if set up. By you mean look no more facility. So facility and you make out one small boat. Boat here me play use blow province, but do sometimes you can any emergency blow family, you miss have a use on fast equal on other place. Boat here me speed 25 knots, so I mean very fast. You miss have a take a multi local island him fast. Yes. Motu ta yum stop down lo yumi look lo safe infrastructure blo use blo passenger. Motu blo cargo blo kata blo ta moleko from ta yum go stop yumi manam area. Ba yumi look out them area blo facilities or storage more something blo passenger ba yumi make him ba yumi also me met down lo South Pare. Yes.
0: Lo yu is a folem story and our safety talk talk blo today. I'm listening to Radio Vanuatu Molo US that watch through lo VBTC Facebook page when me VBTC live mabay na long time me to like stop and them safety talk talk long today with them ports and harbor department lo ports and harbor harbor mass times down what you me do inside lo show or awareness talk talk long today now talk about them all kata priorities but department lo remainder lo yaya.
1: Priorities for department and me for like plan blow me for like must decentralize continue blow completing to for a place and it through set up and set up we not have a one of all yeah me for like tram blow completing to blow torres a torpa set them up blow torpa more two trams was possible just set them up all office lo malamba with them sheva sanma mo penama yes me for like plan blow tram yeah big one yes but me for like tram blow tram best blow tram putum as much as completing 75% or so minimum I think tram best block completing 5 or 4 so again
0: thank you much Mr. John Nasaka. Now how now members blue public will serve a contact them department reports and harbors supposedly needing any assistance or information
1: I mean, situated now yeah temporarily underneath the ministry blue mipu. You come inside lo office lo mipu secretary lo port se mi stop lo right side blue ta mi stop enter no mo pa you look him he mi stop lo blesa mo tu you save contact mi vla through lo 33600 or you save right come through lo ministry lo infrastructure public utilities melo chos pon bitu ya so you no save mi stop lo blesa now so you save right come through lo blesa address em leta blue come lo department lo port.
0: Before him to stop Leko Studio today, lo morning. Any last lot talk talk we want the Leko water market the listeners will stop listening. Come inside lo safety awareness talk talk lo today concerning my ports and how probably me lo Vanuatu.
1: Yes, me got small no more. Talam out maritime safety. Everyone shared responsibility. So department blue ports semi committee him lo build him up safe secure more efficient maritime. A system across lo Vanuatu emi depend emi require em yumi everyone blo yumi particular yumi all boat owners passenger communities blo yumi follow all rule mo suppose any practices where yumi look say me unsafe please yumi report them and together yumi protect them all life blo yumi after yumi strengthen them trade yumi ensure them say yumi everyone yumi benefit lo reliable marine service where department of ports by providing.
0: Oh, the men are listening to Radio Vanuatu Molokata, viewers on VBTC Facebook page, VBTC Live, and we put up end lo safety awareness talk talk, terrible morning with them ports, department of ports and harbors, and we would like to thank you, lo harbor master, more same time acting director, where we sit down with him, to lo safety talk talk, lo terrible. Before you meet studio, also we safety or also all got the safety talk talk. We come out to harbor master and we tell them, you public, you got one role to play inside low maritime safety. Blong you me blow promote maritime safety. Blue you me also report them all got the unsafe vessel, all got the illegal operators or suspicious activities. Report them you all got the port authorities or participate all got the community awareness or programs more safety workshops where we stop respect them all got the restricted areas more follow them all time safety signage where we stop support them to environmental protection by avoid them pollution all got the harbor waters blowing you mean and then we put them end to low safety awareness blog today. Mabay mino last time where hapa master mabay mi join him. You me to block him. Some all kata safety talk talk where mi stop. But until then, listeners blog Radio Vanuatu more all gather viewers blog VBTC Facebook page, VBTC Live. You pass him one a nice flat day. Stop safe all time. More enjoy him or take him plan the care.
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1: 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We you may come long looking or harem maritime safety awareness with Mr. John Nasak. Also haba master muhemi same time main guest please me long today long morning. So now Baba you got company blong me cause one time long 1:30 today afternoon, small rundown long show please me too. Bye bye long 9:15 today into turn Talk Blong Master Program, Blimi Too, with him all time guest, Blimi Pastor David Keleto, in the program, yeah. And kasem 10 o'clock, Blimi Too, follow me, get the weather updates, moto, get a selection of music, Blimi. Kasem 11 o'clock, Blimi join him, news team, Blong BPTC, with him all get the update news. Blong 11:15 today, Blimi Too, join him, voice, Blong North Program, with the one, Lol, get a BPTC correspondent, Blimi Long. Studio 5 North Long Santo. More you stop listening camp and along 12 o'clock by him to join the national news bulletin along 12:30 custom 1:30 Bamba Yumikata live discussion with him guest with Bamba Yumikata today, Mr. Ludovic Kelyu long Adra with Bamba Emikam story and with him along 12:30 today. 9 minutes hemi leko 9 o'clock by him to go ahead to plong. Open him show Blimi Too today with him nice full song Plessa Fijian number long Plessa with him song title 12 Y Silver.

0: Paradise with them BG's nice little number. Hemi come to put some local time limit 17 minutes. Hemi leko 9 o'clock. But I'm just to go ahead now. Block come join him. First program limit today in Telang Vanuatu Live Show. Talk Pung Master Program. My story and limit today. 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Pastor David Keleto. Topic Hemi stop long Holy Spirit. Hemi one topic where you missed up. Continue lehem yum story and yet around long him.
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0: Welcome inside long talk from master program blimi. My story and blimi blonga today. Hemi by yumi continue with him. So she been stuff follow my last week's story and by yumi continue long story and blonga today no more.

0: Welcome back again inside long Talk Long Master program limitu. 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
1: Amen. Hallelujah. Praise the Lord. Amen. So good morning. Good morning, Lord, all wonderful listeners, all participants who you missed up. Join all time, Lord, this wonderful program. Lord, you have talk long master. And I extend them good morning. And we come, Lord, you everyone, wherever you stop long here, might you stop long office, long work, Lord, you stop long house.

0: Mo, you start log garden, one in place you stop. Tune in long him. Make send them good morning, mo hello, mo welcome, Mr. Kamlo, you meet everyone. So just before you may go ahead, play you may harem all discussion play me this morning. So e good by me opening time, play me lo prayer before by you may stop go ahead, play me share long some for the scriptures lo this morning. So wherever you stop long him, me asking you, suppose you just close your eyes, plung you with a meal this morning as you meet to start pray. So you may pray, Heavenly Father, Lord name, long Master Jesus, me fala talam, thank you, long you, Lord, this wonderful day. Thank you, Lord, love. Thank you, Lord, goodness, grace, protection, guidance, plung you, Lord, life, plung me fala. Thank you, Lord, every day, come kasem, long morning, and Father, me fala is so blessed, more grateful, long you, that you now, you stop up, Lord, life. Talk, plung you, me talam, that every day, mercy, grace, plung you, help me renew, Lord, life, plung me fala. And Father, me fala, glorify my name, plung me fala, lift my up high name, plung, because you, God, where you, you high. No got one, not fala, God, that me say, mark, long you, God. This morning, as me fala come, plung me fala, is have a share, long talk, plung you, with them all people, plung you, throughout, long Vanuatu, more some fala, stop outside long Vanuatu, oh God. Father, me fully pray that my spirit bless you and me give hand, Lord, me fellow, Lord, this morning. Thank you, Lord, save. Thank you, Lord, wisdom bless you. Thank you, Lord, understanding, oh God. More heart, where me eager, more me ready, Lord, learn him. Talk bless you, Lord, this morning, oh God. Father, thank you, Lord, leadership, long spirit bless you. Me fully honor him, you. Father, I'm thank you, Lord, this morning, Lord, name, long Jesus. Me fully stop pray. Amen. Hallelujah.
1: Thank you, Pastor. And you stop listening, come on by you, Mr. Pa. Go ahead with them, story and believe me. Also, when we been telling Venice, Pampa, me continue with them on previous story and believe me, where you may been talk about Holy Spirit. You may been haram Pastor Hemi, last story and believe me, you may been haram Pastor Hemi, tell him now, one him now, or who now, Hemi, Holy Spirit. So, before you miss up, go ahead with the question. Nothing by me asking Pastor Hemi. So, we tell him back again. I think you may we may just stop joining him discussion long today. But you may ask him, Pastor, is have a give him small brief no more long. All get listeners. One him you may been go through with them long last week or some you been tell him who now Hemi Holy Spirit. But by you miss it. Kotru paga keno te question who now hemi Holy Spirit and by him say continue with amul gata narahula question.
0: Amen.
1: Thank
0: praise
1: you.
0: The Lord, praise the Lord, hallelujah. Amen. So back in Yumi we might you mean no join the last discussion blue you miss talk about taboo spirit blong God. So you miss ask him question or same say who now hemi taboo spirit blong God, man. I got some for thing no more. We missed up share. I come blue me miss tell him first one. You miss save the taboo spirit hem now hem God. Praise the Master, man. English word, he may use more same, he co-equal. Hallelujah. You know, got one difference between taboo spirit, blong God, more long papa God, man. To follow you one no more, you may not have a separate them to follow, man. Remember the book, blood Genesis, God, he may talk, he may tell him all same, say, you may go ahead, you may make a man. Praise the Master, man. So, papa God, a pignini blong God, more taboo spirit, get out, only one no more. Man, so time you come out one, you know, say, power, blong God, he may go down, no. Hallelujah, man. So might you miss a thing say taboo spirit, hemi just one character no more, or hemi just one part belong God no more. No. Taboo spirit, hemi God. Hallelujah, man. So hemi so important. Plong you, mo me. Also one Christian believer, you must save who ya hemi taboo spirit, man. So also me tell him, but again, taboo spirit, hemi God. Man, hemi not just one power, hemi not just one spirit no more, hemi not one influence. No, no. Man, taboo spirit, hemi God. You must save him, hemi God. You must treat him or same God. You must look him or same God. You must believe long him. We him now, hemi God. Praise the Lord, man. I think one scripture, no more book, blow Job, man. Job chapter 33, verse 4. But me read no more peace, lama, blow him. Man, you may have one him, Job, hemi tell him, man. Every time, all man will say, no, God, you make him every something. Hallelujah. But you have one him, Job, hemi tell him, man. Lo book blo Job chapter 33 long verse number 4 blo him. So hemi tell him also mea, God he got all get the power. Spirit blong him he make him me. Mo is that give him life long me. Praise the Lord, man. So hemi say God he got all get the power. Spirit blong him he make him me. Hallelujah, man. So the Bible says that God or spirit blong God him he make him. Man also mea Job hemi tell him. So him now, him he go. Man, that's why I say God created. So you know, say you may sometimes you may look God, you may think say high God, man. So look, blue, you may say you may separate him, man. So high Papa God, him he got big fella power, for example, 80% power, and then Jesus, him he 50%, and then taboo spirit 30%, man. So some fella man only look all same. Men so Mr. Talamlo this morning, Tabu Spirit Hem now Hemi God. Yeah. Hallelujah. So Job Hemi look, Hemi save, Hemi got this revelation, Hemi Talamot same say, the Spirit of God made me, created me. Hallelujah. So suppose you think say God, Hemi start walk, Hemi make him all something, Hemi walk through the Spirit of Him because Him with the Spirit of Him to follow one no more. So men, Mr. Talamlo you mean this morning that the Holy Spirit is God. Hallelujah. And man, you got some for something, but again, you missed up. Look about the Holy Spirit. Praise the Master, man. So, also, one Christian, him live inside long you. Praise the Master, man. So, Spirit of God, him live inside long you. More him now, me taking presence long God, and me come real life long you. So, without long taboo Spirit long God, Mamba, you may not have live one truthful or one meaningful or effectful, impactful Christian life. Amen. So suppose you may not got taboo Spirit from God, but by Christianity, hemi come one religion no. Praise the Lord. Without the Holy Spirit, but by Christian do you hemi all same all narrafala beliefs no more. Man, because hem life me make him difference the life of one Christian man. Man, me tell all same this morning that the Holy Spirit or taboo Spirit from God hemi taking presence from God and me come real long life with me. Man, all same we start the book of Isaiah chapter 63. Praise the Master, man. So, and you mean must have this Holy Spirit, Hemi come out long high God or Papa God, man. John, the book of John, chapter 15, verse 26, Hemi tell him also, man, Hemi use him one word, say, Hemi come out long Papa God or high God. Praise the Master, man. So, this Holy Spirit is God, man. So, Hemi come out long God, Hemi God, yeah, now. Hallelujah, man. So, another for something, praise the Lord, man. You missed up, Luke. That the Holy Spirit Hemi save talk long you, man. You may look lo book lo all walk, chapter 13 vo lo verse number 2 long him. Wo itala mo sima the tabu Spirit. Man time only been prayer, man only been prayer, and then only fasting, only lego kakae. Bible itala mo sima Spirit long God Hemi talk long all geta. Hemi itala mo geta one blo li make him, man. So also one Christian God Hemi start speak long you be all time through. Long Spirit belong him. When we come through long power belong talk belong him. Praise the Master, man. So God, they must talk long you all time through long Spirit belong him. Be he got some for a man. Sometime might only know understand him ministry blow taboo Spirit blow life blow getter. That's why only know really man only know really taking me heavy. Hallelujah, man. So but understand that the Holy Spirit always. Talks to you, man. Lo book blo Isaiah. It tell him all same as the time you start walk about, but by you hear him one voice behind long you. Where he tell him lo you say you go all same, man. Me tell him every time that man taboo Spirit lo live lo you all same one Christian man. He me always he me start remind them you, man. Jesus said, but he me remind them you vala, but he me show him you vala, man. So time you come one Christian, me tell him all same, man. He me very very important lo you must acknowledge him taboo Spirit blo God. Remember lo book blo. Look, book blow Proverbs, chapter number 3, verse 5 more 6. Man, one very well-known scripture. Look, book blow Proverbs, chapter 3, verse 5 more 6. He tell him also, you trust them God, with them heart blow you full one. And then he tell him also, you know, depend. Lo save blowing you one. He say, lo one them something, you follow make him. You follow him must put them God first time. Praise the Master, man. Acknowledge him. That means you must put them taboo Spirit blowing you first time. Blow. One him something you make him. More him, but by him direct him. You mean remember, high God or Papa God today, him no stop make him one something long you me. Or him no stop harem no good or man or man, lead him you low one something by again. No. Man, him you walk through long power blong taboo Spirit blong him. Amen. So every walk belong high God, every something belong him, Tabu Spirit now, him is to make him come through. Praise the Lord, man. So belong high God, or God, he talk to you, and he talk to you through the Spirit belong him. Praise the Master, man. That's why I tell him this morning that this Holy Spirit, him is save talk long you. More him like him or love him too much, belong him talk long you. Praise the Lord, man. And Bible too, him tell him that this Holy Spirit, him is to swim out long man, all get a wrong, all get a. Man, more one him fasting, belong wall he stop. Praise the Master, man. But me read quick time, lo book, lo John chapter 16, long verse number 8, belong him. The New Testament, man, book of John, chapter number 16, long verse number 8. Hallelujah. Man, also me tell them, man, so suppose Spirit of God, him no stop, But my man, you know, look save, one him something, he make him, man. Maybe wrong something, or he thinks he is straight no more. So, Bishlam Abloheme, tell him also in John chapter 16, verse number 8. More time where he come, I'm just talking about taboo spirit, blong God. More time where he come, but by he save, show him out, long all man, blong woolia, where only wrong, long plant is something. Only got wrong thing thing long sin, only got wrong thing thing long straight fasting, only got wrong thing thing long fasting long judge a man. Men lo English semitans ma he will reprove the world of sin. Praise the master. Man, that means him now by me show out say something I him wrong. So once you become one Christian believer, man, sometime you look some for a man only still go ahead lo all wrong something while he's making.

Empowerment long old woman, him is save come more strong, time where you miss support them, more give him space long him, long save grow long home, community, society, more nation do you me Vanuatu. Together, you me left him a voice long woman Vanuatu, long fan power 99 FM.

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0: fele sabe pretty mouth word bring you all time ago. Thank you so much for this morning. Fele honor him you, fele tell him thank you lo you, fele love him you. Lo name long Jesus, me fele start pray. Amen. Thank you Thomas. God may bless him you fele everyone.
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9 minutes amila ko 10 o'clock long today morning. Mabayim to stop pa kam na plong haram hemi weather updates plong yumi. Mohememi weather report with Vanuatu Meteorology Moji Hazards Department hemi putum out long day today, Friday, number 5, long man is June 2026. We may look at weather reports. Hemi shame you me cut cloudy weather. Small rain bumper hems a fall down over long Olkata Island, be milong south. More central islands belong Yumilong country. While bumper you me cut cloudy weather, more small rain bumper hemi is a fall down Olkata other islands, be milong country. Light moderate east northeast wind, but you expect them to blow over long Olkata islands, be you me. Maximum temperature blong today, hemi stop blong 28 degrees Celsius down south, more 31 degrees Celsius long Olkata Island, be me long northern part of country. Minimum temperature blong today, long night, hemi stop long 19 degrees Celsius down south, more 23 degrees Celsius long north. Look long solo rabble, you me one east northeast wind. By blow, come long on speed, blong 11 cast and 15 knots. With them light, moderate solwara, women by stop long 1 meter. And by Sabeco and Tapco cast 1.5 meter high, whereby you expect them long solwara, long Yumi long country. Hemi N, blong weather update, blue Yumi. Wherever bless you stop tuning in, come hem. 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

0: Every little moment that we spend together is more precious than a diamond. 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
1: Sentimental Fools with them Blue Lagoon, nice for a number you to haram longa this morning. Hemi putum local time blimi to 15 minutes hemi like 10 o'clock. And wherever place you stop tuning in, come no broadcast plung radio Vanuatu long today morning. But you just to go ahead plung in jam, we'll get the selection long music. Kasa one time 11 o'clock, but you to follow, we'll get a news update. Man, mo woman, Sheva with him Stanley Mete, nice for a number bamba you haram longa this morning.

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One time long reconnect you with the music long before, more music long today. Long Torres kasemanaichom, round long solwara long Pacific, mulong world.

Emino easy with them basil crack nice for a number you meet to stay in gym inside longer a selection broadcast the music blue me wherever place you stop tuning in come to him 10:30 inside long studio you stop by genum company belong me alice serangi inside long one what live show but in the gym will get the selection do number ya cast one time 11 o'clock but into follow will get the news update so do remember say cut parade today long 12 o'clock and reminder you me everyone do mind that emi no longer takabe long smith be bamba you me make em long parade vbtc parade bamba hemi no longer start long takabe long smith be naya hemi move I come long moorings em down long close up on tanaruse or long banyan beach pass so wherever place you start tini come lehem and you start thinking you come take part long parade when you hemi change I come down long moorings so you not got any something to make him today. You not got any plans. Come down, show him that football spirit with inside you and show him that strong support where you got blong team, blong you. So, yes, wherever place you stop listening, come, you me stop go ahead here to the selection of music. Since it's today, he me parade, me make him parade. Kasem long saralana long 3 o'clock long afternoon, bambal get activity, blong parade, he me end. I'm to go ahead, but listen to a nice World Cup song with them champions, with them voice, long I show speed, long this time. Bring him on, we'll get a World Cup fever, long you, me, we, Mr. Tune in.

Spain, Sweden, Switzerland, Suzia, Turkey, USA, Uzbekistan, Uruguay, Ivory Coast. Let's play football.

World Cup song with a voice blong I show speed. You me haram longa this time hemi putum local time blimi to 18 minutes hemi stop long him to find a one time. 18 minutes hemi stop long him to find a one time long 11 o'clock and you me to still stop in Jemal kata selection blong music blimi to long this time. Wherever place you stop tuning in kamlo hem, you hope you stop enjoying company blong me alisi serangi inside long Vanuatu live show blong today. So by into start go ahead here to tumul kita selection blong music blong YouTube. So yes, thank you to our sponsors. All sponsors we alis have a only make parade hemi possible hemi save happen. Embassy of the People Republic of China in Port Vila and with some sponsor we hemi sponsor them broadcast all get us broadcast sponsor blong one to government where you make at ministry blong justice youth more community services more ministry blong prime minister and to what all get us sponsors where all is also we sponsor and parade blong save make me happen you make at Vodafone Vanuatu Limited Vanuatu Beverage Limited Vanuatu National Provident Fund or VNPF Ifira Ports and Delivery Services Bank of the South Pacific, or BSP, Mo Sunshine Store, Long Santo. So, yes, continue to start tuning in. Come. Thank you to all our sponsors, and let's get back to our selection Long Music. I'm going to go ahead and listen to a nice last song with Shakira and Burna Boy, Die Die, Autumn song title.

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5: And yes, today, Hemi, number 5 June. Hemi, day blong VPTC parade. You not got any something, please make him today around 12 o'clock. Right now, everyone will start make him way he go down long moorings. Hemi, long close up long Banyan Beach Bar. Close up long Fatuma Rubesu. Wherever place you stop tuning in, come to him. You start around long Port Vila. You not got anything to make him, feel free, please come down. You come show him that football spirit, that football fever, and to support them team blue. Suppose you come down, make sure you come with them color blue team blue, Karawan flag blue. Come down, show him that football spirit and support where you got blue team blue. So wherever place you stop listening, come to him. Of course, there will be prizes. So when by cut parade, we when by starting 12 o'clock, long Murings Kasem, long Saralana, and 3 o'clock today, when by all the activities in the end. So you stop listening, come. You not got anything to make him. Make your way down to Murings. 12 o'clock, Pampai VPTC Parade, Emmy starts. So, yes, again, thank you to our sponsors. Our sponsor, Willy Savamikin Parade, Emmy happen. 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So, thanks to all our sponsors. You continue to stop listening, come. Let's go ahead and listen. Nice last song, please, with them Canaan, waving flag.

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2: Kenan waving flags na isula number yumi to haram longa this time. Emi putum local time yumi to 2 minutes. Emi stop long yumi to final one time long 11 o'clock. 11 o'clock. But to go ahead long follow me get the news updates with them Jimmy Brown long news desk. 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
1: FBC news update with me Jamie Brown. Kaf mani talem sika tumas nepotism o practice plong award dem work longol family or relative inside long public service we slap happen plong planti ia hikam kasem today. Kaf mani claim to se full up time all civil servant we PSC slap give him work longol keta olikat all high qualification pe all members plong commission only no meet him standard ya. Yesterday long special seating plong parliament Prime Minister Chotham Napat he tell him same reason why only camp plong passem all changes ya long law plong public service. After long achievement of Vanuatu in one small nation country long ICJ revolution we United Nation General Assembly Molara country only support them Minister plong climate change Ralph Regan Vanu he tell him thank you long all next gen youth ambassador long support plong geta through long campaign ya. Long talk to plong him next gen youth ambassador 5 PM mele trif hemitalem se voice blong all youth along international more regional level hem important from all issue all same climate change hemi affect them big one all youth. Starting point or road blong FIFA World Cup parade with VBDC hemi been organize hemi change hemi follow last minute directive we come long ministry blong internal affairs yesterday evening blong change hem starting point blong parade ya. 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